0: the apostles, the people of God, the elect, even the converts gather together to pray. The possession of the oppressed is reddishing. The yoke breaks, the devourer rebuked and tormented. Chains of affliction dismantled.
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3: Freedom, the Lord has done it. Freedom, the Lord has done it. Freedom, the Lord has done it. FTPP, Eradia Yewie. Me Pacho, to say, I believe by the grace of God, you are doing well, and so as the family. By the mercies of God, we are also doing fantastic. Nyame Adom, Yesu, Yehun, Ye, Ewaha, Yeni Freedom, Asofo, Yeni Freedom, Amebusu, Yenina, we are all doing fantastic by the mercies of God. Nyame Adomwa, Eye, my moment of laughter. 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Me Siriam Reno and in here. Many of us, since we started January to this time, you have been going through a lot of stuff. What konia ma be brebe mu? It do tell me a say ubusa won say eti me crano, mempaya mi boy ni asoria me kui nyami wuti mpuni nyami wuti me kadibia say if there is a man to pray, there is a God to answer. Nyame, sometime me kadibia say. Se unim ni yia wan wi abetwin se woni ho. Nyaso se unim nyame a unim wo. Se da nanu the book of John kai no say I know my sheep and my sheep also knows me. Nyakopon ye adomo a eye on the 22nd of September e de babe pim 25th of November September sorry. Eye sa 4 days we ye de babe ye my moment of laughter from Tuesday to Friday. Tuesday no eye nwumre ye be na nwumre. Na Wednesday so ye na nwumre. Na Thursday so yaye no anopa. Na Friday yaye no all night. Me pacho Tuesday no ebeye 22nd and the first day of the program. And oh ba oh anointing oil aya fabra. Isaiah 10:27. 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Yento am pai bonoso. Bye-bye.
2: All roads lead to La Paz race course, the Rasta Park. It's your moment of laughter. Your season of weeping is over.
4: Freedom!
5: The Lord has done it.
6: Weakness in prayer has made kings become beggars, and beggars are riding on horses. According to scripture, 1 Peter chapter 4, verse 7 says, the end of the world is coming soon. Therefore, be earnest and disciplined in prayer. For this reason, Freedom Time Praying Partner, FTPP, is inviting all to join this power-packed prayer program every Sunday, Monday, Tuesday, and Wednesday midnight, 12 p.m. on... This power-packed program is being led by Reverend Bernard Owusu Ansah.
7: Everything in you that attracts evil people,
8: my Jesus,
7: by the blood of Jesus Christ of Nazareth, we kill it by fire.
8: Amen.
6: Don't forget that the fervent prayer of a righteous man availeth much. Therefore, be part of this program. For any information, call 0244-115-618.
4: Freedom!
5: The Lord has done it.
4: FTPP.
9: Yeah. Praying time with your prayer leader, Pastor Bernard Oswansa.
7: Freedom, the Lord has done it. Order for freedom, Renaissance. Sorry, the Kenya working time. In the Indian Ritas, one of the many breath. Nayin Kenya, let's pray together and win this battle together. Freedom, the Lord has done it. Freedom, the Lord has done it. FTPP, Kaiser Eladi.

0: Kingdom, the Lord has done it, Papa. 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
1: Wow.
0: Papa wo bompa me ba ne nya 1 year no wo bompa na wo so mo mo pe awo no na me receive ye me si ye me ne kai me na ene to mu. 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Bob and I will see me after me, one from me, but it's 31st year, and right, it's 31st year. 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
1: Mhm.
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4: 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Yeah, and you pay out friends, I mean, checking me, mum, me checking, yeah. Papa, no, they make a 10,000. As of where Radia don't send the 8,000 number.
1: Wow.
4: Amen.
1: 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I love this. I love this very much. 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
1: ni yesu mo jaka na chi that owns you that's supposed to pay your money.
2: Jesus.
1: I pray by the anointing of the Holy Ghost.
2: Amen.
1: May the Lord send them to you.
2: Amen.
1: With your money in the name of Jesus Christ.
2: Amen.
1: Nipa bia so won so du obi kana ne ma sei.
2: Jesus.
1: Na won so unye sikan fan ko tia wo ho aka.
2: Amen.
1: Onyame mie kwan sesa ne ma ma.
2: Amen.
1: Na Awurade to me emma aka bia da wanim Yesu mo gya nyim free ho.
2: Amen.
1: Awo Yesu Kristo Nazareni demo.
2: Amen.
1: Amen.
5: 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We dey pray every day. 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We dey pray every day.
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1: mhm
5: FTPP
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1: mhm
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2: do
5: então no one man time ni a me joining freedom devia me juma ne posso ne kone ni mano e pijano na adans customers e kan fun e dina me ye na enye easy and easy cry. I don't feel the one who wants to say, "Oh, me, you may echo so far." Hey, mommy.
1: Amen. I love that. What you also for? Or join the empire, but no, a corner can super pepper. And that's what I'm so no, I was just an empire, but she's born empire. And the woman say, "Yeah, the end, and the say." No, say no, my man joining. But the end, then say, "Also, join the end, no." A man, a juma,
2: a course,
1: also 1 month to pay. The juma course, pa pa pa pa pa pa pa pa. What the nyamia say? Be bacho onso kan bibi oso obi hu no onu de wa fafo na o roli wo Facebook e na obe chane yen obi hu se ah ankrofo bi bompae etina metaka se obe freedom ne so wo Facebook ano wa share e se kwade nyame adom ye demo life e wo TikTok ye sa demo life e wo aye YouTube e wo social media ne so edin na wo Facebook no obo original FTPP obi hu ye wo whole life original FTPP ye demo life into bit me a join in and I'm patro YouTube so oh dear but the Lord has done it with YouTube and then TikTok ne that's so TikTok so dear but FTPP prayers FTPP prayers obi timi a journey e wo ho so obi na journey o se 1 month pepe pepe na dwuma kwa na e ko so na me ne da na se
7: yeah yeah yeah yeah yeah yeah yeah
1: yeah yeah yeah yeah yeah yeah yeah The Lord has done it. The Lord has done it.
4: Se Pastor Bernard
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3: To me, the young one said, Sicano, and I'm saying, Son of Johnny Bow.
0: What do I say? Oh, who's Cano? Where Johnny Bow would dream it
3: up. So we bet Johnny Bow. So much
0: idea, Hiano. That's awful. So for young Fabian Antonia, 100 million. 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Osofo, yes ka ketwa. 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
1: Amen.
0: Yet in this one here. Ya be shampa bona se si anti me pacho. 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
4: LTPP. The Lord has done it. Baba Bernard.
0: Mhm.
4: Papa, dear dance here, all my brother, maybe be a mammy.
0: Amen.
4: Starting a bomb pay. No, Srani, a radio be a mammy.
0: Srani, Sujani.
4: Pay a few years, said he. And the magistrate to radio FM Bible, so a radio a mammy rank. I'm a boy.
0: Wow.
4: The Boja, a more would give a new Boja.
0: Wow.
4: Now, you feel me, you don't have a body at Twasso.
0: Hey,
4: I'm a depending, you'll be paying.
0: Wow,
4: besides, I think, oh, a group band, I would get you. What do you have to do? The other pipe,
0: Amen. I love what Jason Walker. Also, while joining Freedom Pipe, we are on Fenya Group, or you're so Jenny. Or no crowd your can ya can't cast any was me yasrani. Me yasrani was me room who shampa bonim no ya bummy rank kasiama my son nipa me no. Nanas of se or da fan se nipa bemi and sansia. Wo free asieno abetram you no abenimo. Wapani sinium you know. And ya baku wapani sinium you know. And will be antias here. 2 years pepper when yam pa one bo ogusubo. Yes, I did another ranking game. I saw Baba Shifu. Now, my mention of baby police, a juman, soldier juman, and a fire service, or mu two nuro si baby. A total smoker, or so, or mu busana say, now won't go on here fat. A drop banner will use. On can chum say, yes, of soldier juman, police, a juman, would dear groping your stroke. It is sometimes a be on near pong FTP penumre. Nami Kofi and Nami Hun say, I'll be on my bedu police barrier. No more Yajuma. Nabu said, radio swamon chain. Ni tea trooper, ye or more fret police in the woman be. Maybe to mammy find the din take a crack. And now on also crania mea promotuno. I'm wabeye divisional commander. So for a boon my mitchum, I will easily go ho. Or your bow, not a FTP pissing in chain. No to no bomb pie, or yet you mount no to no bomb pie. It be on my bones, it be on my roomy glass, and will be who bones a carapasala capa, le capa police nipa. It be on my papa and come papa and econo. And when you know, who be him? Yanni divisional commander. Yanni divisional commander. I am on from Pabonia Granampina, your canis, and a year you met his soldier near some worker. Ya deni free chire abetra senior for me you know. 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
7: FTPP, the Lord
0: the Lord has done it.
7: Pastor Bernard.
0: Papa.
7: Miss Moore dance every day.
0: Can be true.
7: Dance and say the kind. I mean shra only.
0: Amen. Amen.
7: Was offered 20
0: million. Amen. Amen.
7: The cashier. Adio Yamia Yen say and ne. Baby, I have torn many may have torn one
0: dear.
7: I have stolen me and son and a walk.
0: Wow.
7: Calf, me fish or open team be. Nammy, me humble. Nammy, then never stop. And so, in your me, I young one dear. Can't sign your home. A sign second store, no. There's store a walk on the moon now. Never a walk anybody or shame now. Can't it be pretty fast so I could boo water. A walk stone in chamber. Yamia don't appear so end me. I end
0: amen.
7: With the Yamia say any empire boy, pie boy, no may up one pie be say Sumucha in ye free. A mania beer in empire may up bono. A year to my
0: papa,
7: it may say at the four ETFDP people say. Omirom ho na ye mom pae lo nyame o ye mpae bo tie fo
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0: My Moment of Laughter.
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Many of us, since we started January to this time, you have been going through a lot of stuff. 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
0: On the 22nd of this month, a year next 3 weeks. Now a year 4 days fasting and prayers and one. I dance here to your turn on a Yamia Basa, Saya Kesenia Shasia Dendendin. Tipacho, one word, Chirimun Ponsta Temprane. And a Jumedia Beke Sepantia no baby. Na Yamia who debe ye Juma Yamia, your bohom pie. Be a woo baby and Yamit to me by young ones and training. Timema Rinfi, Patro, sorry enough, Yan Shampa, but as baby, I will be a piano del Radias, Mammy, piano del Radias. Somebody lift your voice.
2: Afi quick one, young call the next prayer. Yes, sir, Bonifacher. Yes, sir, Bonifacher. Me touch you, Dibia Sayana, a young phone so, and I say, young pie ball, umpire bunny, was rather farming phones will be a my chairman, a G, and a mammy hotel. That is our next prayer. Baby, I'll be a needy mo. Piano bumper, sir, Bonifacher, piano bumper, pray for me. I am a man. afei yɛnkɔ de next prayer yɛwura mu dendenden yɛnyi ahoɔden mɛsɛ anadwoɛ bɛbɔ mpa yɛ paa nti mesrɛ wo wobɛtumi anka share the link for me. I will be very glad if you are live on Facebook. I beg you in the name of God. Yesterday we did very well. Can we do it again tonight? Share the link for me. Share the link for me. Let us be a blessing to people around the world. God bless you so much for your obedience. And you would just be good your time for so. Let me show share mommy why. You were TikTok. You tag demo live for Facebook. The name on Facebook is Original FTPP. The Lord has done it. Original FTPP. The Lord has done it. Original FTPP. The Lord has done it. I feel you caught the next prayer. You caught it. And this is the next prayer. Otalaba shata la kapade. 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Thank you, Holy Ghost. This is the next prayer. This is the next prayer. 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When you mean Mount Paboma Hwoden and Pabumu to me, and on a walk as an answer, Jenny Yejuma, baby, I will be here. Open your mouth and pray for the strength of God. 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Now this is our first prayer topic we are lifting. 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So for first prayer topic that I want us to pray is, oh Lord, help me to know you and to know you well. 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May the Lord help you and help you to know Him well.
3: Amen.
2: May the Lord help us to know Him well.
3: Amen.
2: May the Lord help us to worship Him well.
3: Amen.
2: May the Lord help us to walk with Him well.
3: Amen.
2: Ye nyame muaye ni esum ni ye.
3: Amen.
2: Ye nyame muaye ni ene nante ye.
3: Amen.
2: Ye nyame muaye na ye hunu ni ye. Us to understand His ways.
3: Amen.
2: For the word of the Lord says, our ways are not His ways, neither our thoughts are His thoughts. May the Lord, you see, except you understand the ways of God, we pray that the Lord will help us.
3: Amen.
2: To understand His ways.
3: Amen.
2: In the name of Jesus Christ of Nazareth.
3: Amen.
2: I feel patrofonsatu to so place your hands on your head. I want to declare this.

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You have become a burden, and this is your prayer. Every evil power that has made me to become a burden to my family, by the power of the Holy Ghost, let

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I am a man. I am a man. I am a man. I am a man. I am a man. I am a man. I am a man. I am a man. I am a man. I am a man. I am a man. I am a man. I am a man. I am a man. I am a man. I am a man. I am a man. I am a man. I am a man. I am a man. I am a man. I am a man. I am a man. I am a man. I am a man. I am a man. I am a man. I am a man. I am a man. I am a man. I am a man. I am a man. I am a man. I am a man. I am a man. I am a man. I am a man. I am a man. I am a man. I am a man. I am a man. I am a man. I am a man. I am a man. I am a man. I am a man. I am a man. I am a man. I am a man. I am a man. I am a man. I am a man. I am a man. I am a man. I am a man. I am a man. I am a man. I am a man. I am a man. I am a man. I am a man. I am a man. I am a man. I am a man. I am a man. I am a man. I am a man. I am a man. I am a man. I am a man. I am a man. I am a man. I am a man. I am a man. I am a

Harama, harama, harama, harama, harama, harama, harama, harama, harama, harama, harama, harama, harama, harama, harama, harama, harama, harama, harama, harama, harama, harama, harama, harama, harama, 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harama

0: Holy Ghost, Holy Ghost, Holy Ghost, by the fire of the Holy Ghost, every demonic power that has made you a burden to your family, that has made you a burden to your children, that has made you a burden to your mother, that has made you a burden to your sisters, by the anointing of the Holy Ghost, let that power give way, let that power scatter, let that power die. You shall not be a burden to your family. You shall not be a burden to your children. You shall not be a burden to your wife. Amen. You shall not be a burden to your husband. Amen. You shall not be a burden to your boss. Amen. In the mighty name of
1: Jesus Christ.
0: Somebody go ahead and share the link for me right now. Go ahead and please share the link. Let us help somebody to pray. And your bomb fire point to Mr. Obua will be why. Share the link, and let us help somebody to pray. After you caught the next prayer topic, we'll see every demonic power that has programmed my life to constant failure. For some of you, say we're going to be on one. I just want to come home. I say this here. Why it is a bad luck, constant failure. Who the way shine same obeboka? Who the way manu obeboka? Eh, just said ni bibi obeye bi entimi nkoso yie manu. Bibi obeye bi ankoso. Constant failure declare. Say every demonic power.
2: Programming my life
0: into constant failure. 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
2: your time is up.
0: Die by fire. I want you to sound like a warrior. Every demonic power, I want you to pray like a lion. Roar like a lion. Every demonic power that has programmed my life

I am a man of God.

0: demonic power that has programming you to constant failure, everyday failure, by the fire of the Holy Ghost, let that power scatter. Let your amen rise like thunder. Let your amen go higher. Every demonic power that has programming you to constant failure, by the anointing of the Holy Ghost, I curse it by fire. I break it by fire. I scatter it by fire. In the mighty name of
1: Jesus Christ.
0: After you call the next prayer topic, declare. Can I get few people on Facebook, TikTok, YouTube to share the link one more time? Can you please share the link right now? Come on now, share the link right now. I want you to be a blessing to somebody by sharing the link, and let somebody also get an in contact to also get opportunity to pray tonight. Yes, the best gift you can give to somebody you love is a gift of prayer. I beg you in the name of God, share like 5 times on Facebook. The name is Bernard Usuansa. Yes, and then Crawford join the power. And then Crawford join the panty, Miss Ross. Share link in the mammy. Why? Now, when Yami be shroud, yes, share the link for me on TikTok, on Facebook. The name is Bernard Usuansa. And I saw the original FTPP. Yes, original FTPP. You can type original FTPP on Facebook. Original FTPP on Facebook. On YouTube, too. The name is The Lord Has Done It. That is the name on YouTube. The Lord Has Done It. After you call the next prayer topic, declare this. After you want to declare, say, every bad dream.
1: Every bad dream.
0: Bad prophecy.
1: Bad prophecy.
0: Bad vision.
1: Bad vision.
0: Concerning my life.
1: Concerning my life.
0: That is manifesting.
1: That is manifesting.
0: That is so bunny.
1: That is so bunny.
0: And it's what you bunny.
1: And it's what you bunny.
0: And come share bunny be.
1: And come share bunny be.
0: A family me who are.
1: And family me who are.
0: Hey, yeah, Juma.
1: Hey, yeah, Juma.
0: Catch fire.
1: Catch fire.
0: And come say papa ememuda da ye papa ememuda and the swade hunu papa ememuda ne mum boni ni de na ebem e boni ni de na ebem ye mu bebere sa na bra ba ye a lot a lot of vision but who none. You've not seen none of him. You've been having a lot of good prophecies. Ube ye ye, ube wale, ube tu kain. 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The good prophecies is not working in your life. The good visions are not happening in your life. But the bad ones, I want you to, and Father will say, I want you to pray this prayer with a boiling anger. And ni diye mu, febufu bon pa ye with dende disa urade. 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And come se be a diphobia semia enye papa eye juma. And they will jantum. And they will jantum declare. 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Say every bad vision.
1: Every bad vision.
0: Concerning my life.
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0: 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By the fire of the Holy Ghost. 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And declare, say, every satanic altar.
1: Every satanic altar.
0: Calling my name upon.
1: Calling my name upon.
0: To attack me.
1: To attack me.
0: Demonic altar.
1: Demonic altar.
0: Calling my name on.
1: Calling my name on.
0: To attack me.
1: To attack me.
0: Every dark power.
1: Every dark power.
0: Calling my name.
1: Calling my name.
0: On any evil altar.
1: On any evil altar.
0: To attack me.
1: To attack me.
0: What are you waiting for?
1: What are you waiting for?
0: What are you waiting for?
1: What are you waiting for?
0: As I clap my hands in prayer.
1: As I clap my hands in prayer.
0: Catch fire and die.
1: Catch fire and die.
0: Afi yon koni se busum biya.
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0: 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Let me quickly remind you one more time. If God permit, tomorrow we will have a prayer section at La Paz, Race Course Park. And please, if you have something that you need somebody to be praying on for you, I will want you to write it 5 things and bring it to me tomorrow morning. 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Say, by the fire of the Holy Ghost.
1: By the fire of the Holy Ghost.
0: Kanede mami, kanede mami. By the fire of the Holy Ghost.
1: By the fire of the Holy Ghost.
0: Whatever that has been taken away from my hands.
1: Whatever that has been taken away from my hands.
0: When him say, this prayer that we are praying, sampa ya boss of muntie. Ya boss sampa we are. The Lord can't tell me. And maybe I train our dear che. Me can be him. And maybe I'm not train our dear che. The Lord can't tell me. Say, the door of your marital is opening.
1: Amen.
0: They say, what do you want Jesus to do? He paid the amount.
1: Amen.
0: Especially those of you that has been trusting God for traveling, Canada, near America, Queen, London, Queen, ABBAB,
1: Amen. 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
1: That has been taken away from me.
0: Oh Lord, my God.
1: Oh Lord, my God.
0: As I clap my hands in prayer.
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0: 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So for mommy, the very okay, say, and Elisha said to her, what shall I do? I'm talking about 2 Kings chapter 4, verse 2. Or say, and Elisha said to her, what shall I do for you? Tell me, Ediana Minyamau. Eli Odi for Elisha said, Diana Mamma Minyamau. Urian on the question, also the Komato. Or say, what shall I do for you? Tell me. Urian will say, what do you have in the house? And also another question mark. Ninina answer, ma. Edia baby na wufie. My main starting name revelation you are was so Elisha said to her, what shall I do for you? What's the question mark? No, dear for Elisha catch your banner say, a dear in a minya mouth. sofo ma me nan kasa ma me nan kasa o eno difo ne sabusa biem no se tell me o se kachere me wan kasa eno difo ne bebusa biem etitie 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sika. But what's the first question? No, or say, what shall I do for you? Edia na menya mao. Eko beka se nyamini pa mi nyamu anso wankasa wo ho. Ana nyamini pa ni ebie bi no say, tell me. Na ma mini gina ho. Ana afa nyamini pa ni sakase bi no say, what do you have in the house? E ho no be chirim. Or say, what do you have in the house? Ana oba ni say, and she said, it what do you have in the house no? So for there is a deep revelation here. Nyamema ni ntin ye. E ho na ma mini bebu ano because oba ni hunu say so for the Lord will always use what you have to give you what you want.
1: Amen.
0: Oh yes. The Lord will always use what you have to give you what you want. It is often the one one no. And then nyame gia. Not the amount is here. It is nyame nipa say, what do you have in the house? And obani beje so. And say, and she said, your maid servant has nothing in the house but jar of oil. Wafana ministry and ngubako pe and ukwa yedi kambenku yedi bampesie akasie no and upe de wofie and no difono afe mametri no or say then he said go borrow vessel from everywhere afe nyamini panisi uni biko bobosia sometimes sana nyami kasawo nyami jike tuwebi ukwa obi wano mwa sikano kwa uni bi but uwo jidiye kituwebi you don't have the seed but you have a little faith. 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
1: amen
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cho se I got a good news for you che se me wa sem pam aw lawyer ne fre no se o wo good news man no. Good news on one man and say immigration actually said there was an error. There was almost submission on my yeno. It was made so the green card. Edia mano. Yeah, oh yeah, the baby a mano. Or see a man in green card. So a man in 10 years. 10 years green card. Can I say? 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Or tell me 10 years aso for. Obeti me a qualify. Aye ni passport umpo. And I'm say congratulations. I say Pastor Bernard. Yami shirao. 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O se that very dark I see man for there no na meni atete na o se me ba no ntina be se ka me gya bibia wa America na me ba fie ba bibi se faji die ye na me ye me die na $900 o so kan 90 cedis ba me ye na $900 hwedie nyame aye hwedie nyame aye so fu nyame nhyira na me de ne chire chire nkrofo wa America ho se o ye Ghana ni o na oboye mpa ibo ni bi na me nhyira ante o se friend matter ante matter. 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
0: My Moment of Laughter.
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3: Freedom, the Lord has done it. Freedom, the Lord has done it. Freedom, the Lord has done it. FTPP, Eradia Yewie. Me Pacho, to say, I believe by the grace of God, you are doing well, and so as the family. By the mercies of God, we are also doing fantastic. Nyamia Dom, Yasu Yahun Ye Ewaha, Yeni Freedom Asofo, Yeni Freedom Amebusu Yena, we are all doing fantastic by the mercies of God. Nyamia Domwa, My Moment of Laughter. 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Many of us, since we started January to this time, you have been going through a lot of stuff. 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Said the name the book of John Kain, say I know my sheep and my sheep also knows me. Nyakopon ye adomo a eye on the 22nd of September e de ba bepem 25th of November September sorry. Eye sa 4 days we ye de ba beye My Moment of Laughter from Tuesday to Friday. Tuesday no eye nwumre ye be na nwumre. Na Wednesday so ye na nwumre. Na Thursday so yaye no anopa. Na Friday yaye no all night. Me pacho Tuesday no ebeye 22nd and the first day of the program. And oh ba o anointing oil aya fabra. Isaiah 10:27. O see because of the anointing, the yoke shall be broken. 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Na eye Wednesday no eno so so eye 23rd and also wo ba me pacho ayafa ensuo bra ensuo eye nkwa water signify life ye de bebo mpa ya sre enkwa e de amaye ho ye mu bebre ho no mo a wo be so de no bi ni 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
0: 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Ohona and ne ye shrinking patch of King Kaima ye.
2: You buy a dozen. 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
4: 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First Timothy chapter 5, verse 1 and 2.
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Mr. Kusichum, Ejanyami Unshra. General Manager, Mr. Abu, so no, you know, man, I'm in Shram. Mr. Joshua Tigo, we know, you know, man, I'm in Shram. Mr. Kanan Sa, we know, you know, man, I'm in Shram. It's your Hine, we know, you know, man, I'm in Shram. Bishop Dr. Yahusu Ansa. When the first lady, Mama Monica, who's up, and Yamin Shram.

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1: Is gone. Another day.
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Alright, everything. Edinas here near ye in Tuntum and the Dimajinia and Coupon. Hey, I don't want 106.3 FM. 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

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Still, the blood works. It's alive. It's active. And still saves. Jana Gusu, eh, in Kawu, Jana Gusu Jin Kwan, Jana Gusu Sayari, Jana Gusu. I found said the Obony TV and Mojana Gusu at the show. And Jana Pay, I Gusu, I didn't see a money team. A Shenadian Munyam, Kwaji and T. I seen Yanisu. Oh, hallelujah, be anywhere we are here. Put me a idea, why ye? Yes, you will be in your between. I am. You also show, hey, I was just here now. Oh, I was here because I found as you imagine, young couple.

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1: It says every word you now say, "Any idea, my dear young daughters of glorious Jesus." And one more, I no pay. We see him quite genti. He ready me that was. I wish you want to me and see. So bad that he will ready us. Did none way ma one you be my crown on qua or the amount than us. And daughters say, "He ready me that was." The way he will be anywhere between. All right. And I pay a sofa bias of my marriage, a kumwa. And I saw for Stephen Johnson, a jacum, so a wahasi. Tea. Emma crying my sofa bias of my marriage, a chair on the absence in whom city a pie, a jay, so a bomb pie, a dish media share at this. So I'm patching watching you.
2: I'm patching me just so.
1: Now, what you say?
2: And then so you had a full flower, see, and you see. Yet they are said, G. Yes, there were. Some are what don't know what do you and nose. And that day, the animal kind way at the union ammo. Never ain't seeing ye at the union edimon every pair. A better was ye, Jay, you may do. Eddie Shawan, sir, the wohine, man, cause any hour pay. We yes, Jim. Amen.
1: Amen. So for Mark chapter 11, verse 12, and ABC 22, and Rana Yeshe. Iswa, Bible said, what in any tree, bear ten, and a pebby a oba. See, a dear, a free bear ten, area bano, a common deal. 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It's your phone. Now, what drew Jerusalem? Came through. I said, now, 20 hormon. And I said, now, an opportunity to out. What do you tremor? Oh, no, sir. Brother man, oh, free. Ni hini, I say. Now, Petro, I can't say. Now, Petro, I said, no, sir, Rabbi. She brodo mana wo domi no ewu Yesu wase won se munya onyankopon mu chidi na nokre me se mo se obiara a obese bipo yi se ma ho so ekohwe epum na wo se onyi akoma mu achinye na wanyi achinye wo na koma mu na obagye die se die ore ka no Abemuno, a bayaho, a man, ain't he? The same as say, Adibiara, Mobesre, Mumpai Bumuno, Unini, some Mubinya, na a bayaho, a mamu. All right, so for this is a scripture, and right here, she won here, dear, but baby, na be per se a sanctuary beam, and run a mene Agnes, a tragedy, why a Bible say, who a chitty, a common deal. Na accommodate no na onya solution na solution no we hunu onya hunu na hunu wa chirichiri and bro fun say expecting to get something from it na obeh ho hunu hwe and so we act say yes no as it term no expectation on say we you be na we expect fans of mommy see you adwuma we or expectation and pensu also edru me ban wo de ni ku school no aware ya wo ba emu no adwuma a wo ye no akwan a wotu no 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
1: Enes Jacob Ando Twin brother
0: From the different
1: From a different mother
0: Papa Unyami shaw bibri Expectation
1: Yes
0: It's very important Papa So who expect baby Nase When ya No Said ye I was a Papa Angu miti yo
1: Hadrin
0: A hard dream. Na a de a bufuba. I would say, the expectation of the righteous shall never be cut off.
1: Yes, shall never.
0: It is a trillion in the baby, so no, should be quiet. Yeah, on Yanko Posse in bad, Papa. Say, what do you mean? Wouldn't him say, ah, hey, oh, so for Yata, dear me, conu, who you dear? Said the Tibiano. Dia me de kono obi tu ya ya mame na me duru hono na ebe dani bibi no o nse wu ni pa na wo kono wa hwe ni ya the whole day no wa na mu tu obi bia etu obi a papa etu obi a no matter who you are but adia yesu ye ne se oh one expectation who expect bibi na ma it can be a deception ya dada Amuse enra na mi tie news bi omampani agu board bi a ewo 9 a committee 7 a members bi wagu ewo wagu no because I don't know why but
1: they no expect bi
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0: obe hona She in this one. Papa, who said a sheep before? And the flu no bien anno. Say, who's our broad domain? Obi already knew Swaba. And only you will try Mukoy. And Papa, dear woman, is a Omukoya Omu Bana. Oh, no, dear one, for not being crank or. But Peter, who you are not to two to say a numeral domain and opportunity to be drawn on that at the end ago.
1: So we be draw.
0: And
1: still are the expectation.
0: Expectation.
1: On the young Cassandra will fool be our tea, na it be our expectate. Be a finny bar with the new cuscoo or expectate. Na bone say, and I'm saying na was a wolf one was done with the effa. She said, he is a cassier. On the cocassina.
0: Only say, Matthew Honor, baby. Okuafuo bi ene adwuma wura bi ene na adwuma yefo ekoye adwuma odua
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1: yeah
0: Bia wo baby na brabo no
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1: sir sir
0: na so
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0: e wo na nyame ni bia wo ye enti se ye hu ye ma ni bi sa mo ma yen
1: e pray yen to answer what I'm saying
0: emum yen so wo mu na yen dane dane wo
1: yen ka omo me ye
0: ka omo me ye na e ye denara
1: Yes,
0: I
1: Adam 106.3 FM, Mark chapter 11, why so many years came. Now, it's here to have expectation, and your bonnie, and your papa, because Bible cries, so for me, said the expectation of the righteous shall not be cut off. An unbeliever crowd was expectation, but some or expectation. The way you be our expectation, so you must have an expectation, your way. But say, and no aye disappointed amemwa what must you do as of bias of mommy Mary Ejiku
2: avampacha me da se
1: eme
2: echiya papa baby obiya
1: but aye
2: ene ye mommy so ne ye tie phone so echiya papa
0: Jula fair
2: 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But I ya ain't or ya broad man, because in your freedom, ain't na as a swaba. Nan so a brand a common dinner or ben home, nan so or share ya when ya a diane ain't in. Though or domain dear, but or saying ya but are in so. It is any awoken, a third of you or a pia. Yadi bibi be pota yibi be si ani so ye be ye ho adwuma but the way I expect to say ade no say ye no enkosa
1: enkosa
2: anopai ya me asem se me kan chere wo say e ma wa ba mu mbu wo bibi a wo ye akodu sam pempen so say se ne o pese ohun no no wo hu ne sa nya abotare na e ma ade ne bre na wo won sam no de Wouldn't him say open his saying, but on your men, some so on a bra was she, I say, poo. In tea, and a pay and some yina, and a say, Sandy Swadi be who no be wa. O Pesa woohoon, sir, a basso peer free muba. Na en yan yes, ah, Nyabotari,
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2: Domain.
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4: 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Definitely, on Yami, I would do what to the son of the Awoka Biano. Ebebem,
1: Ebebem. Adam 106.3 FM, and my name is Medina Debro, Mark chapter 11, 12, about 4 minutes. Yes, Christo, what I should say, be any wa so pair. Ujin Yamian was also on Sank, so very. 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
1: Don't doubt.
0: If you want more boon on one who won't be a summer macal, maybe. And Papa Ufri say, or he can see me. A beck has him. Say, oh, my yes, I do yamo. Now I saw Danity. 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
0: 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Oh, yes, I did. Oh, yes, sir. Oh, yes,
1: 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Oh, he never cut down a chia, and you know, yes, sir. Oh, you know, cough for. Oh, you know, cough for. 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
1: 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And also vo boss of Mammy Mary Ejikum. CEO of In His Own Time Ventures. I see my book be out, be out, be on a bag. Bag be out, be out, be out, be out, be out, be out, be out, be out, be
3: out,
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2: Ana,
1: I was starting morning host. All right, your birthday. And so happy birthday from Osofo David Kofi Segu. I say nyame hwe no more by no gown on until the winter. 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I mean, count on 10 minutes, no more home by. 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
2: Me da me maame akodonsa kosha nya me cha ase. 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Na yesoya homa che a. The first thing of us of the battle. Em say na wo joy o say dey. O the battle wo no we bie ni ho ho nti ye be tie sa. 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Na first nso na me suru no. It was one day I got a carriage to go to the station. I don't want to go to the radio station, but I was like, I'm going to go to the station. I'm going to go to the station. I'm going to go to the preaching. I'm going to go to the station because I'm going to go to the station. The same thing. Tidi mo na me de beni ye mi ko school ni na o ma me radio o se fato ha no se e ti adon ba ye no no ni frequency na o se ah wa ti se wa ko radio foforo so mo ka twin po a enti me hwe station me so eh number be o se mi ni me hwe search beti me so ra ho ma chen daddy na ma search sa mi hu wa o se ade chi me hu o se sa hwe hwe the next day e ti hwe se na pressure na ba na me too I'm not sure that I'm searching. And I'm starting 17. I'm going to say I do my 106.3 for so many years. The story of my chair, my station, me change. Fit your machine, one I ever saw here, the better one, I mean, little one, the better way to see it preaching, be a no, so for you will be a son or pa. No, be Sam's and no, too, so also for who's answer, Miss Nine. Who's to say I know, can I hear, but boy, probably any say. My real hope, says saying, Obercatcher, me so, to who's answer.
3: Bishop. 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

0: 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So colorful. 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He be so, ya. Yes, I'm so. Na we so. We wouldn't name me as a sunia, Yamidina Jinay. Be always a common quanky, we are saying, call how mo. Who be a do baby anywhere, me general. The answer me denya me as a mo. So beautiful. So beautiful. A police form with the Timotus were just a mo yema. Ubeka se, o may be president in Abba. A professor, only a curious. Only a curious. We know who be who's that man? Who's this? Oh, Missa. Oh, Missa. But one more show was there. It was a show. One man, if I'd freeze, I don't grab a payment, I went to Menda. Who be a good in a shambar? There's a year bonum brandy will be the media medam and I walk off a phone cradi a synonym can some ya to me. Well, mental problem, Anna. obi atwere ho TikTok eya asem o eya asem de eya asem but tembia no ma wani njima obi anamontio eni obi yeyo eni obi eni suade kuno ne nada ye so anopai me ne obedi san koma no bebre wo ho. If you look at me by God's grace sitting on radio for 30 something years when say there may be an emphasis in the assure my emphasis is what kingdom of God we got me in here. I don't think of assure me your bomb as Christ apostolic. How many times in America Christ apostolic as apostle or bomb as or tears you see when you need apostle pacho be pray nyame aso mu yen kan ba bia wo me nim se ba de se bia wada be mfia wadri de enya 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
0: Hallelujah.
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0: 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What did Jim could be uttered the same Kurano and I'm what nephew mammy back when near singing an issue. I'm so winning the Yami Ayo. And I pay your Brian, eh? And so for Colonel Retard Peter. Kwabenanya kududu.
2: It's you harder.
0: Kwabenanya kududu. Lady Menya Bokabrano, I am just because my baba could the Quabranti Quabran for no men friendly agro. Intina Kobi Menu. Our ball in my Manchester. I don't joke with him. Yeah. Me buddy no has a me bummy and me betty. Kobi Menu. I didn't call World Cup cry, I'm an amoebi. But then we football, be a sure say coach, you know, at what I don't even know when you saw Brent. Kobe, man. Yeah, Papa Sofo. Can I return? Why are you so full? Why are you so full?
2: We ask how many.
0: Yeah, no one come up. Why are you SDA so full? SDA. Receive to a washer. Offer you grant to me. Grown up, my camera mounted. My call me cocoa can, I mean, some fry up your brilliant. Cook grant to me. A cook grant to me, and the beauty of Villa.
3: Be sure.
0: Sabe friend, you call him fee. I'll hear it in a puma befriend, you call him fee. Be with him, Villa. Some number, kind of so than that. I know I don't remember. Wow, they are about to me. I'm a small puma back when you get more puma. It's a big family by ya. Now, if it's all here, I am crab out. Like you can't see me here. And I was a catatinua. Thank you, I can say, jump for you. I don't need a dinner. The adominum, the moodia, the adominum, I am no me. And since then, I've been going there, cooking to me. Cooking to me. I want to suffer free. Where is your Angasa? A Jack Kendall, Retard, Peter, Quabana, Yako, Jojo. I know a D for somewhere. Communication director, I suffer. I'm SD. And I'm no one come up. They say, oh, yeah, what's up? Nah, frobe, ne frobe, ne frobe, ne frobe. And we want to say, man, yeah, they made them as a TikTok for a month, she said, channel, made them as a. Once I made a soft phone penny for the whole SD, you know.
2: Oh, Jesus.
0: Penina and Yamea head that. Omo yenuma. Tempia Bessia is the ass of Via Menigesa. Because we share common God, Holy Spirit. We don't have any problem. Why was Andra? Oh, my Penina, Chief as a guy, board, my young good in a good. Oh, my Penina. Well, good, and come. Oh, John Drama, good. You see, a German assigned, I'll say, to be need to take certain measures. be bo o man o don kwa ne ni e bi e chire e beti ase u beti ase o won ti ase o wagu no en ti mu amu mu na manya ho ye adwuma 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We mean I can road maintenance for you now. Hey, my road maintenance ground maintenance man on my head. Same importable, send the SCA 2-2 and to upgrade the Yaguna Yaguna Yaguna Yaguna. Your road maintenance on me, Unoso. Maybe an untra. I'm a pioneer, and I said, yeah, your name is here. And I ask, that side is so. Other side. Judiciary, no, so no, never be a call. And just yah, no, so I should be a horse, so yah. I'm a baggy. Okay, my baby. I'm a cop of a soldier. My first soldier, Vacho. I salute you.
1: I take it. Me, jitum namasum.
0: I like that.
4: Jim FM.
0: Yes, I love you by force.
1: Yeah, Jim, so I love you unconditionally.
0: I was a veggie for a name, Pastor Kana Retail Peter Kwabena Nya Kondodo. Papa Sofo. I didn't see SDA. Global. I didn't see
1: my you. Me, in fact, Sofo Penny Bishop, me that was it. Unya Sofo Kitua. Me too, can you know? Also, who's as I meet you, can you know? Yes, sir. Yes, sir. Yes, sir.
0: Yes, sir.
1: Yes, sir.
0: Yes, sir. Yes, sir. Yes, sir.
1: Yes, sir. Yes, sir. Yes, sir. Yes, sir.
0: Yes, sir.
1: Yes, sir. Yes, sir. Yes, sir. Yes, sir. Yes, sir. Yes, sir. Yes, sir. Yes, sir. Yes, sir. Yes, sir. Yes,
0: sir.
1: Yes, sir.
0: Yes, sir.
1: Yes, sir. Yes, sir. Yes, sir. Yes,
0: sir. Yes, sir. Yes, sir. Yes, sir. Yes, sir. Yes, sir. Yes, and I know what come professor.
1: I am not go for see. In fact, I mean time for chinya sorry.
0: Oh, and I mean media, but no one will be out sorry, pal.
1: Oh, so so for penny, maybe you and I team, no problem.
0: That's all you do.
1: Who tune me sing? Who tune me sing?
0: Hey, who can treat papa?
1: Me, or chinya, me no brim, but now they mean to me because they mean to me. They
0: say brim with you. They say brim with
1: you. They say brim with you.
0: They say brim
1: with you. Because one guno. Wo mo twia se no so fo panyi ha dream but nyametiasi
0: nyametiasi
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0: yabamu
1: never
0: yabaye ho adwuma
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1: because ye kasa bebre beba ni yono
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0: kan bebre
1: ye wo plans bebre strategy but the implementation na aye abu abidi
0: the implementation
1: we don't have the courage akukudro say e di na be so say stop it
0: enuna say ka so jafo na momo wo sa de no pa o ade na ye ka first gana won timi sa so jafo aban wo ho no me eni me bo won timi nyu
1: enu dey say so jadi enye dodo amamu no be happy can any way and if away to say and o man penny good body won't say mo nka ho ye ne wo so aya bibi wa no
3: enti se woka wanka sa waje wonka
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3: Seriously, it's bleeding. It's baby, a year corner. I just say, year corner, a tap, tana, a pie. Need to go, go, go, go, go, go, go, go, go, go, go, go, go, go, go, go, go, go, go, go, go, go, go, go, go, go, that you know ya be konse ya ka aka SBC ne ni ebi nmu yo no eno ano yo as I want to say BB koso as I want to say o man be bi e konenye that you want hwe na fi be important suo
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0: 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I'm looking at the one voice.
3: Je one voice.
0: One voice.
3: As I say, ye nyina nya anokro.
0: Anokro.
3: It says say ye kabo mu a tumi wo nkunidi wo. The nation must come together that we speak with one voice.
0: Is it possible?
3: It is. And when the nation speaks with one voice, nobody can but to hear. Obien to me, I just otie. Because ukoha, uko Western the same voice, uba Eastia the same voice, uko Volta the same voice. Wherever you go, is the same voice. 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I just saw you.
0: Obi actually on TikTok said, "Come to US and come and see their water bodies and how they have." Come on. Me call Kruby Chicago, Rolaland. 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Ko Holland. So the one voice, I'm looking at the one voice. 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
3: Oh, sir, Bishop, sir, ye de radishas ye.
0: Okay.
3: In the yin ya anokro.
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0: right
3: no I think nyame muai
0: action speaks louder than words. Dr. Beatrice Noah, Dr. Nora, I was saying, action speaks louder. Action. Na Ghana, you need action. You action a woo. No, I'm sorry. But from presidency, action in a woo. I infer action in a woo. Can we have one voice? You bet me, no crow.
3: Ye begya no kro ba wo se dodo amamu no so be somehow because say be oni pa no ti we digwa ekwa no fa fa no so oni mu na ka se utu no o se won to aba ma enti won so ope se o ba enye o ye munko ye ye ya mana na emfra mana fa so na adwo
0: okay.
3: And just say ye nyina ye adwin say ye be ma ye ye obakofu
0: one voice
3: obakoti ye nyina ne say ye
0: one voice
3: say ye ye
0: one voice
3: obakod ka any all of us should have one voice yes to do it
0: and one voice
3: any ye and ye ma oman ye ye die no and na yakoma ponso
0: okay
3: anya say ya kan ya no say ba yema ya ni ye nche say ye pese o man ye ye mi de bia mi tukwa na mi kwa manoni a mi me ni nyu ni me bad
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3: 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You see,
0: We need to hear a spiritual voice.
3: Yes, that is. See, the one voice saying, "Na ye kabum, ye nya ye ya ano bako, to mi wum, ubi abeti." 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
0: Okay.
3: Enti, it is important. Ye nyina sorry raka. 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
3: 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Ye ntimi nka. Ye nka no obufuo.
0: 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Okay.
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3: Nemum ye beka no nyame suro mu.
0: Okay.
3: Ni odo.
0: Okay.
3: Ni obrase.
0: Okay.
3: Ebi ye.
0: Yeah,
3: Bishop will queer you. Bishop, that year, Miss Maddie's Messia. Messia, where your Messia?
0: Okay,
3: and then Madopedia Messia, a radish shabby white. Erade chef did that.
0: No, can I because
3: bishop yi.
0: E to bru amo wa ye wani so do pa. 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
3: Da ne wa ke de kram bro from kram bijai ka. Is them the with the bishop who bomb a cutie of her? And I bet him a shio, ye me would not pay ye. Hey, so for penny, no, ye mean it. Tell me, and they said, let me be the Yamawa. Yes, be by now, Frank, as you say, I bought the one, he said, not no pope, but we should be one who's a wedding. And you have a
0: gym after
3: you were tipsy.
0: Just a minute. Me sha di na say you bet me our one voice.
3: Yeah.
0: E kwa ye be fa so aka no.
3: Yes.
0: Say ni e be ka no. Say ni be so ya say me Roman father be a no chere me twi kasem we say asem po be a wo sunsun etechi.
3: Yes.
0: The spirit behind it.
3: The spirit behind it. Yeah.
0: Roman father ajuma no chere yen. Ye ye young no chere we say asem be o person ke be a wo spirit eternity. It is so to me, Shia Semino. Now, to me, organize or reposition yourself that the spirit behind it will be realized by the listeners.
3: Yeah. No, Quarrel was a whom the teach you and the ma assemble you do.
0: Thank you, sir.
3: Because once I say, Boa, Mimaka, 1 year I think it being free. We be back a semnoa, send a bep, Pimbaka, see, I say, we'll come with a mintida. We were what yet you. To be in a touch, you know,
0: okay,
3: and they make the difference.
0: The difference, yes, sir.
3: And he said, yeah, the one voice, you know, the Ojo, Yamisro, Nia Obrasie, Eka, Yamitumi, dear chair, the impact will be marvelous.
0: Marvelous.
3: A babu nipagina address.
0: Membra say, as a nuntina SDA 4, my imagination, sir. Weekend dia ebe
3: ye lunch
0: more pa adie bi a ye from
3: one voice 27
0: as ye for mo be say mo to galam say ana say mo person
3: you should be dey o be hami o galam say e need ye machine be shio mi so penny dey mi say jam wadwe say ne so je ni me ma ne husa ha anye military barrack matias ye we dey nkoto sira ha anye barrack dey jam putre mami eni yankodo egon nkakran kake eni yehowa nti
0: ayeye
3: so for penny mi patro one voice no aso ni hun say if the church will speak with one voice to the world, the world cannot but hear us.
0: Okay.
3: Yeah, per se, we are for to say, Yusuba.
0: Okay.
3: In the CCO.
0: Okay.
3: It will be a bit of a say, Yusuma, and what you have.
0: Yeah.
3: But near me, can you say, and sorry, ni denomination, I can say, religious, and in a GD say, what there's life after
0: okay.
3: death.
0: Okay.
3: In the Ebinum Freno, rebirth, Ebbubim, Ebinum Freno, reincarnation, Ebinum Freno, ancestorhood. But ye deep Bible putino, a friend who sorry, resurrection. Say ye deep.
0: Who sorry.
3: Now, ye say, quatre quas of a mount to my. King Khan Bible near the longest time prophecy of Bible was Daniel chapter 8 verse 14.
0: Daniel chapter 8
3: verse 14. Osine enkopim in fear and pim mienu near Hassan or betty on Tamadan home. In the year, yes, our prophecy near calculated starting from 4-7, 4-5-7 BC, a year 1844. But within that one, Daniel chapter 9, verse 25, or see, na or you anoint the Messiah. Na no no erade no eye AD 27 na AD 27 na ye bo Yesu asu ano share na dwuma ye ase enti every AD 27 ekopim next year 2027 eye 2000 years Yesu ba ye share ni ministry ase na no ne pese ye hye ho fa.
4: Okay.
3: We want to celebrate.
4: Celebrate it.
3: Now, yes, celebrating your senior. Yeah, the anobako. Be page as a radin fee and pimienu or share ne juma, dear say. Emre a bonus no piano or suribiene or yago poncasa or si waini me dopa.
4: I also been.
3: Or so many. You per se, you ask for me. Yesu Kristo oyo Nyankopon doba o sodeni e die pejamu
4: yeah
3: we ni me doba o someni
4: enti munjinini
3: munjinini enti e be ka che wiase fo nyina se we ni me doba o someni munjinini no si oba be fa wako ade na oye galamse why are we doing that die. Because I maybe be do I say sika hu here sika timi ade nyina but we
4: be jato
3: time is coming money cannot even save you
4: yeah
3: your position cannot save you
4: the
3: wealth that you have amassed it cannot not even a split of a second enti minjo
4: sika was a second
3: so be bring nyaya and do yen yen so say o
4: they would did their
3: boka.
4: They would via.
3: They would
4: crown. They tonsas.
3: 0-0-0 So they can come
4: here. No a bonkro for pan. No more kasama.
3: Yeah, catch a yasi phone. You have the one voice.
4: One voice.
3: Say Jesus is coming. We are going to. You be penge uradi o kwanso koso. You be money so. You are kotono because. 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
4: one voice da be ne ye pa ho ntoma
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4: fifi we ya
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4: ah wo be ko akoye
3: we be se me ni chief 712 south east Ghana union mission
4: ne oppose sun
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4: o a brada dey only cancel at na kwa na be sia ya
3: na je so wa mi se bishop wa dwani wo ko o fire we no we redraw no ko redraw
4: also so coming Saturday
3: this coming Sabbath ye be pa ho ntoma ne yo wea ye wo inshishe sa one voice no we are calling the church together with the world to unite in prayer
4: okay
3: to unite in Bible studies
4: okay
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1: 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This day, at the end, so, oh, shiny, a boom. Jesus is coming.
0: Jesus is coming.
1: Stop galamsey. Stop stealing.
0: A chat GPT when you know I'm off a baby.
1: You be boom. Because me can say this with one voice.
0: One voice.
1: We are going to, by the grace of God, impregnate the world with the That's gospel right. of Jesus
0: That's
1: Christ.
0: That's right. That's
1: and therefore, the world, this world, and especially Ghana is going to conceive the gospel of Jesus Christ.
0: As never before.
1: No, yes.
0: As
1: and
0: never before.
1: They are going to give birth to the gospel of Jesus Christ.
0: Wow.
1: And live with the gospel of Jesus Christ. Because we have this one voice.
0: One voice. One voice. Abusia, me you're very sure said the yeah kakwe what gonna abaso ababi jina so. 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
1: ring
0: so na kame nam krobi so batay nam se o metwe na ma
1: ye na bi jo abena ma besre
0: but you hear one voice in the area.
1: Oh, bishop! And then the bishop, I see the result. And then don't meet the super baba. And then you meet the. And then you meet the.
0: Yeah, you hear one voice in the area.
1: But you hear, and then you meet the.
0: Now one voice, and me interest you almost so much.
1: Yeah.
0: Because my husband says Ghana. See, Christian community no your doors. Then you need one voice.
1: No.
0: Christian community no doors. The percentage I want, thank you, one voice.
1: So opening
0: enka education sector
1: be bia o
0: enka adwuma enka companies are be bibi with one voice Christians ye be bia bia companies
1: but because so opening se eba no ayarehwe mu hospital sir we hey. Government now ye main stakeholder now California di ho
0: yes
1: na SD ye di ho
0: I didn't na ye ntimi control this country
1: hey, I had you
0: You need one voice.
1: You need one voice.
0: One
1: voice.
0: Me interest number one say one voice.
1: One voice.
0: Yet to me, ya na dear cry, ya me Christians. But it's a soft way,
1: it's a matrimon.
0: You need one voice.
1: Yeah, Cassandra, yeah, Jose.
0: Tessa, yeah, one voice, Nidia, ye, intimate war interest.
1: Me does.
0: Me war interest.
1: Me does.
0: Yeah. And nyame adom me de me hunyi na ma koma nyi na ma twini nyi na
1: amen
0: enye fefe na me de beji mo bedi ashem
1: in the name of Jesus yeah, the radia say
0: enu na wo ka me say o ma de de me
1: what some
0: say twetwe it's a one voice 2027 but meminda
1: na ye ko hunto
0: it only prophet Samuel na be kwa
1: so onini me communication director
0: say
1: yeba SD mu Ghana hano SD mu no you need one head
0: oh
1: we don't have one head
0: okay
1: SD mu no Ghana hano you four ya chemu and nine na and nine no na me ye ba ko enti ye na ye nyina

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1: okay
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1: oh I see
0: mm-hmm.
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1: Jim FM because me as ye ni o
0: I can see that
1: yes me as ye ni
0: I can see that
1: totally
0: I can see
1: totally.
0: That because mbana mu boys dey nyumne say na
1: e
0: dey mo boy o so for you tina e me buy mini ni flow sir because them say ni kuma mo we e dey ni
1: oh jakwabra kenda aja peter
0: ji no the peter for say bo ti ya din kakra nyame ata roba
1: I was here at the university but the university are kai say benyame ya aduma memenda ye pass adwuma die kese ho entuma and yes the phone call the moment all Christian fraternity no yenyina ye pound ma and to be bia wo SDA bia
0: yeah the whole
1: one voice
0: yeah near the one voice so about Ghana na ya sitrem no with one voice
1: ya betu galam say na se one voice
0: is to us
1: can I not your dance so by
0: means with us
1: but as so by you
0: thank you so much
1: ya means so by you
0: ya means so say
1: but as so by you
0: am akwanye nyani benyina na nya akwanye wo ato timita wa sibibre
1: na wo so for any papa
0: Samuel Dogbeto
1: Samuel Dogbeto
0: was it for your doctor
1: said the honor
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2: 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Or better than Coliano. A best shown in after 4 years, PC. Police in the blood, yeah, Chebia, and a shown in after 4. Kwanya na good demo ne tano na good demo na o ma bufie na guso no peace se fie no ono si ye nti no ba bu no
0: nti
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2: 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No, no, me and Sandy Bufie.
0: Okay, it's Antioma, Yarifuine, Yarifuine, about Penny, or more him far. A more
2: police for a central police station, Galloway police station. Regional commander, no, or no, to me. Yes, a regional crime officer, or no, to come home. Central, eh, Galloway. I play anymore. I'm not anymore. Yes, for the high anymore.
0: Okay. Na a man penny.
2: I
0: know him, abotire. I know him, wadarima. Yedim said diabano ase akuma kwaso kakra. 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
2: Obi wa ha.
0: Obi e pra.
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0: Diyo wa hon mameni obi nkasa wae.
2: Nisa je. Hello,
0: sister. Now what are you doing, Anna?
3: No, I'm busy. No, I'm here.
0: Eti, diene ba. Now what are you doing? Say, you bulldoze. Jina moswa na se.
3: Yeah, Bob. Get you new bang. Ah. Jim F. I just can't imagine. Say, Bob. Wow. Me go devotion to media menyane. And no new bang. Ah. The B P N. Mrs. Sabaku. On am say. Mr. Joa. Nade. Or the police if wo. Hey, that is why. And no one is there. Yandio, Omar, no more for no be a gate, no, no more Sigu, Musa, and any two. Move ye, or Yari for that damn. What that damn mean any day? Eh, done ever, and how fano. It done, and I'm Sibuku, phone. And I owe Jimmy Fow.
0: And the boot to me, you, ma, yare for an impeg for the woman to me, you mean,
3: I need a battle if you are well, I hope. I want a uni battle, next house. Yet your men in our.
0: Mate, sister, my men say, I know him, so my men must say, you be dear.
3: Oh, yes, sick up out of your
0: sick up by a saying,
3: yes, can you near ma, yes, sick up with your honor. Yes, sir, bay a crazy bay a fifty. And near ma, oh, my fellow.
2: I draw a bois.
0: But is he cabay saying something like that?
4: Hello, my dear.
0: Papa.
4: Aha, me, walk around, me buy a skate crowd almost $56,000. ebe fia ha keke mi hu baabi a mehu kanu kra
0: ah o si sika sen
4: $56,000
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5: is the old market and it is only the court that is in a 3-acre land. And this old market is in the middle of the town. So when we were asked to find locations for the building of the 24-hour market, we found that place as the best place for this particular project because it's in the middle of the town. So that was the reason why we decided that we were going to relocate the court and use the old market for another because it's in the middle of the town. So that was the reason why we decided that we were going to relocate the court and use the old market for another market. Remember that facility, another market. Remember that facility is just about 500 meters away from where the court was. So it is still the same area and so very accessible to everyone. And since the time we relocated the court, court sessions have been going on smoothly. No one has ever complained about anything. In fact, I must say that the present location is better than where the court was. Because that the old place was a vast land, you had some vehicle transport owners who were parking their cars inside there.
1: Abekra sipani ma de hia wo nandom eye Anthony Ezeal ena wote ni nkan
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6: Sometimes when we hear the things that you have done, the things that some organizations are doing now, we wonder then what really we have been doing in the past 8 years. But it looks like, because we've just come back from Senate, we've been to Senate this morning, and the kind of things that we heard and we hear, we knew, we even heard before we went there, and what we were told, if you compare that to the fact that not too long ago, the Trent was preparing to sell its prized assets like Labadi, Pleasure Beach, you wonder how Ghana could have sunk so low. But I think maybe you have achieved all this through proper management and then use of resources and recognition of the fact that we are not here for ourselves.
0: And I would say, say Chief Justice Paul Bafoboni or the ancient Muna Ebano. Now, only your soul and I watch her say. So, what's her a juma? 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
6: We will pass this day, but once, whatever we should aim at is how do we want to be remembered for the stewardship that we were given to us. But we at the judiciary always say that power is for the people. The judicial power is emanates from the people. We only exercise that power on their

0: behalf. So whatever we do, we should have them in contention. Wherever I have been and I talk to my staff, I tell them, what impression do you want the court user to go home with?
1: And now, see, you know, Chief Justice Paul Bafuboni, Nisem Binono.
2: Chief Justice says, Semia, and Kane Cocoa Board, Penny Pam, Wakra, one and a Tonkra, Edema, Cocoa Board, Kane, Fifi Waff, and the other two children say, when you more say, Yura, Paul Bafuboni, Seseno, obey NDC near Nasa, because Juma, Yadiasan is also one, Yano, and Yanon Wayos is one, and let's say, send to a bond war boss, a dear which Ramus say, Nisuna Nebino, a yard, a Timu Juma, Diano, and him at
3: Future Chief Justice, they will do better from this point.
4: Oh, definitely they will do better. They will not follow this bad example. Obi, now me were office. Now before me be bahasi, no na me farm me phone call social media. Now me share the media me share me. 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In fact, now say me team who beside me one say ah, a there na me share no. 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NNTD. Is that a way? She said, Obia na en so daye. 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
5: very distinguished
3: okay
5: Odi asie, asetino apart.
4: Waman miye mashime.
5: Odi asie, asetino apart from the history
6: of the judiciary.
5: Of the judiciary.
6: And not to a different
5: level. A different pedestal. Example of a leader who does not see himself in a cage. Odi asie, can a speaker of parliament give the same comment or not?
2: Enti kane mrasebe jwani ema adishia wo adentane ni mpote mwa kujwe duwa sari ena uti ni king
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7: Nana Ade Munungu.
1: 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Doctor Sign Edna Jagre Boas Benin Jum. 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Yeah, crown.
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0: for any more fra won in fear do watching and cratway FDA Ajiatu.
1: Check malaria chua, and yeah, the young one at the brewu, and say wuna, wasunji, and a wombre. Ebasa won't mean quajuma, and yeah, who here panu so I won't mean yet, chesse, and dano fear you never to. Sebasa, Vegatem, the Mojina brand in Tempaso, a Atemita, Nilumi Function, Yakabumaye, the malaria strono say, Yesili, our Alu Alu package, Papa Bill, National Suse, tablet in Mubiahunia, Intinumina.
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3: Keep out of reach of children and report all side effects of this medicine to your healthcare provider or to the FDA using the Med Safety app.
4: CFN must.
5: Oh, that edifice there, we normally call it, to my knowledge, it's called the mask.
4: And it gives signal to communication.
5: And that it gives signals. Sometimes at night you see it blinking, setting out of light.
4: And Mati said, oh, negative effect is so. Say, baby, this area, or negative radiations via those living around it, it affects negatively.
6: So, Yaribiema, Nasayare no seba, Echiwa, Edia, Sabenyan, Namutru.
7: Before we've heard that it gives some kind of sicknesses.
5: People build around that area, let's say catchment area. It gives cancer, I don't know how true it is, but.
6: Na ye Philippine. Na baby, I say, Ufankonomufanko.
8: The World Health Organization and the International Commission on Non-Ionizing Radiation Protection have over a period of 30 years undertaken a research to ascertain whether or not exposure to the RF radiations from these telecom towers pose a threat to we as humans. Do they cause cancer? Do they cause any other harmful health effects? The results of research have indicated that exposure to the RF radiations from these towers are not harmful. There's no evidence of the said harmful effects as far as radiations are concerned, as far as exposure to these telecom towers are concerned. Radio frequency radiations are low powered and non-ionizing. That is to mean that they do not have the potency to cause any damage to the human tissue. The same technology is deployed in the use of microwave ovens in our various homes. We all use microwaves. It is interesting to note that even the devices that we use, our mobile phones, our tablets, our routers, they all have some form of radiations which are RF and do not pose a threat. So if the devices that we use that are close to us, we do not even see the potency of their causing harm, how much more they do the towers that are far apart from our localities. This is to let us know that research over the period, like I said, have indicated that there is no proof that there are any harmful effects or cancerous effects as far as our exposure to RF radiations that come from the telecom towers are concerned.

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1: I want to speak in English to our president, so capture this. Your Excellency, my name is Louis Cecilia Dupoko. I'm a Catholic priest. Respectfully, give listening ear to people who will tell you the truth. This nation, in all indication, is not going the right direction. Those who are telling you that this nation is going the right direction are telling you lies. Some of us have prayed and we know people who are working behind the scenes to turn this nation over. I'm going to give you 2 biblical examples from the Old Testament. You profess to be a believer. I'm speaking to you not as an ordinary Ghanaian who curse, but as a man of God and a servant of the Most High. In 1 Kings 22, some prophets, 40 of them, surrounded Ahab. They prophesied to him what he wanted to hear, but not the truth. There was only one discerning voice. That prophet was called Micaiah. Ahab did not listen to him. It led to his death. Your Excellency, you are a Christian. Ghana is not a Christian country, but we have a Christian majority. Any attempt, any schemes to run this country over by unseen hands will never happen. Whether you are aware or not, some of us will bear this out. We know what the Lord has revealed to us. Those working behind the scenes to influence the nationhood of this country. You promised to stop galamsey within your first 100 days. We've gone beyond that. Forgive me if these were not the exact words. Galamsey has worsened under your tenure. Nobody is able to speak about it. People speak genuinely, and social media persons, young people, come to insult and attack them. It will be good for you to listen to these dissenting voices. You have a few years to leave the scene. It's either you allow God to make a name with you, or you disgrace yourself before you leave the scene.
2: I know some people working with me shared itinerary with the contractors, and then they prepared to receive me. I call it eye service. When I go to the site on my own, and I do a lot without your knowledge, I don't see them working. I sent a team independently to Eastern Region, BA, Ashanti Region, last week. If I share the report with you, you'll not be happy. But if I were to call my Ashanti Region reps, they'll give me a very good report that everything is going on.
3: you have done marvelously well. See, because sometimes when we hear the things that you have done, the things that some organizations are doing now, we wonder, some of us keep wondering what really we have been doing in the past 8 years. But it looks like, because we've just come back from SNIT, we've been to SNIT this morning, and the kind of things that we heard and we hear, we knew, we even heard before we went there, and what we were told. And if you compare that to the fact that not too long ago, the SNIT was preparing to sell its prized assets like Labadi, Pleasure Beach, you wonder how Ghana could have sunk so low. But I think maybe you have achieved all this through proper management and then use of resources and recognition of the fact that we are not here for ourselves. We will live, we will pass this day but once. You have done marvelously well. See, because sometimes when we hear the things that you have done, the things that some organizations are doing now, we wonder, some of us keep wondering what really we have been doing in the past 8 years. But it looks like, because we've just come back from SNIT, we've been to SNIT this morning, and the kind of things that we heard and we hear, we knew, we even heard before we went there, and what we were told. And if you compare that to the fact that not too long ago, the SNIT was preparing to sell its prized assets like Labadi, Pleasure Beach, you wonder how Ghana could have sunk so low. But I think maybe you have achieved all this through proper management and then use of resources and recognition of the fact that we are not here for ourselves. We will live, we will pass this day but once. You have done marvelously well. See, because sometimes when we hear the things that you have done, the things that some organizations are doing now, we wonder, some of us keep wondering what really we have been doing in the past 8 years. But it looks like, because we've just come back from SNIT, we've been to SNIT this morning, and the kind of things that we heard and we hear, we knew, we even heard before we went there, and what we were told. And if you compare that to the fact that not too long ago, the SNIT was preparing to sell its prized assets like Labadi, Pleasure Beach, you wonder how

Well, 53 minutes after 6, Jason Stemon at Dome 106.3 FM, Middle Man in the Cobb Nassanti. Well, if we say, I'm say, no, do be, but that collective responsibility, as I say, will be on is on, and if I also, oh, che, fache, fache, but I say, baby, you are brightening the corner where you find yourself. It's so important. And now, koye, yawada, September, neda etoso miensa, continuously, we are so grateful to trade and ponya coupon so they do some pempen so ye. But for onyame, ebianka yinina baby ejine, ankadia ye intiminye, nanka ni munyam shesun kwa benki intiminye. So you have to continuously, esa odanyamia so kwansun, kus debia da me catch all these pointers, so sorry na ultimitino name, weni huadie, utime junso, utime nanti, utime koba, utina shemuchi, ukoba shata dia. These are all but very important pointers are echo se denyamiasi and fa unyamiasi da endi. Baby Abu Tubiano, we are grateful. We thank God for your life and for your business and for that of your family and kids. Ye catchel se eye busumi win eye busumia and your ma eye papa nkwana ye bewo. 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You are overcoming it ewo Yesu dim. Show is ably put together by a formidable production team. Very formidable, very progressive, very forward looking production team. Led by Kofi Asan, ably supported by Dominic Kisi Yebua and Aiwa Great 05. Anafi Ama Eye Amwakwa Caroline. 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And now, that's you, Jimmy Kudiwo, a year Bosch International Market, Yenda, a Jedi Fona, say there's still hope that Yama Amin Binum, Yapa Binum Kwan Faso, only Krawan in Fudiano, is in the interest of a mother Ghana. So, Yeda Bosch International Market for as Yeda EP for Mufri Lankwatana Assembly, Ebekaye home. 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We got your message. 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If we say one year at nine fee be brie, yes, I may charge your question because we and equa de omse se unyan ko seamless na download my MTN app na ko seamless. Na poso. That's where we get the big interviews up. Ye din koma kesia kesia kesia na fi ye bon koma kesia kesia kesia so ewa hanim se by the kindest courtesy of Awake Purified Water. One for life. Drink water, drink Awake. And if we tell yourself so everybody domo kaya say they are connecting, then they keep connecting energies. Franco Trading Enterprise phone papa fi and if we glyco asha yebo say continuously they cushion us for life. They give us more and it does so, and you have to be part of the glyco family. Your social media trends is so Franco asa ibim wanna sabe so so question so phone papa fi now. The most important, I say, most of the time, wapomudin is key to everything that you do. Wapomudin kumono suni yada panacea pharmacy. One day, vigatem aba eye edwaso. Diye yene se, edro omoso, ekutia, malaria, eo kwansun kusukra. Now, fey, C for C liver tune, your liver, your life, so important. Ye chiachia, doctor, eye, Chireme, ana doc, a doctor for who you know, a chairman in our quantum kusukra, see for see liver tone, your liver, your health, or not, see, I say, Auntie Mary's gripe mixture,

0: A relieved child is a happy child. 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What a Daruma. 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
1: Nya kopa daro ma boko. 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
0: Na ayua fani picture nitu wana mesi wa yin ne wa titi na nono wa nini tuinu. Doc ayua wa you know every day na yena nasa die. I have a picture and two on Chamas and a coin.
1: Oh, my, what was it?
0: One on a new tune every day, Anna. Don't you know what you busu as about? Jaya, we you. Who appear before vetting committee, Bibia than Busa as about? What's this?
1: Oh, my.
0: Sometimes it's not what you mean to us, the ground. So maybe tell me when you might send me questions, maybe coming and I'll say, I'll tell you on the way. What's the end of the end? Now let me be beside me. I know what those say. Eh? Missy, Debbie, I'm not saying. Now, tree, now, tree.
1: Now,
0: I see. Now, what I'm now, you should spot you with Zana.
1: Oh, my Debbie.
0: Hey, me Paul Marshall. Yeah, Doctor Muana Bibia, watch a 3-piece a day.
1: Amazing.
0: Doctor Muana, watch a 3-piece, Bibia, a day. Doctor, do what? I said, but I'm busy on the Bibia, the whole thing. You. We never say we are not afraid of chief executive for a year myth, and I say, nip the other. Oh, snit. Chief Justice, I call home, more money. A whole hour now.
1: It
0: is a Nami, I don't know to Kwana Kaman and now, but Ted Fune Kano and I Ted in Pabone Kano. Well, they should come proper. Okay, don't ya mind yourself, General Best of the Fun for Honor, and Koya Pomo, the Uncommon Akofas, and Bia, as I'm Bia, BC Bassa.
1: Yeah, but
0: Oman,
1: the
0: Okay,
1: in fact, me, I think, sir, March, which you cry, Mabba. Why, my name, you know. So, my name, you know. Custom, so I must say. Ya chakin pabuano. Ya chakin pabuano. Jise. Winti min po. 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Na msi. Ah. But I think. Masi yenina yi tukwa hibi. Ye UK, US. Yenina yako. They are able to detect. say ABA will be a couple of phones, no better one. They are able to know because me, any better or better fourth like a co amanone, so a couple of phones are better one. Two phones better than a four, so a better one. It's not true. Oh, one more tone phone, so so bus over the tone there. I need a whole box. Not phone. It's we should be able to get the other hundred and say, why we're not in your politics. We're in politics. Yeah, it should be NPP time. Now it's the same thing, and it's the same thing. It's the same thing. Yeah, to find now you need the embarrassment you go through. Sometimes, I mean, what banner? Do custom, maybe a. One tab here, if in Sebi, and Penifom, any more, one that were crow, panthers. Ah, a Gabema, the old coy, be a went to Mansi. Who did you know, good nomen, who would do storms here? I think you know, Mano, Marco Marco. Sebi, who wants somebody to be home a pasta, or say? It's a dick, I'm sure, sir. Who do, and you will call, and I will do, so who do, and he found, so who do, skipu. It's a machine, dear. Who to know, say, oh, okay, where the hell no man noa? A one ne bag monoa. It is so much, a particular no me beer, a phones, laptops, no abonnement. It's hardly with a beer, or a day it may be so. Nah, it's a money tria, say, you know. No, my, Sebi, Yanoma, who name is a mema, say, and nine. I'm on for master sort of maintain. It may be too quiet at the quiet abba. Na, Sebi, oh, and Norma Barco, number tobacco, Barco, crown, I said the blue tree. And then, you know, I think that they should be able to know, say, if anybody I saw Maya or mine, and yet when you be a weed trader.
0: They should come proper with this kind of thing.
1: They should be able to know. Yes, they should come proper.
0: Yeah,
1: because I said, what do you do? Cancer doctor, na me a doctor. I think I made a minty. I pay me Tom Pabua. Pabua saying I mean, met Tom Pabua bear five for no. It will be quite good to them before Pabua five now, but then hot taxi. I said, yeah, I'm a phone. Pabua five for no saying I met Tom. Met Tom Pabua five for no crowd saying, and you bear $500. It's your man and your proper. To be honest,
0: yeah, these politicians, they take us for granted, pal. I don't know why they do that. Too. They think that we don't know. They think that we are so vulnerable and naive, so we don't know what we are about. They just do these things anyhow. It's so unfortunate.
1: In fact,
0: we can say
1: the
0: It's just unfortunate.
1: Honest with you, only few, but now we have you. Nobody, you know, I tell you, it will come to be a good man. I'm not going to be a good man.
0: Be people in authority is doing now. Because you understand. So, I know you appointed for no, and I work in NSC and in the ordinary sound of person or baby person. I don't know. It's very unfortunate. No, because you say baby obi anambiano cameras did your matches sa any your whole chief justice who talks about a regime's performance. This is so upset.
1: Phenomenon, just say your kind. Wouldn't mean to two. Oh, my mind. Call you came in for the colony, and you then China go quiet, obese, and Janet Boring. I had it.
0: I don't know whether Omo communicate and Omo to be communicating the answer because clearly you know maybe who clear say we the crowd and ya and ya the nipa no kaze or no be ye no an dia ya no be who clear na me jama dia no fa na ma dia kwa me je fa ho ben amadia na me me je fa ho ben amadia coach na betim dia ma me an say enya dia ne o man ne mra ebo ebra. Na me kwa jama dia wono kaso so far me. The consequences is me.
1: So much.
0: Doc Machi bi.
1: Ya no musi ye kono ye de machines ya. 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There was special bag bi also di kudi e de odi gugu. Nti wubiri ya nwa customs bihu se oh wedi ye. Ani duru ya na nipa nwa na wa cheke on wuni se ye babe be.
0: Well, so Doc, I think that this one
1: said
0: themselves. In there. Please.
1: No,
0: I ask my own.
1: Can you imagine?
0: You think that we are not serious? Sebi sebi sika ya aji akra kumasi ruri dia na dia yos. 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Ya jisika sa your hospital nothing is changed. Ya jisika sa ban be ba ban be ko. So what do they take us for? That we don't know a left from our right ana. E ba ya po mu di on komo enyi hu kwazo ma kwa me titi sa leni. Why? Everything is becoming very expensive. And obia ti ono especially the clergy. I'm surprised that some people who were so vocal just some few years ago, now they are mute. Why? Osa no pa no bia Ghana nyina yakoma chief justice no take a position, a communication that is so hurting, that jeopardizes the trust that we have in the judiciary. Everybody is mute. Why? Chief Justice, we had the coach that baby because I banned you 8 years. We had the $6,000 as an allowance to be a cotton fee. You make such a comment, and this morning there's no apology, there's no resignation, there's no commentary from the Peace Council, there's no commentary from the clergy, there's no commentary from anybody. What kind of selectivity is that? Why? Oh my bad, the I see a teacher for individuals' interest. Why? Your man Timmy Crent, yeah, light being in the rent wants some of my Ghana. You have a commissioner who is going all over the country, rent commissioner, or bono modding. Your hostess, a mother cry, and wants them can be here. Already the perception about the judiciary corner, are you tainted politically? Tainted. And the Chief Justice number be a cameras, bloggers, home the DHS, I think mu pulu pulu no matter. It's out there already. You've exposed your intent. Dr. Duwati Machibu.
1: Oh my major so yet here for you now. Nah, oh my come be no in fact name boa watchina and come on libido. 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The beer agent said, yeah, in fear, said, your bear is in the bear, it's in the affect thing. 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
1: 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see ya ochana na anya me boa na ya wi ya be treatment how do we get rid of bibi e beta nse low libido
0: but we have to get time see be treat is our perception of for the past 30 years for the past 25 years onyami adum timi nko hospital da for the past 40 years we have to now me who say no so no eh yade until we have to treat it.
1: Oh my, are you serious? Now, and crowd here, I'm my team, is sorry. If I bet me and Sakan, I'm for almost all my. But I'm also on pay, almost a multi, you could have. On my first free, you know. If I'm wrong, or no, over the evening, over the evening. All right, that is the state. Oh,
0: yeah.
1: And Intina, this is the reality of the land. So, bring me the reality, and then no more beer, and you said, then here, but I'm not a cost or no.
0: Yeah.
1: This is the reality.
0: I said, here, pa, oh, my, yes, you know.
1: Oh, my, yes, because I saw my beer, which you could be, no. Hey, oh, my, a man for no woman, no. No, they.
0: Egina Brani.
1: And then you know, sir, your situation, your system, now at this level, we 21st century. You are saying, sir, one of the, or the bonus, I'm running, sir, hospital.
0: Onyamia
1: to meet you, maybe, and Yambia, and I make Yandia to my other soda. Let's just say, we have a lot to do at the state.
0: Doctor, what you mean, Sakori?
1: I don't mind any point to be particular. Yadia, hospital, be our Yadia, we didn't work a cotton at end point. I'm ordained, Bemma name, in low libido, what think out for more. And I said, what the boss, one of us, and yeah, the American said, we are going to for Oba.
0: Yeah.
1: Instantly, no, that day, no, I'll bet you a no, no, you say a true stroke. We are here, and any hospital be anything, say, I defend the stroke. Your hospital be an almost so, even in them, when I'm doing, want to chow, be when I'm do, no, I pursue your yard, or mobility, my grandma, your yard, be an hospital, your dear, to her end point here. They may read them, may read a saint, a yard, on Poboa, mean she. When I'm booting. Mean it's hospital be ever quite ever yabia or you have very good at end point. Yabia, who good at Ofreya, you beating a day. I can't it all. Number which my friend, you was being tested through shells I bought them. I come to 22. Bit my friend, I 0244 86
0: 86 70 70 68 68 0244 86 86 70 70 68 68. And don't forget to say your birth month, no, Dr. Dubuatin. Oh, Doc, I ain't your baby back now. And you know, maybe we near on the bed day now because this is his month. Your baby back at the end point for us is 0244 86 7068. A number will be to my friend one a dinky town. Sounds in a drone was so and they. Eye panacea pharmacy dia ba edwaso eye vigatum ekutia malaria okwansom kwoso number abefre ne 0593 802 668 and 0274 182 9170 ekutia malaria ene vigatum ebo our liver should be so so important and dear to us internet see for see liver specialist kai say maybe the emao ohran kwacho nti one cow se bribia da one one ninkita Dr. Siema Junior friend wo 0500 004 0331 and 0500 040328 na fe Dr. Chairman Tin or Amsterdam anzo betune plus 3168 7985 584 and then a relief child is a happy child and Timmy's great mixture. One of the aroma. Anna, yeah, this is a pomodium come with the bro Monday to Friday. I will just want them on Adom 106.3 FM. Well, and Chibia, yeah, qua group of man, so 27 after 7. 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

Well, so near any dear money pound no more, Juma Bribiada, and I'm out to be a scene to a bem. And it's here, I dear, very important. It's Mikao said, a Bribiada, I said, did you maybe an audio need dear ma waffle, and found so a penny, and found so yakwada. Be careful. So only be to Juma

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1: Be a cassa, your merit.
0: Be sure, be careful about, be careful about our Maswa Cassa. Only when you fail,
1: you go on down my chairman, Kwano American. I am home as well. Oh, maybe then you go on so bad, dear.
0: Oh, gosh. Ebini ye kanu.

0: to crack on some woman, I eat a power is on some of the brain as well as a referee for some a woman. That's Kejua for you. Kejua, but for your information, Abana Pokia, when you at the war, Aquatina, a year back bench.
1: Or Macotana back bench?
0: Yeah, and Ukrano. It was me protesting vehemently.
1: And I'm a cap bench, a back bench. And then can't call him back with me.
0: Oh, so soon.
1: Baby, boy. How do you mean to the Kuntina? I mean, respond to
0: her. And Yamon, Ebua Uni, and Afi Casa.
1: I mean, Bu or no, and I'm
0: fine. You see, sometimes the Casa always put in the icon.
1: Okay, okay.
0: Oh, mani pananusia.
1: Mano kokotia.
0: Ebuwa o mauti mi e iya no bako bako.
1: Me pacho o mate manusia.
0: Nyoma o jina suwa o kwen ufi. E kontina bank bench na. E fe o die.
1: Ok. E
0: ni amon hon. O ni atre o ni nto.
1: Ok.
0: Anafi o mua di ankasa.
1: Eyi. O se. Ah, o konfem.
0: Ya feel. Ya feel. Ya feel.
1: Or say washebo e saw the Africa ever ba e takwa am for the Africa trophy no or the ba takwa nti many it starts from this weekend and about the nations if also and am kwaso ko Mali but if you there it me no ka say ya do me for be ba some perfect live commentary be ba e Medema versus TP Mazembe and about the
0: okay bit machine
1: oh yes yes say cry be she oh yeah and by force composed by cause some di be three goals wa no money that cry yes o mo no an go o me rough kaka and pa man chairman Kofi Medema
0: okay
1: chairman Kofi Medema AKA Sikampedede Mpedede a very solid man oko takwa o constituency ben
0: I don't have a problem because I don't have a chance.
1: I'm September born, right?
0: We are now in October.
1: Oh my, yeah, miss out. This is my best month.
0: Okay.
1: Temperature, Jimmy.
0: You need doctor,
1: you what? Oh, glad. You see them. We're ballistic, no?
0: I see.
1: We're ballistic, no? September 4. We're ballistic.
0: We're pneumonia.
1: Oh, glad, dear. Glad, dear. You know?
0: It's September
1: 11.
0: Okay.
1: And I acquired the article boy.
0: And you will feed that.
1: Me will feed that. Na me baby I call for wish me and a boom
0: drying
1: the question must have no I drink but still of him
0: okay
1: yeah September 11 phoning in a different crowd and yeah bra po kwa mo di ni bi until you to me say yes
0: tight power zero for 10 and
1: call unim say na no ko yi ni ka na no ye bo akra ni ade a ti ye chi no I'm an amphan when he's out to me threatening. I said, Ube, you be if you do, and I'll shoot you, you do not shoot you. You say, and Yakasapa,
0: Casa no canon.
1: No thing,
0: Obey, I must shoot you.
1: It's in a sense, I'm so sure quoting, but before etching it at Tokunga cra. Aha, but yeah, you know, a couple and Waku Jareka cra, and what to praise and worship so cra. But Wakasa, sir, dear, soon, send a no back as a rough rough.
2: Okay. Me going to the custody, God revealed a lot of things to me, and very soon I will come out with it. I thank everybody. I don't want to take money. As a God-fearing person, if you trust God, and anything happen to you, whether good or bad, you have to give thanks to God. I'm not going to blame myself. I'm not going to blame God. Whatever happens to me, I give thanks to Almighty God, because what happened to me let me get more faith in God. You understand me? Let me get more faith in God. I don't know something like this. I'm just saying something like a joke, and it happened like this. So I thank God. I go and I can see how I went there. I can see how much God loves me. So I thank God for everything, because me going to the custody, God revealed a lot of things to me, and very soon I will come out with it.
1: I'll shoot you gun.
0: Me fa gana na me shoot you sag.
1: If I was just a map two, I'll shoot you gun.
0: Translate. I put it on it.
1: Hey, our brother Sudi, whoa, yeah.
0: I put it on the table.
1: I see a frame in the border mo. A frame your tronie, a frame near the bow.
0: I put it on the table.
1: Yeah, yeah. Oh, you raw, I can see man.
0: I put it on the table.
1: Serious for change. Oh man, not just a honey about radio. Enra, I dissolve, His Excellency number 2 mono. Now, National Sports Authority. Eso so board ne kan
0: ah
1: da amu so ho aka
0: the problem be no
1: ah also so amba for front akwa ba omo ne director general no kikri pa dia chairperson nana say chairman Dr. Fred Awa national sports authority pani nana ya mpofo ankra national sports authority national sports college I should say Mr. Bob Hosseini national sports and recreation honor we su fi Mr. Samuel Dukusafo and finance ministry so you feel oka huni adwo wusu amo nana adwo wusu and afin 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
0: Not necessarily
1: Oza
0: Not necessarily Enyoma bebre nema e dissolve boards and as
1: really?
0: Minister. Sometimes ya dwunya kwa say omo modimbo nyen so. Because tribu ana e bia na nyoma ba community bi ntina ho akonya say ya twifri ona e ma ade fofro. One way e kwa be wechi na de dissolve na e bi ma saka
1: asa ba be wa fofro ni. Yeah. Oh my.
0: Yeah.
1: Me patcho me falso na ma pa the president cho. Excellency John Dramani Mahama. Ya ko kan dissolve asem yi.
0: Yeah.
1: Mate say anya once and yet twice, minister no keeps hammering. I say they are going to build 10 new stadia across Ghana.
0: Minister Ben Kofi Adams,
1: honorable.
0: They have been 10.
1: Will share this particular video.
0: Okay.
1: And the state of the air, what that no man? It is sad, Dada. Now yes, sir, we see 10 account. It is sad, oh my. No. Maybe I don't know.
0: So your thinking is that yeah, go back to old ones, no?
1: Old ones, that's now, say that.
0: Yeah, what is needed?
1: Yes, I say maintain it.
0: Okay,
1: and we can use them.
0: So the situation is like that. Correct, Kumasi Road. Yeah, for front and that down.
1: We should maintain and then I because they are there to watch them.
0: Are they in Ajiguana?
1: All of them. Just say anybody rubble.
0: I even remember
1: food. Aximni. Very sad. When we enter, honorable, same time we are new.
0: But what is the challenge here, man?
1: It is maintenance coach, I don't know. And so, where's the sports authority? Is that where? Very, very sad, pa.
0: Where are you from? No.
1: Axim, no.
0: Axim.
1: Oh, man. And to me, I'm kind of a minister. I can say, oh, you're basically 10. Now, they don't cry if it's 6, about 10. 10 is in your mind. And what is the
0: challenge? I don't get it. So, what is the challenge with say, Mobi Sisi?
1: I don't know. Tenebuteman in Kra and in Kusi in Abu
0: Sah. Yeah, you see, Kennedy did you?
1: Of course, Axim Sports Complex, no.
0: Okay, so bra Jason Sam on Adom 106.3 FM. Na bra YouTube na beshe the Axiom Sports Complex. Eddie 3 years ana.
1: Is that one panel on
0: 4 years?
1: Yes, 4 years. It's a need 10 years a cry.
0: Ah.
1: Ah dear.
0: If one a show so.
1: National Sports Authority in charge of that stadium. Look at this. Very, very sad. Oh, man, Dabby. You call dressing room. I'm going to do dressing room.
0: I'm going to so kind say where your more properties in
1: of course, I can. And this is that. Sikai, the best 10 no more. Say, I'm going to say, I'm going to say, I'm going to say, I'm going to say, I'm going to say, I'm going to say, I'm going to say, I'm going to
0: say,
1: I'm going to
0: say, oh my goodness. And this is not a ginsem.
1: A ginsem.
0: Now, a park, I'm going to go to the house balls.
1: Kotokoboku mase.
0: Yeah.
1: And as for Bakra, I know, say, yatum. I say, Baba, you're pitching them. Until you almost be more born to call a call, and just over call Boasako Boniboro. Now, as a folks who saw the University of Ghana Stadium.
0: Oh.
1: And to say, a Crasspo Stadium. A Crasspo Stadium.
0: And your papa.
1: Now, no, you're born democracy. My own shit, Master Sports Stadium pitcher. Pa, you're possible.
0: A Commander Sports Stadium born.
1: Oh! Very sad, though. It is any money now who saw a hall, sits a bubu, front light, and your papa.
0: I don't know, draw a year sports authorities' attention.
1: Yeah, draw, so you know, It may be the president is not privy to it.
0: So, same as Kaneshi Sports Complex, Azuma Nelson. No. Eh, on my year.
1: On my year. Where is he?
0: Oh, Kaneshi Omunye.
1: My info. No fine. I don't know. Like the sports minister, me patcho 10 no die adabraka.
0: And count your 6 and a 5.
1: Mon, and the ebi wo ho. I am meeti CAF standard. Am meeti FIFA standard because of sending the Emmanuel City no. Then oh, the Emmanuel say say no. Cape Coast and say na Black Stars bobo ho.
0: Yes, Cape Coast.
1: And say na Black Stars bobo. Am meeti asaye basa. Across posted on pitch. Come on, supposed to be on pitch. Why don't we even upgrade ya? No, no, they say, then penny for maybe a honorable Stuttgart cracker. I can't suppose them say, see, book running and sending for.
0: Ah, yeah, but what goes into your construction?
1: I mean, oh man, it is very sad. And the honorable Swiss, we were aware, now you see, no.
0: So what it means is that a car boy for Africa Games, you know, all those places in the Botiman, Ejigu. Now, what is Shasu?
1: The sports authority.
0: Omuniskana.
1: Oh, what is saying? The mama about him, I got money. Yeah, first can shame one. But it is sad, Maestro. But they are just hey,
0: Maestro, your chan was in poor booty.
1: Yeah, madam is not contenting more.
0: Okay.
1: And see, oh, my master minister said, I be 10 at the other bracket.
0: We have a problem.
1: David, I be on fire and see here. I be mama, my first careful front sank on Koshen, No, you can promise. In your manifesto, said this is what you want to do. But open the situation on the ground, my not emphar. No. If you come and tell me and say, hey, you know, as a stadium, if you hold that, we have to maintain. Ah, and Cocodia Cradia, me, Yakrach Henry.
0: Okay, send Cocodia, and then as you, Dr. Brian, the champion, so do you call me Demo? And you know, and now, oh, tell me one number of voice in the work, I say. So why am I doing this?
1: It's Waji.
0: Waji.
1: What's wrong with
0: you? That's why I'm saying, Cassem, who wants someone now, say,
1: you know, you're scared with it. Anyeske kusi teno.
0: Nasa kwa kumasi udinye papa ba ya express we no.
1: Ati anyeske kusi.
0: All right. Referee is Roman Basmana.
1: Oh, am I? It is confirmed. Carlos Queiroz is our next coach. No, in fact, he's our coach. He's been confirmed as the coach of the Black Stars.
0: Have any coach?
1: Oh, and then Rana, sorry, nearby. From what the FA president said, they just on Rana be
0: a man. The coach, and the FA president, I'm not going to take a decision on such.
1: On the minister, I'm going to on Rana.
0: You don't mean to take that decision.
1: Well,
0: on our behalf. Now, sporting world, money interest.
1: But maybe if he's going to change things, on your strong, on your tough, on the sun, yes, I am me, I'm out on your side, Ghana Bobo, and Pesa.
0: When you saw,
1: yeah, you're explosive.
0: And you're when you saw,
1: that be there, Ghana express, and who me out to me, don't even show. Only Argentina could bomb me out.
0: The more you become defensive, no. The more now we are at risk of losing all
1: the money. Yeah, they bought it. It's only a sister defense because they say in a few domains sometimes, I feel you're saying your defense be on one day. It is your defense, yeah. My for demo mia. Not just a man, you know, when you're doing anymore. If you are too defensive minded, you to mean cool.
0: The ideal one, coach, no.
1: Oh, I felt we needed a new direction. I can't watch what happened in the end. What happened? Yeah, any you. What could be increasing number, no. And I say qualify for group anymore. No, I can't qualify.
0: Can you say that?
1: Oh, and they had to be back on the man, and they, you know, you'd be Sanko Fatri. I say, best in
0: court. No, my mood, dear Bruni. We are so about money or welcome. What's up, Baba? I'm so
1: about the air, corn no pay. Now buy a coach for
3: Nti wa wie na adwuma. Ti ka obekɔ no obi aba. But looking at the timing, o man, na September year ye wo mu year 23rd, 27th, ye bo against Ivory Coast there. Maybe somebody else ba, a too short a time for the opponent to work. Nti it will be wise to stick with him and see if he might qualify for the AFCON. The last AFCON he qualify. It is a big deal. We are not going to joke. You won't joke.
0: And how close are we, AFCON? How many days more?
3: Qualifies. Yeah, in September. Yeah. September, yeah, boy, AFCON qualifier.
0: Ah.
3: Yes.
0: September.
3: I can't, 3 weeks. Yeah. Now,
0: Blaster, you put it together, preparation because we're not.
3: No. So you say, Bruni for. Yeah, but Ben Kakra, come here.
0: Local team, no. More put it together.
3: Yeah, they're local team together. Dano Salim Adams, arguably the best player on the scene as an outfield player. But any opportunity to Black Stars, maybe. That he come by a friendly game, not too much. Any a friend, he proper. Hey, listen, I'm
0: so as it stands, do we have a local Black Stars? And he put to prove see between your makuti any
3: ana. See, I'm friend local Black Stars. We're friend Black Galaxies.
0: Energy.
3: I know a Black Galaxy, that's a local Black Stars. Oh,
0: but what is
3: senior
0: from,
3: local
0: where
3: team?
0: Where from the Galaxy? Is a local
3: senior
0: Black
3: local team. Junior, well, and the one
0: and the Ketu Creek workers.
3: That's a way I did.
0: No, I want to tune your man when I
3: say it's a Keta Casa for something in our home. That's all. Or say Sunday Cote d'Ivoire, I'm a stop on or JDC bit to maybe view.
4: It is a very challenging game. Cote d'Ivoire have done well in the last few years. Indeed, they were one of those few countries that benefited from some of the mistakes that we made to become African champions. When they hosted the AFCON in Cote d'Ivoire, I remember on match day 3, Ghana was playing Mozambique. 89 minutes, Ghana was leading 2-0. And Ghana was on our way to making it out of the group to the knockout stage. Then, after 4 more minutes, the scoreline was 2-2. And Cote d'Ivoire, who were on their way home, found themselves back in the competition, and they went all the way to become African champions. So they are a very good team. I think that it will be a very interesting game. What I also know is that Ghana showed a lot of organization at the last World Cup. We showed that we are improving, and we showed that we can compete at the highest level. I am again happy that going to the World Cup as the least ranked team in the World Cup, we came out of the World Cup as the 24th ranked team. Okay, that should tell you that.
3: All right, and then the president of the Ghana Football Association, Racket to Kaku Samadu, I'm a son of a corner. My catch was this weekend, a CAF Champions League in Takwa. TNA will be on fire. No bad thing. Live commentary, the Bebro, you got two Japan boys, yes, Champions League in Abano. Musi Sama Paka, president of the TMA Sporting Club, Ninsemi.
5: I keep on saying very, very happy, very, very excited all the time. In the beginning, that was my wish, and it's coming true. I've not been there yet until I hold the CAF Champions League in Takwa. I'm not there yet, but from the past years, that was my wish, and I said it, everybody heard it, and it's coming to pass. That's how God does his things. It's coming. It's coming. You can see yourself.
3: It's coming. Yeah, we say Ebeba. Nah, just say people. Oh, my main corner, the CAF Women's Champions League. You know, I'm playing a quan for yard the power.
0: Yeah.
3: Omo yard the pap. Omo echo final of the Women's Champions League qualifiers. Wafuzo on B. The end. We're mo bugu mo 4-1. And they say omone team back with Nigeria. Edo Queens and they're boy in that final. The end. Over here, Papa. B. The actually the B. P. M. B. And we even found Camille Kwede on some. And so Ebeba. And of course, I can't say you know. Hey, my mom got to come here. So we go. Now, lad, you're mo bugu kipo.
0: Yes, sir.
3: Now, lad, send any. Brebuta or buy a dint or pine is of a sort of Bakotokora Mojin Geniama. Declare it in the Mojin Geniama.
6: Yeah, honestly, Yeah, honestly, I'm a guy who always have a target for myself. And also for the team as well. As a goalkeeper, your main task to keep more clean sheets just to help the team to progress. So for me, let me say my personal achievement is to help the team to get a lot of clean sheets. And also in terms of attack, I'll do my possible best to help the team in terms of possessing and then attacking movement. And as a team, Kumasi Santi Kotoko is a big line. We always want a trophy. So for me, at least we had one and two more to go. We wish to get all the two for our fans.
3: Wow. Well, we see how it goes. Nebedi Korokwechi. Yeah, yeah. Yeah, MTN Fwase. I'm okay. I'm okay. I'm okay. MTN everywhere you go. MTN. MTN. Ube isu network. MTN. Every corner you go.
1: Yep.
3: Patro MTN. Yeah, that must say, sir. Name patro. Time on the kwa ne kwa ben ne ben. On the 2nd of October. It will be Friday. Y2K. La Palm Dome. La Palm Royal Beach Hotel. 8 p.m. 150 to 250 Ghana. I said it's short code in your tone and tell them *725# hey Dabby *725*3404#.
1: Why
3: *725*3404#. 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
1: Y2K.

0: Well, I come to be in Siena for Nongotri, but just on 7 at 106.3 FM. You may call a Kriapim North. Na embrace me, Genio, Yenna Kobon Komo, Nano da Adia Koso, no Asafim, Ahujri, na Ahom Tipa. Name young for a year Samuel Oku, marching, a GDC BBI Boko.
1: I'm a Joseph Roma in a Kabna Santana. I don't have them for whom you're there.
0: Well, yehoye onyame adom na nye ekwa ho na obusa adom efemfo wa utimi best studio no obusa asinte ma me nsha asin free ho e be ha adwene
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0: that's it
1: anya mo kwa no ma kra fi fo so ma o se crowd is my
0: se omo no de chance barrier bi ni ho te se de ni customs do a ukura phones to a na ukura mpaboa to net tra any problem omo de me mom no man man buru kra na barrier bi ni e be stop waji tax problem ni ho
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1: 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Omo se, You are done anyway. Now, there's deep rivalry. I say, some schools me no way no. Okapeman Senior High and Mount Sinai School, see. These two schools, you know, are cousins me no establish here. Ubininia. Now, school no line to each other. War end up on one term, so there's no barrier. But they've coexisted over the years, sir. So our rivalry was schools mudia yana ya normal fear kobobola. We did say winners who win is a competition level. But over the years, you know, as a trigger moment, NSA tension or yana increase until two and a half years ago. And now the Municipal Security Council and the two management of the institutions, a cob and chromoka says, you know, sir. Yana tension a dao montemno. It is about time esomuna edihujuma na abotoyemu itmiba and they can live side by side as anyanum. In Jomwa Sansemo Mose wa BBC usuku no you have to take responsibility near the other. Fast forward Monday year it came with Nanajo and the head teachers of Okapeman and Mount Sinai because students are both sides now one side of Okapeman say omo dormitory bako boys dormitory any almost classroom blocks nibi ewa the border with Mount Sinai and the distance is less than 1 minute walk 1 minute and now ofa Mount Sinai also omo a dormitory any omo staff bungalow any omo washroom ni facilities ni be not what the border with Okapeman senior high into Monday you know the accusation is that both schools you know we set na yet to abo bad ne site and we so accuse the other side say omo students at

0: pie abo eba the other side. Nti ye fre police for momo koye. Police for no koye patrol, e blow omo e yina sirena after a while. Omo said they were not seeing much of ABNOM. In fact, some of the policemen kwa sustained injuries the Monday no so we nyume. Nti e ho e joye. Then Tuesday, around prep time, in fact, according to Mount Sinai headmaster, no so jidi se, Banessa, omu ye imagine say omu classroom a bang the border with Okrapemano. Almost omu nko prep and you may be him, according to Mount Sinai management. Then, according to Okrapemano senior high, so no head and management, omu students in the normal co prep too on Tuesday and you may, omu returning to the dormitories also came under stone attacks.
1: Hey.
0: Na Aboba make one some yes, Aboba say Omahene, ya kofa baku mienu. Now we are to debut. Students no a stockpile of stones.
1: Hey.
0: I just say ya sister aboa iguanum like a near trip. Ah, just say a due time of reprisal, sir. We just say ye fly not send a fly rocket.
1: Hey.
0: In the my students need be a prepare. From both sides. And I'm saying, police for buyer, and also police for best security. If I don't buy, you won't see the people because the place is also dark and it's a border. Police for also patrol or no more to be 10, 11, no mujaho, of course, because now he aba form tension aba form, according to the briefing I got from the police. Around 1:20 a.m., I'm marching, then the headmasters of both schools were informed, say, facilities a warm honor have been set ablaze. Now some facilities here can was them here. Dormitory your friend is saying dormitory block a warm on Sinai was up in flames and a modern washroom on my ear. On the other hand, you had Okrapemano senior high, so no omo border classroom blocks, bare three were also up in flames ashes to the ground. Ah, almost so no. Omo accused Mount Sinai for no say some of their boys invaded almost a boys in dormitory a war on border with Mount Sinai. Omahine nyamdi menia kuunrano and the scale of destruction. It runs into millions of cities. Millions of cities. In all fairness, they say no, according to Mount Sinai for no, they are telling me that 25 of their students got injured with a bimupokranoa or yediomko theater. On the Okrapemano side, the headmaster is also telling me that seven of their students, one was discharged that very day, treating them. Four were taken into hospital for observation. Six were taken to the hospital for observation. Then no one could do one only a discharge four. Now, for Akatu. I'm not going around with the divisional police commander, the district police commander, education directorate, the management, and the head teachers from both sides. But me, why dreaming with what I saw? And I just think, say, we've gotten to a point where our wolf also must have a role to play in shaping the mentality of Yemofre. Oh my, this if Gen Z for us some kind of
1: yeah,
0: can we are talking about Generation Alpha.
1: Yeah.
0: SHS, ne at the GHS. And
1: this is a very bad the signal.
0: Distraction and then near air cosono. I've also together in I agree, together with the GES, together with the regional minister and regional coordinating council. And the municipal said the two schools, you know, has to be closed down as they try to make sure, say, we de-escalate and attention is what perform. In general, Mount Sinai Senior High School were given up to close of day for every student to be to leave the campus and to be evacuated. Okrapemano Senior High School were given up to the close of day and to make sure, say, they also get every student out of the campus. And then many police for us, we are going for the evening, for the police, I supported them to make sure, say, they patrol both campuses throughout the night till the nano pay. And I know pay a change police form frame is a BBSC, but every student must get out of the campus by close of an eye from both sides. Now police foreigners also no can continue with the investigation. As we speak, you actually five of the people that the police suspect say they may have something to do with it. Until they are also under interrogation and in custody. You hope he said we can get more names. I've asked the police to treat this as a crime. And yes, sir, the normal rivalry. Because come on, a car better way. Me MP, the common fund.
1: Yeah.
0: Kaka na midi kwakushim.
1: Yeah.
0: And some municipal assemblies who see kaka no muso de babishim. And the parents and the teachers association will also have to now contribute. And the parents I or mama are involved in this crime, the parents must brace themselves up, said they are going to contribute substantially towards the destruction. Because it just doesn't make sense. Look, one thing that I also saw at the Mount Sinai end, a dormitory and nipa a demo were up in flames. So meaning that people could have been killed in there. Because in the middle of the night, if a dormitory housing students, what I also saw, and the scale of destruction to their properties, is unimaginable.
1: Well, just join us on Jason Sem on YouTube, Adom FM. Now, the extent of destruction. When a debia de kase or mine or dachi, that these are our future leaders, the next generation taking over from us.
0: My constituency is a place of interest to us. May one of the constituencies with the highest number of educational facilities in Ghana. The constituency alone, there were 87 basic schools.
1: 87.
0: There were 10 senior high schools. 10. Only one constituency. There were two special needs schools, school for the deaf and school for the blind. And some were two tertiary institutions. So I'm talking about 101 educational facilities in one constituency. In the Omo basic school, no. Omo die as soon as said that Chumba be say senior high school in Mebwa.
1: Yeah.
0: Omo su yoma to also edi akwa tertiary. In the F, the authorities, no. Yeah, fire 9 NC for one. We are going to churn out a whole bunch of mofra right from the beginning. The mindset is radicalized.
1: Ish.
0: Because apart from say having these institutions, then you also have underlying chieftaincy issues, and also so no, it was so.
1: The rippling effect. Just said the rippling effect of what has happened. And cloud don't know you know. The probability of mobile back and see another matter altogether. Don't do another
0: yet. Well, but some of the facilities in Kwambe Demo, we have to fix it. And my recommendation yesterday is that the first thing that I want to try and get done is to construct a wall to divide the two schools, because the absence of the wall in our minds, no, now. Yeah, to say, more or less, they can live side by side each other, but it doesn't look it. If we need to have a wall, then a security post also built.
1: Where from this issue of attacks to the extent of setting up buildings in flames and all? Where from this?
0: Rivalry between schools there about true competition.
1: No, you can go through a shabby.
0: But not to the extreme where they almost store a more stones, no, like ammunitions or ammunitions. And the mindset say you're burning down facilities and properties. You ship from grounds to roof.
1: So is there a way after proper investigation we can make a year out for no? any of them involved to pay for a certain price and not necessarily taking them to jail or whatever, but pay for them. Because the cost involved these two facilities na enyaj maketo o si kan dey assembly nankasa no ni IGF na top form si si kan so the odi ye nankasa en suno dada, you know. So
0: and this is not even part of the assembly's plans for the year.
1: Exactly, that's the
0: it's
1: point.
0: It's also not part of my plans as an MP for part of my common fund to be applied to this. And I want to appeal to the old students of Okapeman Senior High and also Mount Sinai Senior High. Sir, not serum, they also in engaging the present day students there. I'm one person who attends a lot of programs at these schools, and it breaks my heart. Completely breaks my heart. I'm appealing to the old students, the management, and the parents. Said they must also help show responsibility and commitment as in shaping the future leaders of our country.
1: Very unfortunate, very, very unfortunate. But I pray you can do something with major stakeholders that immediately in Kwadano etimiaba back to school no matter how many additions, because there's that fear that a lot of them are no more if you are coming from Akobo, they'll find all excuses and find themselves ending up somewhere. Now a truncated.
0: Yeah, yeah, academic activities coming to a halt. Now I'm afraid because of the orders say omunano vacati campus no.
1: I'm telling you the inconvenience. The inconvenience this thing is bringing is just too much. Just too much. And it's a warning to all of us. It's like the center is not holding. So authorities...
0: There's so much indiscipline in the educational institution.
1: So much indiscipline.
0: And now it's me have a teacher Nina or far a colour minor.
1: So much indiscipline. It's just because most of us as politicians might contribute to where we find ourselves. It's unfortunate. Every facet of this country is breaking down. Here is a chief justice who is now actively involved in partisan conversations. So everything is breaking down. Everything is breaking down. Inclusive is when you had your turn as MPP and today we have NDC. Everything is breaking down. Why do we queue to go and vote for you to come and do these things to us? Why? Musimayenka, why?
0: It is unfortunate.
1: Why?
0: It is also unfortunate that, as you said, every facet of our national life now seem to be on the wrong direction. And it is a tragedy because, first, you see the future leaders. The future leaders, they are part of today, but tomorrow belongs to them. And yes, also I hear the comfort of our utterances. And I'm happy you've raised the issues of the Chief Justice. It is unfortunate. The comments were partisan. The comments were unfortunate. And yes, I know. You see, we have three arms of government. We don't have two arms. You have the parliament, you have the executive, you have the judiciary. But the Kameko, yes, the judiciary is now part of the executive. Citizens are only abiding and our government in your assembly. The person will have no justice.
1: Why?
0: It is unfortunate. Because we understand then you are setting a precedence. Say no, no, so Baba take over someday at Mumuni Hono. On also now before the template or better we encounter who I don't know the NAC, Sana Meso Metwaso. Therefore, a few days once again that a bunny say at the conscience of the nation, the judiciary, that of the CSO, civil society, and the faith based and religious groups.
1: I'm saying that let's not go there. Don't just clump it together, civil society. We have the leaders. The Duncan Williams, we have the Arjun Asaris, we have the Bishop Crunchyankra. We have all of them. Why? We have to start calling them. We have the peace council. We have to start calling them out.
0: You have to.
1: Sanya Titi Hassana Cremoni. No boss of force from a police station. What is this country? Where are we headed towards? Why? This is what we voted for. Why?
0: I think that leadership is not a team sport.
1: Why?
0: We are too about to elect the government. We have education ministry. Why? Somebody is there as minister. You have somebody elected as president. The destiny of the nation is in the hands of the executive.
1: Yeah, but you Honorable Samuel Okumi, everything is breaking down. Get to Galam, say, we are heartbroken. Clear, everybody is helpless and so disappointed.
0: I also think that the media too cannot escape blame.
1: Oh, but what do we do?
0: What do we do? Commenting on issues that affect the core of our nation.
1: Why?
0: Obi and Kokebi. Galamse today, Accra, Oko Kumasia.
1: Why?
0: The impunity, to Galamse, no Okwaiho. Behind hospitals, before police stations. What is happening to the nation's conscience?
1: Yeah, because...
0: Being quiet, silence is no longer an option.
1: Why?
0: It cannot be an option. And then today, the Galamse situation is worse.
1: Why?
0: The vulgar display of bravado. Senipaninya kukudro se otu... First, God is a galamsey a kind see a two rim. Now it's by the roadside. The opposition cannot be part of that blame because we don't have the powers of enforcement. And nothing here too, you know. So nothing here too, you know. But it is up to the elected leaders of today to show courage and to also be right, do right by the people.
1: Well,
0: but Omo the Cocoa Board Bill ever Parliament, Dr. Brian Echampong, Dr. I.Y. Opoku, and the minority side, Ekacha Abayin, you have the numbers. But when we have to have one single stakeholder engagement, what is in the Cocoa Board amended act, I will now, say, no, first of all, we have cocoa, I just will apply. And now, would you have cocoa? Listen, I do be imagining the cocoa in Koyo, you say, would check when you are cashier, Unionquan, just also apply. Now, buy a farmer who to me. And I say, Yari and Pocratic cocoa, China, and so was natural, comma, cocoa board, mamma, who can say, Puni, eh? Massa, now I know as I say about the Bequaco cocoa. What the Bequaco cocoa?
1: Let me appeal to a Kriapim North Adishia. This is Yona Atuyen. Yemofrano, we cannot throw them off. We have to punish them, but we can't just get them off the beat. Sika FM, Cement FM, Chensia FM, Block FM, and then the community labor spirit.
0: In the next 3 weeks, we are celebrating Odra.
1: Yeah, that's
0: 200th anniversary of Odra.
1: Yeah.
0: So we cannot have these young ones also creating a security situation for all of us there ahead of Odra.
1: Okay, so Nimyan for Samuel, we made that CP, so only about Sankomo, Namiadme, because it's you.

19 minutes after 8, Jason Sema, Dome 106.3 FM. Mami, mad this attention in coma all businesses, institutions, and service providers. The National Identification Authority informs you that LI2523 has introduced important changes to the way we verify Ghana card identities. Indeed, under the new requirements, biometric verification is the principal means of confirming a Ghana card holder's identity. So when verifying an identity, do not rely solely on the photograph or physical appearance of the person presenting the Ghana card. Use the NIA-approved biometric verification system. Do not photocopy. Do not photocopy, scan, retain copies or images of the Ghana card, or rely on ocular inspection alone, except where permitted by law. Failure to comply is an offense and shall attract penalties of up to 2,000 penalty units for a body corporate and 1,000 penalty units for a partnership or other undertaking, payable by each partner or responsible person. If your institution verifies identities, onboard onto the NIA's identification verification system platform, prepare your systems and staff, and comply with the new requirements before the transition period ends on 2nd November 2026. For onboarding support, email idverification@nia.gov.gh or call 0302-996-306-307 or 309. NIA, providing future solutions now. And that's it. Very important. Be part of this. Nankofa problem. But I mean, in a jiffy, we are talking.

0: Well, onyame adom ho do ma me sie beba na eso na ati keke na. O ma me sie ye.
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1: Eh na o ma ye no.
0: Yeah, no wo akontu.
1: No wo akontu.
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1: O wa chichiri.
0: I tell you, it's not a joke.
1: Onko se, mo am o distance relationship mu nyina ne. Distance marriage mu nyina no. 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
0: It's all a good work, Abia. And go cano say, oh, wow, yeah, you walk a ya young far. A quantu abeti and temono. And don't place yourself, place yourself under Dodo,
1: the Blura, and your man, your wahe. Yeah, if you cry, yeah,
0: Ghana spokesperson.
1: Ravi, Oman, eh? BBC na ye kan. E wo musu ye timu bi o.
0: Yeah.
1: Na so dudu ono ano.
0: Ye kan ma hwefo de.
1: 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So ati ase. Oman nye easy o.
0: Enough.
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0: Sege.
1: 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What is so openyi bi aka ho asem?
0: Ye to aso.
1: Oman
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1: Oman ye yetima ya normalize accident ni nipa dodo a ewu eno na dwod benefits just maybe say
0: yeah
1: enti ye te say nipa dodo mian san ya hwe womu ye de official na last year July ye hwe kwara 16 e wo kumase kwa so ye de official na da bi
0: yeah
1: normalize road accident eno nipa ewu enye news bi em
0: a reasonable percentage of them so avoidable
1: avoidable man hene
0: that's the danger.
1: Mesif she akra to voter, akra to Kumase, akra to Cape Coast. 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
1: be no abeso m kakra
0: that's the point
1: enko dru he
0: ofofo
1: ba no agja to because any project or sas ye no do akwa fa project ofofo no wo ye eye ye sika
0: so
1: na mo de ye sadie we
0: so when I hear the former local government minister
1: e dey na kwosu your mind
0: o kasa say e blocks was abandoned agenda 111 is almost been abandoned.
1: Yeah.
0: Na koma be ni ya pass ya abandoned 24-hour year marketer. But the question I always ask, 111 hospitals was overly ambitious, not necessary. But 261 markets for what?
1: And planning
0: for what?
1: A man planning ni
0: so if who catch them say, he blocks a who here say crano, a baby by. Obunani guso wanto adodo na aso
1: apomudin ayar sabia na ka wope baby 24 hours ye juma e ye hefa
0: apomudin 111 we have a challenge
1: oman me say ye pe baby 24 hours ye say ye ye juma no pe wi anwuma na adwa ye hefa kan ye hospital
0: that's my point
1: e market
0: now
1: e de ne kwa wo say ye priority
0: now usu say e be ya wo ya pa obi di hu ya wo say e 24 hour market no ye be jawa e be abandon 261 261 market for what?
1: Yeah, be a no be
0: what is the purpose?
1: Oma no mu be wie ni nyina bia no. Because say say e boto hono mas ye kan ye mwa, ye kan ye mwa, ye kan ye mwa. 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
0: So that's the point.
1: Last year, nipa almost 3,000.
0: Yeah. Dano da Michelle lawyer no war road safety na buzanza.
1: Nipa 3,000.
0: Muni sika na ana asedi model bonoba na eba from si shefu from modi bana ana mukamwa. Unfortunate, if you're a Ghanaian at this point, mu hunu se. Things are falling apart.
1: Let's not fall.
0: Politics is becoming so deceitful, so dangerous.
1: Na video na da hono man eh.
0: It's not healthy for us.
1: She said the car tete ni ni pe bre na e wo ready win e ready win amobo amaye amobo
0: Bosch International Market
1: amobo
0: imponio Bosch International Market imponio mm-hmm. So you can imagine those other markets now no regulation Bosch where there's regulation imponio and no crown and yen ye di ko yemu ni nyo maye no your challenges that be any regulated so these are the challenges that we are faced yesre pa because they be that me kai e o man a ye ji sika di tue ye ko bo bi sia di tue adwuma efo ka but look at how we live our lives
1: as a sika for as a developed country ye nya sika bro so as ye na mo je besia
0: you check the explanations
1: did you
0: check the explanations and defense aban be ko aban be no me by today the road minister on visit no count the number of land cruisers. Obeka can't just say, Okoduya na MP be sura na MP be count na DC be count na we be count. Yati.
1: Basanche munu wa wani edi na kwa nusu mbi echwe manu odi na mana woka.
0: That's the point. That is the point.
1: It will be a one chemo. Use adi ane said Drew Osua. You have 1,001 reasons to justify the awoye no.
0: Edne.
1: Edi ne check the awoye chemo no to be justified.
0: Bank of Ghana governor Kosra Oyinpoma. Check the number of land cruisers for you. Why? The NEA. Check it.
1: Now the onusu ye develop kwa wa boni bre wiya wodru wa kwa. Now bra ye bo mai wo be wo bi.
0: Check it.
1: Na di enkoye na kwa kan bia be ka cho sa wodi Ghana kwa compare US and say wan wan. Omnom ye develop. Wa wonye develop no. E kwen be na ofo so wodi sika kakra na unya.
0: Another ugly thing na eyiniti. I have so dangerous for the development of the public sector. Akodai we should kwani a jump on 3 grades or 4 grades ahead of people there. So you can imagine the bitterness and the pain. Even public service nagasa a generated that a breed. Why are we doing this to ourselves? Complete partisanship.
1: And I hear you now, so yeah. Eba ye betumi aka hu ye beka bia ne akwansie yi ase ya ne ye ka ho asem yi ene se wasori anopa na wo pia fifi o ma na 50-50 o ubetumi aba wuntu bi ma
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1: oman
0: ye ka se ye ngwa ne tia
1: oman
0: yeah it's what you wish.
1: Sister Nestina, I broke our ha. Litina travel, man, no pursuit to Quan Quan.
0: Oh, my goodness.
1: Litina, Quan to the Hena Woko.
0: And here, the Sina Fancher, I'll be having a chance. Small, when we are Kawai.
1: Oh, the Kanyas and Kabanaka, but over Tona did to the Maninija, Maninija Boko, or not. See, Litina travel and tall. A Jumakua, a Becca say, you take travel to your country, say,
0: yeah,
1: and our person concert, any idea, or my son at Edobeco. I don't know my yache, or my yache, papa,
0: so concert, and
1: say,
0: oh, my son,
1: Chesomanka, sign your planning, be bad, or call this, I be good in here, dear, it's all my yache, and you can experience the dear Elitina. Now, CEO Nakasa, and a way in chain. Eti ya mami ya Nestina enye nene ebedin komo. 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Wenu ye for business owners.
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2: 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But that's it.
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1: mm-hmm.
2: A opportunity for just not Ghanaians okay. But the whole world enti say anyebia say wo ye obi a wo ye into construction a wo be kono omo 3 phases. Mm-hmm. I started from 15th of October to 5th November. Into more 3 phases. Since you want more construction, no, mm-hmm. more brea, ebeko, any affair, no, I'll soon ye, any a wukwa, a bibia A to Z on construction.
1: A bureau.
2: So, what's on our pair, or more mutton tongue? And a man who near ma
1: yeah
2: doctors form
0: a job bankers
2: a job bankers
1: I be baby womb
0: ready a good job
2: and a manufacturer's womb free a crossing on my heading my bump woman it's when ya dear I feel now quite try a kushyama kochana next time and I'm gonna do it and I say where dear wow uber kushya manufacturers no direct middle man be any no, I can't just say didn't call and I'm saying yeah, for 1 city, 2 city, been to some. So be a person called China, equity business. This is the right platform. Ah, we qua and one say wait in Asia at the crowd pay. And at the attendant say yeah, product where any pa a manufacturer's bear 10. Into be who say ah, where the N say net ye price in here, when should they say net ye? Into be nya bebre no what you so from the outpay. Need the house cash from the
1: show.
2: Etina, yeah, say, a fee October, yeah, ebay. Yashisha, yeah, near ma pepe, yashisha flight, yashisha hotel, yashisha a fence and visas, and one acquaint trebby beer. Yasta, yasta campaign at you, Emmy, yasta, I feel I'm a bum.
1: Yeah,
2: they target say, bit me and nipper at least 100.
1: Okay,
2: Benemo Cassay, and yeah, Crania bear 50 plus.
1: Okay,
2: our woman and I register our movie society idea. But yes, just a quaint the hope, and my one more.
1: Mm. Mm. Say we no we ye jedidin ko na sa fi kra na person hyase because me hwe de ya che wo he ya e ba no enkonya fam akoh no ma dos money sane ma ni nyina no se ehujade na odie bi wo ho asen in vehicles ina ne che se bibia bi o
2: I'm a Nancy
1: electronics
2: Nancy what to say China for Chinese cars
1: I mean my home you say jetto say baby abakro pa fenso
2: last week me call China na me call she hotels arrangement na me do ho no na che say say unam China say America kramma
1: na kwase
2: che say cars no had the end of the year, who no cried any
1: ketua.
2: It's one more adrian, say, umpersay by the next 5 years or so. Umperson, we ye all the car manufacturers in the film. Is it one Uber who saw a cotto a German car? Because price in it just
0: an osh,
2: an osh, but Chinese cars, no. Say, and one obia de bia, scarred better German car. You a bit me at Chinese brand new terror, but me 5 years was sir. Ain't he China for Nanga some more hubs?
1: Yeah,
2: ah, one machine share cars and any second hand, dear spare parts, dear. I say a choir, you bet me a mow will be a dober cock or more carpools. No, choose what you want now for brand.
0: So, traveling business traveling made easier in terms of a year. Anti sure is your debano.
1: Yeah.
0: Baby Aukoda, Baby Aukushiana, Hone, Jumaifua, who do I think?
1: Manufacturer.
0: Baby Auko build the name Diaba back, no Abaka say, okay, Makushia, we were China for no home, Mudibiazin or Moyes, no more, Edia, but that's an opportunity for you. Sanche, Briban to Briban, a Mode Magana for business people.
2: Yeah, and see, the trip Nankasano, you bet take care of 23rd, but the 10 days were China.
0: 23rd.
2: 23rd
0: of this month.
2: October.
0: Next month. Okay, good.
2: 23rd October. Now, you be 10 days for China. Now, you be 2 days in so Dubai. Dubai, ni de as a business owner, no. Say you can't mix business with pleasure. But anyan kwe me brain now but I say would you know one or two?
0: Oh, why you make a crap on you yeah.
2: Just say mobile.
0: Yeah.
2: Ain't ye dear Litina dear packages? Aye, yenina, ye de aye biama access bank for customers. Aye, tire my corporate, aye biama access bank, aye biama car bank, aye biama absa, and absa. And we continue to engage business. We are more into the business arena. Ain't ye? Ye did 10 days in a year near Dubai. Then ye did ye any future pictures. Yes, seriously.
1: My relaxed body, no.
0: Relax you, relax.
1: Relax you.
2: Adrian, no. 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
0: Good.
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0: I'm interested, so I'm interested, so number Ben I'm in free. The name I'm
2: yeah. Yeah, I'm person. Me chile baby your office once. Se baya. So once number no cry. What number?
0: Who baby office wo?
2: Yeah, wo Alisa Hotel. Your office Litina Travel and Tourism.
0: Okay.
2: We can be located in the Alisa Hotel Northridge.
0: Okay.
2: We've been there for yeah 16 years. Near yeah, yeah tenant. Ewo Mr. Banfo.
0: 16 years.
2: Wow. This is our 16th year in Alisa Hotel. Inti udie se one number na udie Google Litina crowd ebe show be
1: Litina, Litina. Yes. L I T I N A.
2: Yes.
1: Litina.
2: Alisa Hotel Northridge. And na me answer eya alarm de me number to so sebe ya metimi I engage you ye.
0: Mm-hmm.
2: Your number is 0244
0: 0244
2: 260
0: 789
2: 0244
0: 260
1: 789
0: 789. All right, so that's Litina.
1: Litina.
0: Travel and tour. And that's a beautiful tour to business
1: in China, relaxation in Dubai. Yeah.
0: 10 days.
1: Yeah.
0: Oh wow.
1: I had 10 high 2 days. Yes, you know, 12 days.
2: 12 days.
1: Wow. Hey. Hey, you know, when opportunity na basa no to person ko China na ukodi jade a akwanya no ani.
0: Don't go to China stranded.
1: 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Cuz we ka so sorry no afa bag no do China. Say we run here cuz omo makwa che no so chel say baby ni areas a. Obetumi akwanya ne mapapa no kwa ne kwa ho akwa de nam no.
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0: well
1: na no, na you
0: yeah
2: me number nsa e 0244 260 789.
0: And finally, why should I be part of this trip? I'm a business person.
2: We a business person. This is cost cutting because your mau opportunity for you to ya ya she will be bia ma nya fe na abedwin then no answer do passport ama ya dia ya dia kanyina ma na fe so ye do hon so a won hihye bia e hye nsa na ye di kan je wo dia wo pe se okwakoye ni ya hihye ho meetings krama wansa
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0: One stop shop.
2: Exhibition ye go hose ya
0: you can choose
2: so I dey we power me dey come adwuma mu a meti me
0: atwa ebefa ebefa
2: it for new business people be how any idea so I just want to go and see let me make a choice say meti me akwa into this business or that and then the China obi a America obi a kwa China
0: yeah
1: in fact man I will join this trip boy I will join
0: me support you don't worry
1: mate me that's a power
0: chief executive here that's it
1: yeah that's a CEO
0: well I think so. You look beautiful and extremely beautiful in your glasses.
2: Oh, wow. Yeah. Thank you. You are so beautiful, too.
1: Thank you.

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2: 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If he had that day, no quiet, see you, Omo, after Bibiano, so be uncorporate, will be uncorny demo. Now, now, Joe, to Monday, no, in ya, TSA, Oma set his fire into some of the rooms. It be a woman, Sina, and owner a storeroom, our modium boxes, it seemed. And Oko, if you mind, so visual arts department in the office, and two other classrooms are Yashishi tables and chairs, and a white board. And see, Namiadum, a banner, Sano, a Yashiano, and Quaichi degree, a fire service for. Any police for a woman in an Omuya, dear papa, Omujanso. Yan Yanti, any sir, I didn't start today at 2 a.m. Omujanso, stop here. And Yamiadum. Unquarani be a prayer. I think about six of them a prayer after the time I call you know. Yeah, you too. But in kind of no more hospital. And when you may be signed beside Yamiadum Omuya. 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
0: Well, Minister Pacheco say tin yo mabia senti as ye ka say kwada no ka total no man kwada do do say na epra ye ka say so no that busing system aw kan eye at the expense of eye assembly no and as say
2: there be eye kwada na wo say anka e chira no mo makwa obi akwa ni lorry fare dada obi a okofi e chira no okra ni lorry fare or di kofi
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2: 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We need a wall in between them. See nebeya, it will prevent the walking and other things. So we niya ye, and she says wa niyami ya dum before school bus and be no. Yeah. It up.
0: The capacity is there in terms of financial capacity to put up the structures again before we could.
2: Niyami ya dum say niyami wo ho na abain wo ho ebe niyami ya dum bichin.
0: I see. Now, Bambo Hwa 77 as we speak this morning.
2: Yeah, so living there yesterday, I went there with the regional commander, district, divisional commanders, and all the district commanders. Fire service for Ubiya Woho, AC, Yema, Mema, order say, a police for no, and Sheho, like they should take care of their safety, their security until the school finally vacation. They will go home. And even if during the vacation, they should keep guiding the police.
0: Wadaruma obetimi atwamfonyi kakra kire nkwada no epra no ebidie no aye hu pa na se eye something that nyame aduma
2: nya ya bafo aye hu no se onam bakumie no aye hu o bandage keke na ebo muti but ya ma o man yesu my hand the stand of the attorney.
0: Well, it better so you need to dread bent, you are preparing very hard, but maybe before you go the last time say oh dear now jina eye huge stretch bi ho na o ka se o makwan mo munsi e wa
1: Malcolm de
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2: ora ye yo ka pansina.

0: 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But Mr. Minister, you know, huna netu etie atwa ye wo illegal miners so one o MMDCs no monyere mo ho. I know sir,
1: yes,
0: we cannot sure. fight it, but I just monyere mo ho na the level at which echo is the hard
1: thing.
0: All right, honorable Retire Kosia J Awate, my menasi.
2: Oman.
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2: Hey, oh my.
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2: Sa. Na no man o. Okay.
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0: Na ye dia.
2: Obeka I say last year 2025.
0: Yeah, 2025.
2: 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Ye fre kro bi asu okɔ.
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0: so so let's check from our correspondents Jamia Adna
2: on
0: man and as
2: you check you and I'm
0: from our correspondents Jamia Adna
2: sir
0: na fi bibia ko kama informa
2: e na from so so bridge na ko sisi se na mo so be bridge ato so
0: aframo
2: eh aframo so no
0: om so maji om e bridge
2: amo ye bridge ato so aye se udru one manya fe da betwe pantoa eto be ko etumi yela won so so du ko piece kwa ne ade no.
0: Oh, that's a bit of a timeline, Santo.
2: And I'm interested in your question, saying, sir.
0: Oh, okay.
2: I had your own country at least a self year. You're ready, Msibina.
0: Get ready for your birthday dedications. Strength,
2: sir.

0: Brea Sume, the Franco Trading Enterprise for us, one of the microwave blender generators and a electric stove and of a Samsung, Nokia, iPhone, smart TVs, aber a Jasso. Well, for Franco 0246422338 and 0555939311. I'm a mock one. It is a come on. One, so what's happening? What's trending?
1: Nema do do na na e trendy.
0: Me good, say, good.
1: Voice say I will born na ano pay and so start to show you.
0: Do you know?
1: Phone see I say.
0: Ah.
1: Me and far more than two, mate.
0: Abraham.
2: Abroche for some monkasa o.
0: Nema do me chinas.

0: ɔkyena
1: TikTok recognizing no times creators ni
2: aje.
1: It is say anu ko oye tour West Africa.
2: Oh wow.
1: Aha.
2: Oye Ghana ni. Super. Excellent.
1: O de amu akwa.
2: Oh yeah. Your teacher.
1: Entilo okwa social media su baby a o trendy okwa ko ye live demonstration of Ghanaian dishes no.
2: Wow.
1: Ewo UK
2: home. Yeah. Na, that's so beautiful.
1: Yeah. Na on my accidents we see enra ewo legon kwai no so a Benz bi e sama salty ye na ne ho anka na nsem ma na o kan e so say nipa de ufri accidents bi musa na o ta ka oda nyame ase ni ade onu de enye ho o se mun talk up papa
3: car, if you have money, buy bulletproof car. In the summer saw several times you wake up.
1: Car.
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2: News ya mo ya no. $56,000.
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1: The sales in your ego.
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2: All right. So birthday dedications. Birthday.
0: Oh.
2: Yeah. Your first five now for you. Yeah. Is,
0: hey. Say the time down.
2: Time down. Yeah.
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0: 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Bene Echo School, our Wesley Girls. 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Oh, mommy, patience, granting ado. And your bush, you know, every show a happy birthday. Was say ye dear, quatenting the mouth, body mouth, name, dear, so, or me, what you know, na dear, be a bestian, and car, na it to me, show on social, you be a penny pa, and what bush, you know, my gun. It's Benedicta Amo Platt.
2: Right.
0: Happy birthday to you.
2: Right.
0: Then I see an immigration officer, ya our airport, and then our dad, DSL Smith, or ye nipper too much, our man be too quaint, be drew honum, much as a Smith. Say available boba assistant wa Smith we appreciate you so much it with your blood jelly mia kasa and squad nyina ya wish we happy birthday Smith
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0: Okay.
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2: Answer, I am mega. 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No, a buy Jamawana, a Jabusumia Kachia, and the one swapping over here. Why would you this? I was sort of da, what if it's an hour since you pay a kaho, and I must swap, Woma Homejibremo, Branny and Wow, a word the animal, a Busseni Sadehono, school fees, a fiam puts you, a Juman Kanko, and Nidiake Kaho, but you see a Moju, raise the Fomboko, yes, open swap, a TTB anymore, and Babuau, and my brabo. Kunenemusa, Shasin it's one away. Nene, who is to say Tejan or Ghana and Krabatibia, and as a sewopa, Freyan, it was 0302-214-314.
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0: Alicel, my hitty air conversation is still on. 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Abem. 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Absa CDB Adamenka say, once it's about you, your story matters. If it's about Absa, it matters so much. Tishenosu. Na Mencia Yera Nikpe, Transport Minister for the Republic of Ghana. Na Menkai ni say, Jack, Mr. Minister, still, oh, that illegality on the part of drivers, no? Kwa na ekosu. I don't know how we go about it now. Minister Mpajonu Tim Nmonkasa. 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
1: yanyo me jewo soke siye na me chia onzo
0: well majo osu se se o party ni gusu shishen ho
1: oh
0: kakakra mudu
1: I say, sorry, so one designer. I say, and judging from the history of how I see your man your family bizarre here Ashanti region, you realize that party phone decided you are where they
0: appear.
1: In spite of via any peculiar interest via no, and on a same crime party now one day. About so who didn't go and miss wedding cuckoo as from Jim, and I wouldn't couldn't say yes, that is the will of the people. Yes, indeed. I hope and pray that the same thing no else never reflected at the national level.
0: But of interest, national level, especially the national chairman and the general secretary position. IABBBO, you have special favorites who you think at this point can steer the affairs of the party.
1: Obviously, same will be. Same, Nipa Kura, Sebi, or Yari Kura, or Najim Kura, or Nam Kwam Kwam Kwam Kwan, if you take one of the lays.
0: So you have it?
1: Oh, obviously. Me will be a chairman for. So, chairmanship and the two leading candidates in the Honorable Boache Jakona, Mr. John Wood.
0: Are we sure about that?
1: Oh, hopefully.
0: Sir, you're focusing in the mood.
1: Oh, I want that be a bad thing. We say party, no? Maybe, say, I know usually, oh, shit, the real parties, the moment trauma by, especially on national congresses like that. Sometimes I don't much check a regional balance, no? I mean, who say, the whole thing said they are on the D day, no? The whole idea and concept of regional balance, no? Why here now, Uncle Vivano? because we are flag bearer, we are no free the northern part of the country. Oh, say. Or ye or no for quay of any say a
0: for the Tiffy,
1: and he or a bassiana.
0: But it matters that like that way. I'm yeah. Looking at me power beating me, Aphilis Agab, no, in times like this, STM went to victory, and I say, we're free, and he,
1: yeah, but you see, the I mean, politics was a very independent quay about 20 pound quarter. You cannot also take away the sentiment of the people, their history. What did I say? If regional balance and maybe we'll be free, no, within that particular context. And I say the share party for the two bar and whom here. Anyway, every party would have taken all the national executives, the 10 and the 17, and they are forming everyone, but
0: because
1: we now we are there. So it doesn't work like that. Sometimes, you know, party for no musu yenipa. And even if you look at that constitution, it talks about representation. Into representation, also
0: fair representation.
1: Into you also have that trickle down effect. The sometimes when you are talking about regional balancer. Not necessarily a tribal politics. No, I mean it can be a politics of advantage. Now, into maybe a wolf who got about how can I say hand over into a
0: of course,
1: and I body better. What does it? But I'm just meeting my compare. I will say anyway, flabbergasted free ha. So let me give you one case. For instance, this year we have Ebia Ghana say your president here from the northern part of the country.
0: Yeah.
1: Speaker of Parliament here from the northern part of the country, right? Mm-hmm. Potentially, after BBDA, no, I got to bomb you in a case one case. If you have two leading justices of the Supreme Court, now we potentially of anything.
0: Poor man,
1: and I say a uni. There is a possibility that you may get all the three arms of government, you know, leadership being from one part of the country. Within the certain dynamics and certain context, you know, it's fine. But that dynamics and that context, you know, so people can then weaponize and say, no, WWW. Oh, but change fairly. And maybe also because we are comfortable with Bradrian and the MR.
0: So
1: people may also even question that. Say, then, see. But of course, I mean, among through one particular region, some of them may be from different regions within the northern part of the country. So it can be a conversation. When people raise that conversation, it's not entirely out of place.
0: Mm-hmm.
1: Because the constitution itself talks about equal and fair. And not necessarily equal, but fair representation. What I'm saying, the fair representation, you know, will mean say, oh, we were ha, no, we were ha. Oh, you interior minister, now sebi efa police. In a bush, protocol, baby, ya. Okwa bushi, my friend referrer, advance way of protocol. Dini asasana, protocol, na referrers. Then friend, nene interview, nene nene. Aha, into who you interior minister, ni efa security for. 2000. Oh, yeah, sure, say. If you, yeah, the kind of policy, those are realities that we may, I mean, very sensitive and hard realities that we have to talk about. The people say, Mr. Afoko, I want to say on grounds, you know, if delegates are looking at broadly, people may use that against him. I don't have a relationship with him, I don't doubt his competencies, but say, a data driven person. Musa Dankwa. He can be mischievous for all reasons. I will be aware we need public trust, and that's it.
0: Yeah.
1: But sometimes it can be abused, misused, not the core of Kakra. But there is one thing you cannot run out, we cannot take away from. Consistently, no. A lot of his polls has proven to be consistent. Prime Minister. Musa Dankwa, the polls be by. He didn't favor the first time when they buy, I think he gave him 17%. So I spoke to him. I was like, 17, the opening for them. On no stretch in the dynamics. Interestingly, a day or two before I was not in the Rebano. Yes, you are EB. Your electricity, be your more universities, game panoramic, Legon EB. It was spreading around that area. But we ourselves even didn't believe ourselves. You do come here, superiors or so, Master. Musa don't quite the EB and a jammer. Far from trim. Subsequently, the second Benyano. Which is around 23-25, you know, the same team as I. But this time, I didn't even have the courage because I feel like where I don't know, any team, nobody was 37, the other now was like, Okomano 17 from the start. But I mean, the lesson is that some of these polls that comes out, you don't dismiss it outrageously. It becomes a feedback for you to work on what you are doing. From the trend, you know, so far, national, and I'm not here to praise him, me or any fan, sir, but from the trend, you know, the only national election, I'm saying, which means wo share even efficiency kura say efficiency of machine unya 100% or more than and we had trend and the other day it looks like now you had the other by name between Jumbodu and Ejako. Jumbodu leading around 23%, Ejako which is around 17%, but the point is that he said about 43% you know, the only undecided,
0: still undecided,
1: but undecided no the omo omonya the obi anya should reflect all funny probability terms are so now undecided no so bit my the actual only so so be 1% in the omo undecided now undecided no akonya 43 it won't make sense and that should give you an idea of those two leading ones. Of course emre so so a lot of things will change me on a personal principle make I say after very heated campaign my focus should be on party unity, party rebuilding. They say what's at you who could do a jack which in anfa as all the from Ken Anfa all party structure and also has been integrity peacefully those was I could take his side I'm not so another day and Sanfa now can see be who ye a joy in your sanity who could do John switching and also Anfa the same thing that Jack also done and for somebody. So my focus then shifted to party rebuilding. Of course, now we feel you're trying to make an exception. Sabanga do we mean ya? We be buama on sa kuanoa. I know the set. Yes, aye, a broom kuna do kono so yade. Enko. I know the moja so yade. Emoodu. Nam kaa se so onu niwa. See I do see me yonkoa. Come from so yade. Inihu. But on the first idea, I would have gone for Banga. And nam kaa se for party unity. So to demonstrate to the people, say the lines that we drew during the. Say elections near Koi and primaries and until make up for miracles.
0: Yeah.
1: So the people be able who say there are no lines. Not because I feel that there couldn't be any other better candidates. Yes, but I also don't doubt his competence. But I just say for party unity, you know, made the miracles, and at least for the PR perspective, you know, I'll be for him. Nini penny who say I can't hear they. Boom. Yeah, we are. We'll be a baby. I mean, the whole point is about you. Not Trump, quite American president.
0: Yeah.
1: It's about when there is unity and the structures are working. America is about institutions working. If the institutions are working, me meet my president to her. Because this is in CIA for any other options in the bed, Ebemon. Near Chilo be out, I'm not known to me. As would be my honey. Other subjects in a Casavia, no Hinacasa, as would not do the answer.
0: What you be idea?
1: In Tia, they are winning, baby, I don't know. Sana party is just when your constituency executives are strong, your constituency structure is strong, when the regional structure is strong, when the national structure is stronger, it doesn't matter which candidates come. You know, who said they are holding a dream back and crown crown, kabumu, a fine idea. 2020, I'm very confident that Baumia will win. I'm very confident.
0: 2020.
1: Yes, we're the Chief Justice, as I say,
0: now we're a lawyer. Sad, you know, kind of, you know, Ukraine, or question, no.
1: I such can be boy a lawyer Oliver Barkavoma or say Papano only stated the truth. Now truth shouldn't certain truth shouldn't come from Chief Justice and internet or a backlash. Yeah, what he said is not a matter of truth. Me and try to water that the impact. What he did actually a commentary of political comparison between two governments. A commentary of political comparison between two governments.
0: Oh, a no go area.
1: Because me tell law and ethics were gimpa. So one more will be a ethics no enye adia ubuswa emremunu bi ya beka so se kujina court for any offense no. But those are moral standard da ya shese
0: diamo.
1: Yes, oh my, we dream how it here. Say emrebiyani
0: mano pa engase mi di BSC ha.
1: BSC. But say emrebiyani hasa. Aha. Ana unti mi mfa woyere metran hasa. Oye ti konsu yechi. Na we are na break and wafe na no we safu ano. That is ethics. Wisdom should take that. What I say? Indeed, yeah, people are saying, ano what kind of if you want to make comparison, yanko galamse so. MPP was on to say. Kufu had by first 2 years, na galamse to say. You also compare, then you know that you are not doing comparison and you are speaking the truth. Road accident, let us say, and let us say, go sector by sector. So that we know that you've not deviated from your mandate. Now, we are a Afro barometer. You are now marking indexes.
0: Because here is a Chief Justice who says that a binimu de kwana
1: it was so low, I don't think any reasonable, well meaning Ghanaian should defend it. Sometimes people misspoke or misspeak aloud. Okay, a flat barriers and sometimes on campaign trail that we have mixed fire now at Tuafaso. I mean it can happen to a leader. Sometimes people can misspeak. at best the defense I can give him at best say me this in and say me even any his sympathizers so papa no he misspoke maybe at best but don't even can tell me say judge for will be a friend code of ethics and conduct for judges and magistrates oshe emwa one of the provisions here on grounds of propriety provision of propriety say will be a obey bia no in right thinking members of the society be who said they are no it's fair it's reasonable and ya dey for a fee and I say NTN munyam bia yede e wo odwumadi a wo yede odiem that's propriety okwa e constitution is ma I mean even appointment of justices of the supreme court no it talks about moral turpitude and proven integrity say nyalo azam what is moral turpitude and proven integrity the moral there is a moral standard that you expect o man say wo ye teacher ni aho na bia wo kyerade wo mikro mu domia domia sd and say domia presbia oh I told that what you call to a bro or quaho. Now, we won't bow by a headmaster, sell bro now in the day on top. Over my corral or class, I got to a bro. Obey yet, director of education, GS acquired a big grab over my year and will be a new feed. I had a bro. Now, my crown be a minister for education, go out here because the whole crowd the unity. Because the people who saw yet, who did that? You need a trim to a double rad or tadutum officer, Obo officer, so minister, said Chiro. That's what I said Chiro, so your official Kobe. Papa ne didi but to protect the sanctity and the aura of that office no yes any one church you said be here na didi kura no eno kura no eho beti na be na hu say santi hene eti bedwam unum soda ensu I'm talking even about not even call ensu ensu as basic as ensu na be na hu say santi hene the glass aba na the cup aba na flask aba no unum so gbura da sada why you think there is no essence to that unum so abone be no why. So we are not talking about matters of legality. We are not talking about the matters of truth. If we are talking about truth, then you should be doing comparison by sector to by sector. And yet, the truth to bear kind of what he said. What is the truth? Select for facts about no modern brand. And again, even the truth, you know, kind of, he referenced on hearsay. Judge. He referenced it to say, he referenced on hearsay. So even on the prima facie, on the face of it, there is no even truth in that because there is somebody who was even referencing speculations as to whether say wa Shishima who said this is the evidence backing it and I saying backing it. What is the status of Senate now? It should be able to have supported it with facts. But me, I don't even want to be very technical with it. I am saying that the institution of the judiciary tribes the confidence that people place in it. Oh my, may the dollar need to be to her. Only thing the paper they try. In most situations, you know, the same company will try dollar no, on one side they try CD. But yeah, the dollar, $100 and 100 CDs so to her. Now, because I said, I'm going to say, why? Because of the premium and the value and the trust and confidence that human beings have reposed in two papers. That's how the judiciary thrives. Judiciary, we need two. Judiciary omuni e jan judiciary se brigade ni bombe omuni de omuni bi judiciary o ko anya soja fo na ti ada kanim but there's the aura and the sanctity that the office has. Yes. E boni en monya ma wo sa office no that is why enyi na edu ha my lord me nya eric wo he so ye offense wo ye lawyer ni me so me lawyer ni yesia judge bi wo ha sisia you bow to the judge. Me me sia eric sisia na I mean beyond the fact say wo ayonkudie ni adene obo oh council and Leonard, let us say a boy they because of that office, and even there is even a status and a prestige that attaches that office, and that status and prestige, you know, also comes with some level of responsibility. On my head, then I'll call Kasem. Now they say, be you send people from quite another union to political, and then I'll call Kasem now a whole about half of Ghanaians all of a sudden feels that this is not right. We are rational people. Yeah, you nipa your drink. You nipa at the end of your say, and no matter how you may want to justify it, what he did, he misspoke. It was completely needless. It shouldn't have come from him. And at the was avoidable. What he did was not the truth. What he did actually was a commentary on political comparison between two parties. And we feel, say, so yes, sir, you bring the name of the office, that higher office, into disrepute.
0: Right.
1: He said, why am I making a question? I'm making a question. What I say, but ideally, which lawyer have the effrontery to even question who, what the chief justice is? Can we hear there? My lord, that is so. That is so. But Abasa, dear the best, a book counsel now on Brazil counsel. Either if he has the opportunity to at least even reframe what he said, and I the quantity about the quantity of counsel on Chilemu, and if he have opportunity to probably sometimes be brave and say that what I said was wrong, and in the spirit of protecting the sanctity of yenyina democracy no I withdraw with her me de kebe boa.
0: All right, lawyer Kwesi Kwatimi Dasi, 37 minutes after 9, NAPE chief executive mikrom this year na apom ti se
2: nyame adom na nso e
0: nyame adom unya surplus ni bia na
2: ama ene covenant
0: unya bi
2: me faso me nya bi
0: you dissolve border now
2: dey in dissolve
0: means you are working
2: nyame ne hene
0: no e dia dance say you are working.
2: Thank you.
0: I've seen some of your unyumani bia oye na minim ese na me busa dom ne se mo wo monitoring and evaluation unit and a department na
2: yeah many yeah you will be all. So we are now working on our documentary
0: bawo ya de so na o me enti adentia
2: oh
0: ana mo ni ska mo de bobo deuru because o ya de no mo so so unya wa jose bo me hu de koso why
2: oh se ye juma ye ye no eye emwa ne de boa mebuno. And just imagine, say, what will be there? Intimate master now, she will be in your results now, open. And see, last year, or more, I support you over 3,000 people. No, I feel I started one documentary. I mean, you say, Chibia, a baby, but aside that, yeah, and yeah, my whole opinion, but I think the communication, no, I know I had it.
0: All right,
2: I think the communication department, and they also
0: part of it is a baby, come
2: on. Oh, my, I'm here to be a come on. Consciency for Nasha, sir. Omo bon toa.
0: Na no da akwoti che nemo. Obo so ye mpia na.
2: Oh my hene. Na wa mama nche mpo.
0: Da bi se
2: de ko se ntene do so. Ko zi kwa te so se TV sende mo nyina.
3: Ye mi mi hefo so.
0: O ma me cha. Ko zi kwa te se TV ma nyina.
3: Mi kwa me hefo so keke.
2: O ma me ma watching.
0: Be jo so
2: amia. 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Mi cha. I don't know if I met you for you. Oh my, one thing about me, and then even in opposition, crying out, now, yeah, struggle to support people, no, now, yeah, best thing, kakra. And see, young upon ya, do my president, my mammy, acquaint you, and then go for a whole door, I mean, so many more buying way more. It be a, oh, count how many penny beats me up, wow. I mean, so me cock, me pet him, me free how. Na ma pibi bi dia kofi so enche bia me call constituency eco donate fertilizers 1500 bucks e de me kwa phone kwasi kwa fertilizer wo nti ya ka me
0: great
2: and say
0: we dey kwa hun local in terms of
3: madana said was madana said was we dey condom yako
2: 1500 bucks
0: wow
2: na ya ko chema amo na in Chroma Kuma Kutiti to any Ebi. Early announcement, may they beckon my mommy announcements. Who are you interested? Say, open fertilizer and register. See, or more cooperatives, societies in the communities. In Tinkrun Krunun, a register. Into more register, and on a edger. Your perfect lizard, no common ones, or copy beer me fear. A jumo, me a pie queer.
0: Queer, yo.
2: So, dear, we are born in.
0: Yeah.
2: Answer my cane, no, na, yeah, mamma, near Papa Nina, cause if you could do cuckoo. 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movie free. If you out in crown, because a fertilizer bag in your divia.
0: Adimupa,
2: oh, mine.
0: Adimupa
2: will be beating me a year 400 to 500 cities, say. Or the tough fertilizer bag. Oh, you can cry, Nibiasano. None waiting. And because honey, a titty, my name is said, Nipa, I'm a train offer. And I'm a name, a warm piano. Na ho be hia sa me pe bi bi dia komo mo nti dia me koye ne na otwe a etwa mu no no eno so achi no Sampa Government Hospital true my colleagues be omo ye NGO so no so me ne omo kasai omo ma me hospital equipment bebre hospital beds oxygen concentrator dia ke kan won ne ma ho do pi na be omo semantego eno so me de koma Sampa Government Hospital. I have a conviction say in my district I am the only person a ebia wo yi me MP free ho a ya ba ban mu abedru bebi amadru. So a lot is expected from me. Inti the least opportunity that I get, I have to go back to where I'm coming from.
0: Great.
2: So you know na ye me motivation. The o kaka ho ne de any margin we see ya, but yankopon ya adum na se bibia dane na bibisia. Eh hyehye. Yes. But for now there, I am just doing my best to support my people.
0: I see.
2: So they're not questioning
3: now. Well, what much more will we do? Oh, your campaign, me will much more. Well, we're here, Papa.
0: Oh yeah.
3: Why am Papa paying?
0: Yeah.
3: Me don't even need that.
0: Yeah.
3: Nah, not there. I will give the details. But now my baby, I know.
0: He has a principle that politics in the end to coin your.
3: Debi. Nase. I mean the best friend say. Ekita hundie ne nka bomo no eh bosses no mom na ye
0: yeah
3: we are very close to them ah one more they are very comfortable at that level ndie ne meku ye ho
0: yeah
3: abi ndie nye
0: Eric. So Chief Justice, what's happening?
2: Me ba e na me ti se kwesi kika mu sa ti enru na junso na me hwe ekosi san interview bi a frere me nua panin kojo dia kra de na de o si kasa na ase. So, person says, yeah, if you cry and I generate your day, near bonnie and the other, now see, open money game. See, conversation, I'm saying, could you upon Chromani drama? Or dramatize?
0: He's telling you the pedigree in terms of respect to the map.
2: And I'm saying, see,
0: it's Ed Dinse.
2: Actually, I don't know the Okokoye or Hodia. I don't have the details.
0: Your place is the next stop, maybe.
2: I'm very happy to see you in the bank office. I'll be very, very happy. And in the comment or pass, I think maybe you know MPP for near much offended. The Oka say, or share the current development not compared to some 8 years back, meaning say, and there may be a day, uncle. Say no one a year.
0: And how? Now, I don't think say MPP for issue ground.
3: It has more to do with how on the integrity of your judiciary.
2: Your cast will be with integrity. I was so who no crew. So who no crew now who are integrity. It doesn't matter where you sit. Yes. So the BI bar is somewhere your fourth estate. And I'm not sure I'm going to fifth estate.
0: It's your fourth. Maybe more of all. Later, maybe come back.
2: I thought that who could tell me here somewhere. Can't watch. As a citizen of Ghana, as a journalist, some issues I thought that we don't even expect you. So be kumba, you go there. Now anyway, your problem. Ni abeki kanya adu na thought that MPP for no so anya no muswe trouble wa because of your position on issues.
3: No patronizing.
2: The fact I am not.
0: You mean you're not?
2: I am not patronizing. Now man, you know which one patronizing?
0: Now only Saint Julie. Ebe to Chief Justice.
2: Oh man, you know what I'm saying. Obeki for point. Chief Justice as a citizen of Ghana.
3: I feel you office left. Where
0: you office left? Lawyer. Mr. Lawyer.
2: Yeah.
0: You are not in your capacity as
2: educated. You are court, no. I'm not in your capacity as court, no. But you're careful. My auntie, Chief Justice as a citizen of Ghana. Now, who said, near maybe Koswa. Now, Oko can be ABI, the way I put it in a statement, no. And I'm offended because, so I'm going to say, comparing this current and MMA question to the previous Eina, so comparison na mama kan e kasa na enye offended them mom, but at least honestly e time money we feel the impact in the economy. O my make be bia sure media mo very powerful in your country, influence am more in the system. From say asem koko to kra na a lawyer for abetin abetna court of public opinion mo drama kra mo be ye wasem no ho judge creativity me confuse. You should know all these things.
0: Hey, Eric.
2: So the air cost in the economy are more cano. Judges and a team or more offices. I'm off shame with TV, so I'm not pay by this time will be tea. My lady may chair me moody. Oh, I'm not pay back with tea. Until I might say, Bandy say, yeah, let there be a cabinet and say, oh, and a good board with Yedge Mayam for so any IP, so the OA, Kuyi, National Apprenticeship Kuyi, and this old Kujina baby. Now, can you make Kuyi or my more my way nipper? Obey me, I can once him. Anna, I am not saying say or run it down the previous administration. Sir Kwesi Kwarteng for some time aka SOE e ka hodo amfie nwotwe na omoba we can start that debate.
3: Am I been okwa with
2: me ba me ba. Mo de no na edutwem me ba me ba. Obi agura safo. Now the bia won to matete
0: wa. Won say. Won say ni. Yeah. Won say ni. Okwe nip penyi pa no. Ni ma bebre wo ho a. Me a bebre wo ho a na ofa. Ofa kwa ofa ofa ho ahwe yim. Onfa ho te se
2: Canadian.
0: Oh my. Oh my. O de me Kwesi ka asem bi. O se wo free eye teacher. Na wakoye headmaster ndi ufri headmaster na wakoye minister sa transitions we nyano eba with enyo mabbi
3: expectation
0: enyo mabbi
2: oh hey. My by the fact hey, the hey, fact hey. That hey. All level bin in chese hu no kra hu
0: ah you know
2: the make one year do no
0: ah mama sure
2: because be year do no ye chichire oman a ene ebia odi bia nti hu no kra nwose hu hu ntre nwose hu ona debate we kon
0: dabi Debbie.
2: Yes, because
0: and again,
2: we were in this country. Remember, and again, I was like, the last 8 years, cocoa board, Afibiano Boka. Meboa. So, I started Boba. Afibia, Debiana would be a penny, cocoa better, and Afibiano Boka. And he said, now what to say? Yes, cocoa board within 2 years. Obi an otimi boka be 4.6 billion no. Wa ba be nyam fa so be 5 billion na. O man uti asen na wadwen be yo.
3: Me on compare.
2: Me ba.
3: Cocoa prices then so
2: Debi
3: now.
2: Me ba, yeah, me ba.
3: Selling in account. Galam say no compare then and now.
2: The person spoke about SOEs, the cocoa so no. E na wate.
0: Who is that person?
2: The Chief Justice.
0: Who is he when it comes to the standings in this country?
2: He spoke in a justice manner.
0: Hey, and then you're
3: going to be as a citizen.
2: Hey, as a citizen of the Republic of Ghana, and as Obia, will make it sure that justice will prevail in our country. Until who no cry manenga. Well, well, we the politician, we can have a lot of interpretation to what he said. That one is there. You be nyaa ure nimi abua ewo kruma. You huni postren. You huni nsem kekami. Ibiem. You be nyaa anti arabato kono.
0: Do you know why we're so tight corner? No?
2: Mm-hmm.
0: The country is on a level of resetting.
2: Mm-hmm.
0: Those things that we complain about, no. So all beshemu kena catch them say you are resetting.
2: Oh, my hand about free reset now. What kind of free speech?
0: Why
2: see a bet na hey.
0: Debbie.
2: Not the CJ Becca.
0: Debbie.
2: Oh, see no young core reset the CJ.
0: Debbie. Wadarama. Ah. Oh. But when we
2: let's say now, okay.
0: Oh, Wadarama. When we say resetting. Resetting. Uh-huh. How do we ensure resetting or every facet of Ghana?
2: Oh my, how man, do reset, that? Judiciary, yeah, by reset.
0: Would you say man paying my appointment to the chief justice? Or should I just sebi when you sebi chief when you ma? Any ni pebi ake kese no
2: onko. Ono ya kwa kampi wa ngubi.
0: Oh, which one? Because you say, but say the facts are onko. And I hear kwesi kwati kese. See, uche mwa. And they say, sa papa impo niwa. Yero yoni koleni yero apwa mai. Omuna ye potentials a woni betime bia agina na me no kwane subject to my
2: company ni kwati ka senior most for no asem kwanya sana okay
0: how did you
2: o se se de mo wa mu bypass senior most for no kofa
3: se se I'm
0: saying I don't know but see she send your man
2: no me ma what ni ma se ye ye ne se de wo se ye no
3: if you want to
2: advance no I'm not at the point I am not doing that but o my yeti ye nyina ye ni obi aso mfa so nyina community me bo
0: Papa.
2: And he said, oh, but now I see who me some fast in my community. Now, I said, we'll buy me bim. We'll buy me four. Yeah, nipa. And he, I know for 2 months. And I make us a seminar, Papa, and I can't, you know. A free speech, and what can I say? And he criticizes his speech in our manner. So, Mary KJ, I'm a TSC, is your mind. Maybe tonight, the only thing I'll be a ABA, my can't say my own person, my can't say because of ABA, Rick Tresign. Me can't be a McCarry. Whether I say me admit it, say me sign or mention sign, I need so. If you are holding me, because I say we did a na can ye ye one free me boy. I say me na papa na kaya no. If we did here na no kre. Two, the argument say the personality no, the can say na I say free or no na no. And I me busa say as a citizen of Ghana, see, master Chief Justice. Now the who can say the omo parents say the bi omo den kofo kwe fiase. Nye the omo parents no. On many years, they feel the impact.
0: That means that the next time the national security paying power, or shall see a dance, should be a dear. Nadaroma, Menisano,
2: Menia,
0: Razak. ade na ya enyoma bibere a onim na o ma abonti make kan to us as
2: oh say was security or no security
0: come now him there ade kasa we ni timi
2: ma ma emfa hwe ma
0: gidia e wo
2: ma kan sa mocho emfa hwe ma
0: wo jine che nano dano now to say twa wo timi nya
4: ko timi ko timi yo
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2: onim de o ma e fa pema na e de kasa sa e wura kanda pa
0: anti sa fa
2: meba meba meba
0: sa fa pema
2: example now de be na de
0: me se sa fa pema
2: meba o de ko national security atena ye
0: yeah
2: e na ye razak issue be mnam kasa senior razak security issues be all meka Uriah Kandapa was also a national security minister. And Obeka Chere Ghana for say, under President Akufo-Addo, said they are tentering near Koso woman when they threat to our national security. Sansa, no one else, man. Ah, Uriah Fise Kandapa, as a judgment, Oshia judges, no, Uriah. It was.
0: We should be careful.
2: Yes.
0: We should be careful how.
2: Sam Reno, the sentiment in our network system, nation and
0: it. But the point is that, Eric, it doesn't change the conversation. I'm saying that Onukura Bekan Sansa.
2: Oh, my.
0: Onukura Bekan Sansa. Eric.
2: My position is that. A seminar papa na kan no wan kan bone ba e bia bebi ote ntina nkofo bi perceiving say enwo so kan ni sa e na me ka chere wo say
0: but factually ko nya right on snit because SNIT, the last appearance of snit ewo that committee the public accounts committee
2: yeah.
0: They are still selling those properties and not yet to MPP time so o ka say even snit performance e yan isa enye no cre factually he's not right
2: oh there me open say one ni e debate
0: when
2: CJ
3: I've been lucky.
2: Even as the idea of call it debate.
3: No, he's doing fact checking.
2: You see, on my member, I don't know.
0: Eric J.
2: I don't on my
0: TSCA. No, now opposition and no power.
2: My
0: don't mean yet now opposition now in
2: opposition the opposition. Because he and your better is out. Oh my! Oh yeah! Yeah! Yeah! Yeah! Yeah! Yeah! Yeah! Yeah! Yeah! Yeah! Yeah! Yeah! Yeah! Yeah! Yeah! Yeah! Yeah! Yeah! Yeah! Yeah! Yeah! Yeah! Yeah! Yeah! Yeah! Yeah! Yeah! Yeah! Yeah! Yeah! Yeah! Yeah! Yeah! Yeah! Yeah! Yeah! Yeah! Yeah! Yeah! Yeah! Yeah! Yeah! Yeah! Yeah! Yeah! Yeah! Yeah! Yeah! Yeah! Yeah! Yeah! Yeah! Yeah! Yeah! Yeah! Yeah! Yeah! Yeah! Yeah! Yeah! Yeah! Yeah! Yeah! Yeah! Yeah! Yeah! Yeah! Yeah! Yeah! Yeah! Yeah! Yeah! Yeah! Yeah! Yeah! Yeah! Y

0: Cuz ya na we men so say ma sasa.
1: Mi den ho fa mo.
2: Ede de ka be kusho ru. Wodi ya wie sho ru pepe. Wodi ka boy abo koko se. Mu yina mu ye adanse fo ma court. An wa kai me se se mi fit se mi si ji be din ko body. An wa ready. O be bi ma to debate no.
0: Mo ye debate no.
2: Ya debate.
1: O ma he si ji pe debate. Na o ko wa ka wa.
0: O wa no ni moderator. O ni moderator.
2: Wa
0: ko your phone cro.
1: I don't know how to do
0: it. I don't know how to do it.
2: Well, but a lawyer for me, I understand my position, but in all humility to the chief justice, no. And the judiciary, they be that one of the places that I made ding. Because you never see a boomasa and Munyamni to me, Sabi, a hook a cabin, a woman, it me jine ye. It's in a year. Obi biara wada MPP, NDC, ordinances, what do I say, Mokwa? Who was our hot son? The entire tree direct a crane say. Oh, kwanzo utimi ka bibia, banya bibia ne bebia, ana utimi di ne komo.
1: Be 1 minute.
2: Pass 1 minute.
0: Ntima kan bia.
1: Eh, me de me me e Christoni. Usually me reference point.
0: Now that's okay, sorry.
1: Me reference point and o interrupt.
2: Yeah, be my invitation I din.
0: Okay.
1: Oh my, we are ready to move. Me jidi ni me reference point the Bible.
2: Okay.
1: No say no can about say any right as a citizen. Of course nobody takes that for him. But my engineer himself rights also go to responsibilities. So you have the right to do everything, but not everything you do is right. What I say?
2: One question will be here.
1: But
2: maybe be here,
1: you'll
2: be here.
1: Yeah, yeah. It's here, so you know, sir. May go to Philippians 4, verse 8. I'm going to make a saying here. A baby here. I say, finally, brothers and sisters, whatsoever things that are true, whatsoever things that are honest, whatsoever things that are just, whatsoever things that are pure, whatsoever things that are lovely, whatsoever things that are of good report, if there be any virtue and if there be any praise, think of these things.
2: All right.
1: Just a normal, oh, quite so we be beer, but we be a wujinano. That is beer because the wisdom counts.
2: Lawyer KJB, Mr. Pebrina, any EIP, no? I have a lot of questions for you.
0: A true leader speaks the truth, even when the truth is unpopular.
2: For sure, Mike, you know, like I say, a true leader speaks the truth, even when that truth, unpopular.
0: Yes.
2: Even when that truth, you know, unpopular.
0: Anti waka.
1: I don't say Bible.
0: There be any Bible one sermon.
2: Okay, you phobia no.
0: Yeah.
2: Okay, no kure.
0: Yeah.
2: Simple no kure no kure no. I am who be
1: but we just said that what he said was not the truth.
0: Simple no kure ni pan kama ni pan tia.
2: I don't know.
1: But the okay, the truth
0: me the manosi.
1: The okay was the
0: question.
2: Thomas one.
0: They were weird.
1: Now I'm showing the time. So
0: me who last topic no my main kan
2: kaka. Kaka
0: second sem. Enra me who statement na executive secretary the buy and I like.
2: Yeah, appointees you know.
0: Yeah.
2: Yeah, yeah, yeah, yeah.
0: I think it's a good call. On my own say I thought that I was say omo kai kai mi hu se opportunity na omo dia ma na enye dia obi na not ho na eja ko ya na dia ma so wherever you are seated today time bia na wo se odwen se obi 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the action was on. A be a bibinti. Intimate, dear, may take in a good fate. Matias is CA, or China man penicas, A and A beer, and on a mediajuma, or Cassis C and on a mediajuma. So to my colleagues in a or my appointees, you know. Always, no, mommy and ye ready, sir. A juma no more dear mind ye bay. And then no switch in ye near ye. And Rami who bought, you know, once a board, no, dissolution, no. 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comes out of the statement no you could have

0: Well, akwasi fama na fama Eric na wo hu se yeah fama no prekuna vo ja. Yeah. Like only away.
1: Then
0: yeah. And the amount you transfer
1: yeah. Abu dia.
0: Be the mind come that Saturday. Na me aduma ye call oh. Yeah, and excuse me ye boa.
1: Yeah, and ye call Saturday.
0: Saturday.
1: Ha. Mm. Yeah. Ma mencha me no ye come abusi am for work with ya. Ya me aduma am say adam me ne dey na. Ne mame ye je na chi kwa kra kra kra anti. Me no say
0: Yeah, Dominic. Yeah, yeah, yeah, yeah, yeah, yeah, yeah, yeah, yeah, yeah, yeah, yeah, yeah, yeah, yeah, yeah, yeah, yeah, yeah, yeah, yeah, yeah, yeah, yeah, yeah, yeah, yeah, yeah, yeah, yeah, yeah, yeah, yeah, yeah, yeah, yeah, yeah, yeah, yeah, yeah, yeah, yeah, yeah, yeah, yeah, yeah, yeah, yeah, yeah, yeah, yeah, yeah, yeah, yeah, yeah, yeah, yeah, yeah, yeah, yeah, yeah, yeah, yeah, yeah, yeah, yeah, yeah, yeah, yeah, yeah, yeah, yeah, yeah, yeah, yeah, yeah, yeah, yeah, yeah, yeah, yeah, yeah, yeah, yeah, yeah, yeah, yeah, yeah, yeah, yeah, yeah, yeah,

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1: Yes, celebrating those sounds and memories to quest for Kosokura.
0: I am Drummer from Y2K Jam. My ensure the door. La Palm Royal Beach Hotel. A theater. 2nd October 2026.
1: Get fee.
0: Single year 150.
1: And a double year 256.
0: Able to miss what on online. *725*3404#. 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A memo. 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Never oversized t-shirt. 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Papa B.
1: Name of my red food dancing shoes. 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
0: The best art. 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P.
1: And to catch your binon from Kentro.
0: Say, I do my friend Y2K Jam. 2nd October. 8 p.m. I do my friend Y2K Jam. 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All natural juice. Center Sank. I am strong. I am tough. Lost in the ginger bitters. Ginger woman. And show.
2: Bee-bee-ba.
0: I am Y2K Jam.
3: Yeah, you need to say a must.
4: All that edifice there, we normally call it, to my knowledge, it's called the mask.
3: And it gives signal to communication.
4: And that it gives signals. Sometimes in the night you see it blinking, setting out of light.
3: And I'm at this or negative effect into. Say BDC via or negative radiations via those living around it, it affects negatively.
5: Yaribia ma

0: sicknesses.
1: Build around that area, let's say catchment area. It's this cancer, I don't know how true it is, but
2: na ye yi fi nipa mu na be dia say wo fanko no mo fanko.
3: The World Health Organization and the International Commission on Non-Ionizing Radiation Protection have over a period of 30 years undertaken a research to ascertain whether or not exposure to the RF radiations from these telecom towers pose a threat to we as human. Do they cause cancer? Do they cause any other harmful health effects? The results of research have indicated that exposure to the RF radiations from these towers are not harmful. There's no evidence of the said harmful effects as far as radiations are concerned, as far as exposure to these telecom towers are concerned. Radio frequency radiations are low powered and non-ionizing. That is to mean that they do not have the potency to cause any damage to the human tissue. The same technology is deployed in the use of microwave ovens in our various homes. We all use microwaves. It is interesting to note that even the devices that we use, our mobile phones, our tablets, our routers, they all have some form of radiations, which are RF and do not pose a threat. So if the devices that we use that are close to us, we do not even see the potency of their causing harm, how much more they do the towers that are far apart from our localities. This is to let us know that research over the period, like I said, have indicated that there is no proof that there are any harmful effects or cancerous effects as far as our exposure to RF radiations that come from the telecom towers are concerned.

0: How you doing, sweetheart? You good?
1: Good. Good. How are you?
0: I'm good. I just don't want to go to work this morning.
1: Oh, come on. OTD is on right about now. Work and Happiness. He's going to be on for the next 2 hours.
0: Work and Happiness got me riding every morning. Let me tune in. That's right. Work and Happiness.
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We are throwing back. So throwback Thursday, September 10th, 2026. 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Work and happiness. 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What is so funny? 1, 2. 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And I said, you may dear no Eddie, I'm a man.

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I see OPD. We are doing the listening live from Akuse. Say minimum self of our opposition, Uko Chief Inspector, dear minimum. 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
1: 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So, Anna Wasugusua, what in Kawuti, Dr. Boatin of Endpoint Homeopathic Clinic, Anna Watin in Kana, said I can say Enko and Famana Sanson, I said the B Enko and Fama Agbeve, Typha, typhoid fever, away. 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

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I know many Nisha will knock Nita restaurants. A brand new beer, no. 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I'm going to be more. 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Abusu have one who be no. Yes, all shipping your bagana, beginning now. 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
4: Oh, jam no no. Nancy, dear, would you any? As a confidence level, so as a cosropa.
5: I was a manager. If it's my friend, Mr. Kill, I a bear man casa.
6: Wa for me, Medro, Mr. Kill, I a bear memoir. And your friend, I will be a who debate.
5: Tell him, tell him.
4: Hey, now I don't know if I'm World Cup, sir.
5: That's all, moi. Missy, Mr. Kill, yeah, my friend. My bear memoir. Case closed.
4: Missy, me person, me a bear man casa. And he, no, no, Mr. Kill, you want yato.
5: Mr. Kill, our pharmacies. Heba and over-the-counter medicine shops. Dudua, Kokunlun Ghana Limited, East Legon, Echampo Junction. For 0244-139176. And 0204-139176. And remember what you feel doing what you're doing. And if Mr. Kill.
6: FDA, Aji, Ejedien, Kratu, Yatum.
5: Guess be about one skin there, that's what's in motorway.
4: Wow, you're from Cobos on Jana.
5: Expensive ladies say, and we have a funny sister's skin, Papa BC. You bet you are mocha.
6: Emma, Yatumon, come on. Mamun's through, and one is a more better Duffy's Healthy Glow Shower Gel. Ama ye jari, na ye ready and yatos to say ya.
4: Duffy's, who we a coco, na sister twin to me, who's where?
6: Men so, Duffy's beauty products noa. 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
5: na Mommy, I'm trouble fine.
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1: The pressure is on, the clock is ticking, and everything is riding on one dish. Season 5 brings you tougher challenges, sharper judges, and the most fearless young chefs Ghana has ever seen before. One will sweat, one will cry, and one will lift up that trophy. Who's got what it takes? This is where the next generation of great chefs get their start. And this season, they are not holding back. So pull up a seat, or grab a popcorn, or better still, join us in the kitchen. 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
2: 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Yummy delicious. 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

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Lawson Dere Ginger Bitters. Ginger Woman and Show. Be-be-ba. Aya Wow.

What you say? Y2K, why are you ready there? 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

0: the Ghana Export Cooperative Credit Union, Horticulture Business Forum, Enjoy Business, and I can't boom the Ghana Horticulture Expo 2026 at the Brewo. Pepper, I told you my dancey. Wine. Hey, wine crowd. What can I do, Tino? Yeah, friend, yeah. Hello. I'm afraid I know I can't hold it. 0302216561. 0302216562.
1: Yeah, hello. Hello, morning, sir.
0: Morning, how are you, mate?
1: Very great. And yourself?
0: Good. Let's hear you. What
1: Mr. Caesar, the female featuring Richie Rich.
0: Ah, was it there?
1: Mr. Caesar, so do me a befimano featuring us at Richie Rich.
0: Now first time what you now we're here.
1: Oh, Opie.
0: Ah, they're Opie, say.
1: And the
0: exterior. And then the man you were out there.
1: Me a jump to knee.
0: I want because I a jump to knee.
1: Yes.
0: Ah, yes. I feel buying a film now. They buy and I said, I know.
1: Oh, say she's a minute, 18 minutes. She's a year 2000. Oh, well, yeah, she's a mother.
0: And do the name, you're on.
1: Yeah, yeah, young people, my menina didn't come more. I bear 1 month in crime, menina didn't come
0: more. Oh, Nasit, what to say?
1: I'm your domino here.
0: Solid. Now, your men also to me to away and you to me.
1: Oh, what am I the best test to why? I'm your number, I'm the test to.
0: But that's in this old one, see. My father for us, oh, yeah, Ghana. Yeah, hello.
2: Hey, Mimia.
0: Masa, Oba, man, can you be a canny pardon, Nippa, or born, you know, or Rebecca, you know, who you, who you, who soon
2: come.
0: What's it?
2: Because
0: I'm going to go to the house. I'm going to go to the house. Hey, now,
2: it's
0: so. You're going to go to the house. I'm going to go to the house. Why 2K in there? Why are you here? Why are you here?
2: Oh,
0: I'm here. And now, why are you
2: here? I'm going to go to the
0: house. I'm going to go to the house. I'm going
2: I
0: want to say this and so that. And so quite as you don't have power. Yeah, hello. Hello. Memoir Quabay, you want to boy, you mean?
3: About your case for.
0: I guess for.
3: I guess
0: for the boy.
3: Ah,
0: I took a guy, Jamie.
3: There would not be a best man. Don't fret, bro, me dear brother, say, man. Number one, sir.
0: And I don't know how you
3: are. But then I meet you.
0: Into a future, one of them.
3: Yes, Caesar, Abem.
0: Okay. Hey, any night, just say, Tio.
3: If I shall meet you.
0: Oh, there, I caught no before from now.
3: Why?
0: Okay, I'm a friend for. Why 2K?
4: OPD.
0: OPD, if I don't want a boy, you mean?
4: Kofintika,
0: I want to go for your sponsor.
4: Yes, so for your sponsor, come home.
0: And why?
4: I mean, kind of third person, no, but I'm not too much.
0: Third person here, KK Fosu.
4: KK Fosu.
0: Baroski. And a Baroski is going home. And to talk a crack here, me.
4: Mint. You saw them here, the fever.
0: Hey, but we're from yeah, hello. Oh, and then mama when me punu. And no cry the idea I'm in per cry. Say dumzo. 0302216561. Yes, Omaka, you to vote. Yeah, boy. Yeah, hello.
5: Hello, Odi.
0: Why 2K? And what about you mean?
5: Kofinti. Anna. Caesar.
0: Ah, Kofinti. Any Caesar, and a boy.
5: Kofinti, ni Caesar.
0: Kofinti, ni Caesar, and a boy.
5: Yeah.
0: Patrick took a crash at me. So, what do you mean?
5: Se wo domi ambe fi mano. Me don't fool, bro. Me dia, bro. Be free, man. Bra. I see that. I see that also. Wow,
0: kissing, I'm so open. I'm a friend for you. Yeah, hello.
6: Hello, OPB.
0: OPB, the opening of Wakwabo, Y2K.
6: Your premier Tete.
0: Zaya. Atete, the only one in Kakra, one in Kakra.
6: Lord Kenyan, any season.
0: Lord Kenyan, this is a boy. Now, you know, too.
6: Oh. Me do Betty, Manu. Me do bro. Me be a bro. Betty, Manu. Any old Muna, Lord Kenyan, but say, Fry. Yeah.
0: Yo, musicians were Ghana, how?
7: Hello,
0: hello, Y2K, no, I just saw Adum FM. Y2K, just saw Adum FM. Y2K. I'll be able to make Ghana.
7: Mr. Wonka.
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0: That's it. Did you want a boy?
7: Y2K. No, it's Caesar. Sorry. Caesar.
0: We had done better.
7: Confusing, it's Caesar.
0: But that's it. What's the Y2K? No, honey boy. Hey, Titi. Yeah, hello. Send me a control bar.
8: Hello.
0: Y2K.
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0: become Y2K, no, I just saw Adum FM. 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
0: You don't, and you mean one boy?
8: Oh, Momo, kind of, and one, but then you name it.
0: Time to crack
8: up, bro. Media, bro.
0: What was that situation in Muda? Ah, bra, now what's what you say? It could be a
8: mwah.
0: I'm a man.
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0: Caesar,

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0: Aha, baby e wo man. 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
1: Ah,
0: but I come so man. 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
1: Yeah, kuna na. Eh 2000
0: and something. 2000 and something.
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0: Matias. 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Last one. Yeah, hello. Hello.
2: Hello, yes sir.
0: Openi Y2K jisuma me Adom FM. Y2K
2: FM.
0: Me da se jo don one last caller. The patcho one boy you mean?
2: Patcho Caesar ni lo Kenya.
0: Caesar ni lo Kenya oh.
2: Mbaka.
0: Ah na obon ye ben.
2: 2008.
0: 2008 wo ho.
2: Patcho eh.
0: Okay. Sa tam na wo yi.
2: Oh, na me wo eh Kofobia.
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2: Oh, na me ye juma ka wo.
0: Ejuma ben.
2: Me ye electrician by profession.
0: Wo juma ni anfe no gina wo che. 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Mede Etofo, Nana Say Ampofo J, Oni Pukui Ahwenye, Toma DJ, and a Deprem to break us here, boy. Toma Ahwenye. Now, why took you? In fact, Montrasi, now I'm that shay. The 12th, I'm not a session yet. Now, no, make a news.
3: I newscast of the year.
4: Yeah,
0: Mr. Edman, you are yours, let me.
4: Zah,
0: because be at your guys, I am not
4: deserving.
0: Yeah,
4: Holiday, they don't feel be all mine. Yeah, ready, Uncle Paul.
0: I
4: said, I am the one in them when I'm brandy. Hey, Uncle.

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1: 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Yeah, the better baby a war. This is a humanity at the braca rogue cinema in shenmoa and crabatari de bibri. Thanks to you, computer clinic. Nyamin Shramo. Infidia pa thanks to you for akra e dia bo memo. 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
1: 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Ah, a bayon tree of wassi, nine team once.
3: A dear information, I will wow, the year dissolution of me, minister information.
1: Okay.
3: But you know, yes, I'll be out, maybe two or my penis. But here, quite a minimum, my sister and car, only director general, no, it is uncommon. Nanka, I was saying, I must see, I don't know, yes, our assessment, you know, recommended to a man penis, board we end this of union, it's in here, and yeah, the other way around. Siga, and a year, and a year, Nanka, Siga, didn't nebu abeji.
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4: Sometimes when we hear the things that you have done, the things that some organizations are doing now, we wonder, some of us keep wondering what really we have been doing in the past 8 years. But it looks like, because we've just come back from SNIT, we've been to SNIT this morning, and the kind of things that we heard and we hear, we knew, we even heard before we went there, and what we were told. If you compare that to the fact that not too long ago, the SNIT was prepared preparing to sell its prized assets like Labadi Pleasure Beach. You wonder how Ghana could have sunk so low. But I think maybe you have achieved all this through proper management and then use of resources and recognition of the fact that we are not here for ourselves. We will live, we will pass this day, but once, whatever we should aim at is how do we want to be remembered for the stewardship that we were given to us.
0: Chief Justice Paul Bafo Boni and wochiremu no wose age tetatem wadwuma ko no wo som Ghana fo e ba ne sano a ade bi a wo ye no e wose bu ho akonta e ye de de faso bre Ghana fo ene me fo aboma ba so 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
2: no pain na me kind say they can't who say Chief Justice of CSRS state institutions so I call SNEC, I call MIR, etc. Now I'll commend you on it can be myself. Or do you know how we didn't pass 8 years in here any other? I was shocked. If we say, Mimbu Krobia or maybe a Chief Justice or no court visit, state institutions under the executive or any other Chief Justice is meaning our modern judiciary. Omo, a role in democratic society is to adjudicate our CBC, Omo, down or anti transitions to a executive, they belong to the executive branch of government. It is I, and see, she said, Assembly Bahu, that's a bad judiciary, and as a Supreme Court. How are somebody making these statements about them? How are you going to sit in it and be neutral? Also, a neutral crowd, how can people believe that? Sabi, we are neutral. If it's alcohol, I could praise you all. Menti be Ghana, look, many Ghana. This is the first time I mean who's a Chief Justice or no court state visits or visits to state institutions to make remarks. It's unheard of. Completely unheard of. And to the message Chief Justice, that's why all they battling Chief Justice position. You know. Only who he is, none of his predecessors have dabbled in public affairs the way he's doing it. It's unfortunate.
0: Eti penyante suwa kasa yi eye Professor Ajimandia eka amamuwa mua abinfono wakahumbi. 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
5: Yeah, the creation of the constitution. The judiciary is not having what you want to do. I mean, it's like I've been saying. I mean, if you make me Minister of Information, I'll speak. If I'm Attorney General, I will speak. If you make me Minister of Foreign Affairs, I'll speak our foreign affairs. And so the constitution is what establishes all public office and the system of government. And the constitution marries in many ways parliament and the executive. To the extent that the president has to present the state of nation to parliament, parliament comments on it, the president chooses ministers of parliament. That is the system of checks and balances chosen by the constitution. The same constitution goes out of its way to instrument the judiciary from the executive and from parliament. So, for example, it says that the judiciary is independent. It says that in what capacity is it going to have basically two constitutions?
0: And ye kani Attorney General, abanlo ye penyo no sansu ye kani swafo shaten sini ensam suwo. 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Nti CJ wanyashe ye.
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7: Our success will depend on how we work together, cooperate, collaborate. And please be assured of the fact that I'm not here to pick favorites. My job here is to make sure that we work together, that we achieve our objectives. What I would have an expectation of is a minimum standard of discipline, of transparency and accountability, and of prudence when it comes to handling of resources that are actually the taxpayers' contribution towards this country's development. I am so grateful for your presence here, and I look forward to working.
0: And that is so I sent to when you had your new for no eka was so a mamma ye mu were basic gana bedin kunim and tin waba ye in trouble na and come mum now when you said jumano and what is so when you have foot walk a cra at the magana for
7: bring alive the core principles and the mandate for the existence of this ministry. Science, technology and innovation are meant to work hand in hand. As we look towards our development, it must not be at the expense of our environment. Our constitution, which is the supreme law of the land, is clear about the fact that both government and citizens have a responsibility to protect our environment. And we have a duty not only to work together, to collaborate, to bring ideas together, to make sure that the ministry achieves this objective, but also to help raise regarding their responsibility. Government ought to play in the role that citizens' environment is key, not just in Ghana, but globally. The issues of climate change, the issues of degradation of the environment as
0: to help ya at it important potem and nay we sing na ya see a woman sacra ye and also a yadia yankasa ye suni a banya detas as he swano and the masani mano echo costu of yemu nini na ye niema be a washa se wobetu mia swano na yen potem potemahuni di akwenimu.
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9: Nobody can discriminate against us. And for some cost will take too much. We will close down a Putin North police station in New River. That's not where some really bamboo can attack me. I am going to that town today. And I'm telling them that if they think that Afonso Makin is their MP, and so they can hide behind him. And if Afonso Makin decides to choose that over me, I'll fight with him. He is the reason why they are doing those things. Because they think that he will save them. Obi Jim Bashatama Muyan can say the panel. No mind him calling him. I'm not scared of the entire Ghana. Put the fuck goes on in this country. Be a pen of friend.
10: Ghana hate him a Putin and who can trust and police for.
9: They came with an order to go and kill people. A little Muyomia tree. Baku Engu at the scene. About 2 kilometers away from Adenisian. Gang now, almost a commissioner, almost hitting for 4 women, Tonton, for Fonsa, Senia Adeno. Baku, it will move to Ekoya, Kubedia, Ubidina, or Pahun, and the Okoboni to Nipatrini Wuyan. A year. Police forming the Bukumian, and a Hagan, the Momusu Baku. And Tabumaya, almost 600,000. We are the biggest ethnic group in Central. Everything for now, almost 107,000. Nobody can intimidate that. And when they have an MP like me, Bami Atarobin, Bon Pato, Don Mamen Kata, mimic APA Facebook Live as the Kamas Maj.
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11: 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like that. With that police, what you mean to our man, Messer? A brand new news, sir, and to no Munyabotre, April, Messerna, or your numbers, they say, to Onyabotre, now, the Bibina Kuya, Emra, and Ewaho, a crime be brought while between your faso, man near Wesse, a Sefata, I was the AM,
0: It's a year up of what's in here, and I was saying, excess a bumble for so. 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
0: You're a pop watching a bamboo moon named for name canatiano.
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13: ye di police station ni free hot dia and the police bebe bi bofo no ma si police station za noche se base one and land in my yes. The bus a banisen or multi police station were home. The bus yes, ABB. The bus any other thing that is contrary to maintaining law and order. And no, Papa police will come in. But the bus yes, police station. If you are yes, you know, there's a problem with it, whether by the land or by the structure or by any other thing. Then the state has the right to look for a different place and put up a police station. Because when you're the bad police station, I think the main objective is to help the police to establish in the maintenance of law and protection of lives and property, including communities with their police station in war.
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15: Afe, sa schools mi enu we no, Ukrapeman Senior High ni Mount Sinai School si. These two schools no, eye cousins mi enu ne establish here. Ubini ni niya. Na school no line to each other, wall end that common term, so there's no barrier. But they've coexisted over the years, sa rivalry with schools mu di aya na ye normal. But over the years no, as a trigger moment, ene sa tension no, aya na e increase, until 2.5 years ago. Ena the municipal security Council, any the two management of the institutions, Ekoben Kumuka says, you know, sir, a yana tension, a ya a dawmon terminal. It is about time, and so na idiwujuma, na abotoyemu, it's me back. It's Monday, you know, the accusation is that both schools, you know, we said, na yet to a more bad name site, and a way to accuse the other side, say, almost students, a pie, a boy, about the other side. If you're afraid police from Omoko. Police for no quiet patrol, it blew away in a siren after a while. Almost said they were not seeing much of ABN. In fact, some of the policemen caused sustained injuries the Monday in Osu's way. In tea, then Tuesday, around prep time, also came under stone attacks. Around 1:20 a.m., I'm marching. Then the headmasters of both schools were informed that facilities have been set up. And the scale of destruction, it runs into millions of cities.
0: And I would say anything a car but fear dear was okay, Cambo Moa was in millions of cities and Jessica Ketua. Now the woman crown said, Assembly Crampon or Yahoo Bow, and some be say Ebbamanako for some millions in Ediaco. And Rasabi Jennings were no so Yahoo Bow, Nimbi on Cabin Simu, as a common fund of Fia Binabano, and woman walk away millions here working at the Aquia Nancy, no, and Timon Opinion or Eddie Etuja was say, and my name Yano said, no, Jenayan Pinu for Sino, and say, what move a chuffer so war pan. Eche pampim atu suku yimie no ntema wo bin tumi hunu de yonko ye wo akire eno bin su hunu de wo ye wo hanum wo jidi ses wo tusa na mono a ekwan bi so no ebebo amasa wo kyena tokwa ene tokwa no abrase
15: Yeah. But just some of the facilities we have to fix it. And my recommendation yesterday is that the first thing that I want to try and get done is to construct a wall to divide the two schools. Because the absence of the wall in our minds, no? Now, Yaja to so more or less they can live side by side each other, but it doesn't look it. If we need to have a wall, then a security post also built, and then we
16: but where from this?
15: And I want to appeal to the old students of Okrapiman Senior High and also Mount Sinai Senior High. Sir, not sir, they also engaging the present day students there. I'm one person who attends a lot of programs these schools, and it breaks my heart, completely breaks my heart. I'm appealing to the old students, the management, and the parents, said they must also help show responsibility.
0: And my sibling, you work here, Pimnoth, about 1%, so rest some yabuku and not an encano.
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17: By my brothers and my sisters, we're having containers and we're at first the rails, the cable, at first it was here, and then now they bring it here. But right now I don't know. I think the markets and everything, and then they say they are coming to demolish here. But it's making me feel bad.
1: Demolish here, no kwa kwa no. Fancy ho. Ini die wie unim se store ru anom bi so wonom kyera anko munya be se ebosome ne kakra anko mkunti na anko betimi ayina enna ya ye dia mom die isadodo
18: I think they are right, but we are praying the Greco or the government that they should give us like 2 months time so that we prepare and move the task empty. But right now there is most of the counties are travel. Or the container owners, most of them are traveling. So where are they coming to remove this thing here? So I think we want to print to them that it's give us 2 months so that everything will be okay. But when they give us a short time, like end of this month, it will affect us. So we are betting maybe there is maybe some too small or the little money that the person has who will bring the container. Now if they remove the container, the person maybe he's looking after the kids in the house. So we are bringing the competitors. We bring the Greek company.
1: Eti yeni abema Jagri Boaz Benin Jom ono ankasa oba bedru se ye frɛ no ye nya no na wawru adwuma yi mu awie Jagri ye makwa ba
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19: so be two day na view so be twaso
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2: Oh, sister, there you. Scan me GHQR code, no. 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
3: 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Oh, yeah, dear. But that's in so. 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
0: Nekwajo electrical appliances.
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0: 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Franco
1: New Crystal Hospital say a fee no more she say or mon for a war a sham and put them on the day. One more ebeti me at na ewa assume jimmo mubeny and so ewa assume jimmo. And just so you'll be a wedding fee a dia nine el quay ni mwa onu. A fee ni nano or mash a share at honum say. One more health screenings a hodo a mon for more. Now busumi biano or more biaya or moko. September busumi me or more man mumu. A honum as a so modra, one more shall say a month for wedding fee a dear nine air quenimno. A bit my health screenings are hodo a momo. One more shall ya dear be brave one month for mo, no marshal, crying a bit me a bomo, a sano. Ya dear bit is a hypertension, a shall hua, in pimpin womb, diabetes and so ho, obesity, some ya dear a hodo kidney related conditions no. Almost say. 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

0: 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God will change your story. I said God will change your story. 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Your test is going to change your testimony. God is refining you, preparing you, adoring you, cutting off the excess.
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0: Father, we glorify your name, and we thank you for sending your Son, Jesus. We know, Lord, that you care about all our problems and all our hurts and every disease. And Jesus, we know that as we release ourselves in faith, trusting only in you, that the power of the Holy Spirit will be released, healing and wiping away all doubt, disappointment, and fear. Father, let the power of your Spirit move upon every man, every woman, and every child, from every tribe and in every nation, as we await the coming of Jesus Christ, our Lord and Savior. Let your living water flow.
1: God will change your story.
2: 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God is refining you, preparing you, adoring you.

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God is refining you, preparing you, adoring you, cutting off the excess.

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1: Pressure is on, the clock is ticking, and everything is riding on one dish. Season 5 brings you tougher challenges, sharper judges, and the most fearless young chefs Ghana has ever seen before. One will sweat, one will cry, and one will lift up that trophy. Who's got what it takes? 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And this season, they are not holding back. So pull up a seat or grab a popcorn or better still, join us in the kitchen. 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
3: Yes, new CFN must.
4: Oh, that edifice there, we normally call it, to my knowledge, it's called the mask.
3: And it gives signal to communication.
4: And that it gives signals. Sometimes in the night you see it blinking, setting out of lights.
3: And I'm at this negative effect into. Say Bia, negative radiations via those living around it, it appeared negative.
5: Yari Bia, Nasa Yari no se ba, Echiwa, Edia, Sabena, Namutru.
6: Before we've heard that it gives some kind of sicknesses.
4: Build around that area, let's say catchment area, it gives cancer. I don't know how true it is, but.
7: The World Health Organization and the International Commission on Non-Ionizing Radiation Protection have over a period of 30 years undertaken a research to ascertain whether or not exposure to the RF radiations from these telecom towers pose a threat to we as human. Do they cause cancer? Do they cause any other harmful health effects? The results of research have indicated that exposure to the RF radiations from these towers are not harmful. There's no evidence of the said harmful effects as far as radiations are concerned, as far as exposure to these telecom towers are concerned. Radio frequency radiations are low powered and non-ionizing. That is to mean that they do not have the potency to cause any damage to the human tissue. The same technology is deployed in the use of microwave ovens in our various homes. We all use microwaves. It is interesting to note that even the devices that we use, our mobile phones, our tablets, our routers, they all have some form of radiations which are RF and do not pose a threat. So if the devices that we use that are close to us, we do not even see the potency of their causing harm. How much more do the towers that are far apart from our localities? This is to let us know that research over the period, like I said, have indicated that there is no proof that there are any harmful effects or cancerous effects as far as our exposure to RF radiations that come from the telecom towers are concerned.

0: Madam, your jollof is sweet. Your benkwai is too sweet. And your palava sauce, too sweet. How do you keep all these things delicious at the same time?
1: Oh, I have just my one little secret. Maggi de Dede.
0: Just one cube for all these pots?
1: Yes, so one cube for many dishes. Maggi de Dede, made with natural shrimp, fish, and carefully selected ingredients, brings that rich, delicious taste to all your meals.
0: Ah, this soup is guilty of too much taste. Madam, just pack some for me.
1: Me and Maggi, so good together. This advert is FDA approved.

0: Hello, my name is Wakadri, and I'm a man of many voices. Some people fall for Pamela.
1: Good afternoon, this is Pamela. We're revalidating some mobile app accounts. Kindly confirm your details.
0: Or my other victims who think I'm calling from.
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5: 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Kase no way.
6: It's not about the 90 minutes, it's what you put into the 90 minutes. 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

0: ekwa wodi die wie na se wonom ne enam yensechi na se behu sakraye bia kohu ku doctor inkwara ne mpemfu ni na betumi anom shalatem shalatem ye echi die dura e free shalina healthcare fda ajay didin katui atum.
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4: Driver, meet me and send him home ago. 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
5: Oh, sister, there you. Scan me GHQR code, no. 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
4: Oh, okay.
6: Damn customer. 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

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Sosa. 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And not to say no, self one show us. Ah. But this guy. No be we last night I go pinam. What is he? He wake up this morning with all smiles, Charlie. Looking all fly. You know, no say the fire they work. We they carry Holy Ghost fire out.

26 minutes to 4. Good afternoon and welcome to the 3rd of September 2026. 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Ofie Kwaso on Adom 106.3 FM. Me and Chami Edino Aye Jerry Justice. As down come a team, no Papa Bills, Robert Edu Tete, Presla, and Sir Scott. And that you boy simu sharp, sharp, sharp, sharp, sharp, sharp, ni akwe ni mu. So they are metaikano. You see who for those one, we ni na, who ni ebi na akakwa yimu. You know what I'm saying? It's the NJBI, the videos of our time, eh, bro. And the videos of our time, eh, bro, no. As I say, we see you bibi kakra, eh, futusem. Na ya share who ye, especially social media consumers, right? Omo consuming social media pano. They say been why my guys say my life is all about, you know, social media and that's it. Inti I say why in fashion ho bibia na che say sa sa. I told I am inti I say you see me oh yeah me dey me ho example. Eh? There are so many things I see on social media and Charlie, e be one mo cry. I wonder why they were even there in the first place. Sometimes will be video be all yeah, be an asin be all cabinet at the idea. I know they agree with the person one bit self. But only park one or no. And no new they won't know. And they were feeling. And the person na bra boy. And now ye na de. Eh, we were now on peninsula and yeah. Chum. We are quavy and you videos. Mem, we dear chum. Now call baby. And yet by force. Sɛ kɔkyerɛ w'adwene da na obi de ne picture bi ato hɔ apozi kama atwa no mfoni na obi akɔ comment wɔ aseɛ sɛ adɛn woyare wo nan anaa adɛn ɔno de ne ho na wapozi wayi ne skills ɛfa ho bɛn you know wonni anything good to say to motivate somebody to inspire somebody masa tena wo baabi no adwene wo ho. And this is say, a didia temona abba. A y'all say, because of social media, you can insult people keke anyhow and go. Share, and ye nani e pro, ubi owa. Onu onim jamen kao, ubu wa onim so, nyeri, ubi wa fanche wo. Na y'all say, social media, so na udina tem, na nyefeska, na unyere nim na udina tem, tino, or yo bibi enya wa. Na ona efa to ba dream ya the video bi wa be show na ehwe video no mai e wo YouTube no so na we are to hofo going forward be very very very careful about how you deal with people on social media especially when obi aye ni post na wo wa hunu na wo kokan ho asem. It is something else. See, leave people. Let them live their lives. What? Ubetimiak, be on your being your drink. You can be very polite in, you know, sharing displeasure. Now say, what word should I use? To say, Adena, like your opinion, like, hey, be a. Your opinion, I mean, you know, like when at the end of Nipana, you know, yes, but when yes, I could dinner temu, Nipana's idea, you know, like at the end of pet, but unquire no attempt the demo. And even if you want to criticize Krana, it should be. Constructive criticism. Said the canon. Oh. Kremu. And kofuwe brey. Ena. Eto da. Ombe kasa. Adie bia obiye. Anamo bia obitu. Ombe nya hun negative comments be brey. But the same people, if you ask them to do that same thing, they won't be able.
to do it. Now, tie asem briefly we na yefa video no to so. Hwe we ye asem a esi yankasa ankasa pa of an artist obi a na oye painting enye se o di paint paint dan ho omo omo draw ade ne ade obetimi aye obi portrait ya ha ana wa ye ade na for some time oye ye no master na ko nani mu a and it got to a point obe master him ultimately say oye painting na no hu say ade amaye de efe but he wanted to be the best of the best so one day o decided he say or ye painting for perfect backup no the Akko City Center baby nipa nam bebre pa no the painting na kwa kosio na wa hwa manfo adwen kire wo ho into a ye painting for perfect wa draw de ne kama and no the kosio and no the brush backup to no the black ink esi ho and no throw note de to ho say painting na wa ye no udu na wo hwa say wo mistake bi wo ho a fa brush no na fa bo black paint ni mu na fa ye cross o de ye sign of cross e wo baabi a mistake ni wo no o person yes anu hu say ne artwork na wa ye no e ye perfecta nti say am for be mark mark cross no wa no hu say ene aha anko yi na wa correct ya ni yi at the end of the day he went to the city center to pick the painting o call ye no de ohu ye no na koma kura tu fini ye mu onkosha almost paint you know ade na wan ni nyina o canvas no so no ba bia ye de cross cross cross cross cross che say afi space kure ni obi mu a obi foforo ba kure obenya cross ni bia na che say it means that the entire paint you know ye ni nyina no enye papa afi akoi na kuma and he said to himself say ah I thought I was a good painter I thought I was a good your friend saying artist but no knowing such as saying mean treto. It's your one real and on the best friend or share issue you know, with him and on the painting each channel. And also so now he will have to consider doing something else than painting because when we say emfa. And other Africa just say, hey, Massa, I've been coming to you. Your paintings are we and your favorite album. Anybody at your baby only one some account. You know what? I want us to do something. Yeah? Go and do this same painting. Black yards and cross cross was be green. Go and do the same thing. Don't change anything. Nefabra, na yen shadier. Enna Oma Madam Fisa Koy. And o koye the same painting now, pepe, the same size. Or the binos, let's go back to the city center. And almost sign co chromo. And or the painting you could see you. And or say, fab brushes be 10. Ego na fe all the colors na o dey here paint ni na no provide the colors ni na bi na fasisi o na fe no so fasisi o and adam for here now let's write a different note and not throw or say paint yi esi o yi a wuhun sa wo hwa na wuhu mistake bi e wo paint ni mu a there are enough brushes and ink e wa ha pick the brush and choose the right color and then make that correction correct mistake na wuhun no say yanko fie omko che fie dwen omo ho a enwumre bokko same time na omo san call back to the city center to pick the painting omo koya not even a single person was able to pick even one brush and or the abo paint bakum e dia for baby say aha na mistake wona my in ye no one was able to correct anything the same painting na no why na o ka say wo be hu mistake wo baby no for black ink no fire cross wow by not cross cross cross ISO man the same painting now this time or the note to us say so who mistake be your baby a brush in here ink in here fan effa correct no no one was able to correct anything it means that any person yeah you're very quick to criticize a dear and yeah just say yeah can be born here for baby who they are you want to but say yeah corona yes yeah they be any day lalai into di nipani anu achia ani nipani ye achia wan hwa break ground mobi and it's the same thing that's going on social media now obi aye na de onode ne ho no akwa ko make comment kan kan kan tan tan tan
just go. Meanwhile, the same person that will make you such comments, no. If a your non so a on timing point yendu baby and no kuna do. But that has been yes when I did Rasta for video nso so tell. Na yen sorry so nti yen fa first one no. Rasta fatu so trap na and then no say the my ye ma bu esim za no. And e be ko speed say. All right. So now tie join here on Facebook. Oh, sorry. YouTube. Join here on YouTube say see. Na yen hwe eye video no quick cry rasari atum okay enti eye adom 106.3 fm on YouTube me patro hwe lady a ote oyi okura kosua ana okura ensan kakra ode agu adim ana ode akotena ensuo ho ana obodua okese obi ewo ensuo no na abranche na okese no ono na ne picture asan abana eto aso no this lady made a post on social media. And now Brian Tiewei, who post no? On only the other hand, say Okodi dige anatem. Poto, I don't want us to go into the CNN and some work here and there. They have me interest new. Maybe the other day, soon the other freeze are doing. Odidi abayu ya tem poto on social media. 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
Echo Bank Adama and the Echo Bank Music Sweep. What the brain will feel consumer media so I don't 106.3 FM. 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Na FD Ujume Bia Udi na conveniently wet me ha a brene a bre inina. A fe ye twaswa kwe any mwa. Nene ye kafo edi amount. 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I would want any name Tiano Mansa account. Have a fresh start every day with mother like no other. I feel busy saying my way. Kase, no way. My way, a simple and affordable life insurance with an option to save. Obe dale, a star 165 hash. Na, also, wait me do one shimbi. Dale star 165 hash on MTN. And now I sign up. And obo amwa to me enjoy life insurance cover up to 19,170 Ghana cedis. And then a free cover for one family member. It could be your biological mother or father, any of your siblings, any of your children, or your spouse. Tunya for being to swa, a brainy, so bit me do be at two CC. And then, kind of say, yeah, my way, Kase, no way. Kelly potassium, and no, fertilizer for fragrumonti, akofa dia ba. We know, pure, highly concentrated potassium directly to your crops. No nitrogen, no interference, just pure growth, na a boost to plant and resistance, not to drought, and affect diseases, while bring making sure so being a uniform ripening and longer shelf life. And unti baby a tonton agrochemicals products, how do ni nano, or also perkelic potassium fertilizers. Yeah, you be a ton, yes, our fragrumonti 0243-462-023, and affect 0244-298-913. Agrumonti, also we understand agric. Ejebo, eja ba mama fo nya don binya. But enema no nsan. Isa say yewo eya brand new Toyota Land Cruiser Prado ma kuma kon 9. Amamfo adibi, ibi so Castle. San so na yewo over 10 million Ghana cedis eno so ye chede ma amamfo. Eno eya MTN 30 promo no. Itibo modern isa say every call, every test, every browse, every Momo transaction, every connection to home fiber and every activity on the my MTN app no. And you point out with me a dianya sa chediemu ebi. It dial star 530 hash. Sisiya. And now use my MTN app no. Now sweat me the home ashimubi. MTN 30 promo. I say make every move count. 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
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This is your own show, Ofie Kwanso, with me, Jerry. And a Thursday, yeah, in security tip, a virtual security African chain, or say, back up your data. And then, tip, no, back up your data. Now, it goes on to say, ensure important files are backed up automatically to a secure cloud service or an offline backup. Periodically, make sure so bet tested. Say, ubetimi a restore files no successfully. You know what I'm saying? It's idea to your chairman and say, udata be a ubian, me okay, sa make sure so bet backing up. Unya cloud service be a utimi a backing up or the Google 4D or if we Apple 4D or any other there. Now we secure information in now, you know. Bibi ni na se wo phone na ira kra ne ade ade a later on sa ka fofra onya e akọ back out mi ehwe na wetimi a restore sa files ni na kama ena o se periodically de wa back ne app no e wo mu a na wa try attest ya hwe se obetimi a restore sa files no successfully a na che se won se ampa bibia e do na kwam se nya cloud service na wo hwe a back app wo kra utimi e back app offline and no bit me up a hard drive be yes. Oh now nah, what back up will be there to continue the hear them no okoya then you can have access to Nisa files in SaaS cyber security tip way it is brought to you by Virtual Security Africa.

0: na fo ba kwa ese chese we jam life for mommy for a very long time in tinka ah jam this one year kra na kra me ase me hu ze wana this year yes ya
1: yes ya
0: challenge oh wow wa good year nya fe kra o e chese this year na chese
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1: yeah yeah yeah
0: me ko travel na ah oh, good to see you. Good
1: oh,
0: to see
1: yeah,
0: you.
1: Good to see
0: now,
1: you.
0: Now, Bibi, ako ye de.
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0: 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One my location and contact numbers near
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0: 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Yeah, they be drew a besan mana bat ne cheap beam sender not near tear cannon. Sanson obia or non so ebia and tenacia, and I say you know a dorsum, oh, and you may dear with the muntino, and that when your spine problem, and I send a cheap bremono or how a baby pee home. 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And I say, or how be a honoma, a Banheba hospital, as ye, and also Odawini, a baby pee. Obi wan so ana a kind of saying, the sre, and a kind of saying, San, Nijunku Muhon,
1: and also Natasu
0: Hono, Bonsi be a Dexano, a disconnected, a biana, a quenche be on ya, a bribe a trim by a OCB and a free. And in tea, oh, the name may be stress for Kekan or you any mind. But to say, it be a uni numino, and a what ten is a or how no, I shall say, a unitia, a Banheba hospital, I say, and also a VP. And we'll be on so a Sasabro and a Hano. And in tea, Ninkutuji, a brina, Bibia, Mra, our beba, on Anteka Krebia, or Felisa Pins, no Ninkutujuma, a Banheba hospital, I say, and also a VP. We'll be on so an Ediano, a cartridge, no, a Sradibia, Chedam Ponyakopon, the Ash. 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
0: 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Now, Sandy, no coffee, my own situation was saying a free move at the Ababijan that they will be. 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
1: Abusia check it out. It's about 8 minutes after 4. Ewo 106.3 FM. Ebebu asim ni akwa ni but wonim say na be bia dofo ahiehie mu bia na say refreshment kakra besu. Yeah. E banu sa na bold taste, chilled moments na dia dia na good times na e kono e ba ni ya. Bo say Prima Cola no so e di mu akwetene pa. It brings fun to every moment bia. And to make sure say bema on saka here a chilled bottle of Prima Cola now near busuani na. Woni na fofoni na. E dia vibe. Prima Cola, I say a whole new vibe. They are available in a shop near you. Proudly produced by Eye Kasapreko PLC. FDA, I said ready in crowd to move. You know, I just to say Eye Papa. Afei Goil say and can't show say Goil Super Expinade. Papa. 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Ube filia. Goil, good energy. Sebena, your two pipe mwa on chile wono. Ube nya water story tank. Oh to ato papa paddy and one den to set tortis at chideno. Ude opa tama chideno to no cost region show si pa. No one saw shen bumuta on yeshi. Sana sentes tank etien. What den den den? It's to all the no. Now so I can't sentes a bush yan eho. Your agents be brave to me out to a free on chain, yes, sir. Ode, but more than I saw be free. 0244-335-168. And I'll be to me so I shop it online. www.sintesgh.com. On social media, following at Sintest Ghana. Our platforms are doing now. So, Sintest Tank. Or say, a strong, a tough. If I try yen TSA and Kaiboy in the ancient and snuff, you weep, yen rim, na yen in Komobeka last week, made a tone, yamini penny, say, as I say, and they, yer share a pam, a pam, a pam, a pam, near camp, pam, wasem. What is a pam? Your baby room, Sisia. But before that, the Ghana Horticulture Expo 2026, Jumedia Abong de Runan, and ne, and I shall say, na equa edia kwa kusi, nyame adumwa, Saturday, the 5th of September. A course of our La Palm Convention Center, Walla Palm, Royal Beach Hotel here in Accra. Now, Sa Expo, we know it is under the theme From Soil to Sovereignty. 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Now, you're sharing them with yourself, fresh fruits and vegetables, exciting food exhibitions, modern farm technologies, business networking opportunities, live demonstrations, as well as, you know, thought leadership discussions. I would do now, so now elevate me a PPMU. So, if you are a farmer, agribusiness, food vendor, processor, exporter, or entrepreneur, Akwanya nini sounds to be to me a showcase your products and services to over 50,000 expected visitors from across Ghana and beyond. Ube to me a register as a vendor. 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Ube to me so I call www.ghanahortiexpo.com. Ube timia register or na feel further information be answer on Sabi Timia come from there. The Ghana Horticulture Expo 2026 is brought to you by the Federation of Associations of Ghanaian Exporters, the Ghana Export Promotion Authority, the Ghana Exim Bank, with support from Fidelity Bank, Ellis Ghana, Golden Exotics Limited, Agromonte, the Ghana Exporters Cooperative Credit Union, Horticulture Business Forum, and Joy Business. It's me, Master Kwanya, we empower From Soil to Sovereignty. Ghana Horti Expo 2026 was building Ghana's agricultural self-reliance through innovation. And also, so on this upgrade, Yabama, Aya Bishop Akwaba, Nafi, Yadinkum, Medica Kacho, say, see who food was right in there. Basana. Se o bonito teu nio ku eri mu a so fo akwaba
2: me jelo so hene
1: na apo nmu tizen
2: atom atom atom atom
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2: yes
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2: 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If free Nelco would be a Genesis 9:12. Was in a radin young coupon then who had each in Noah. Catch and send them an away ya pam. A pam no, I'm an away yen. Patch web,
3: brofon or say,
2: I can't brofon.
3: This is the sign of the covenant.
2: Genesis 9:12.
3: Which I make between me and you. And every living creature.
2: Enti apam ye ho homa de nipa.
3: That is
2: any ho homa ntem. To ye apam na de nyankopon ni no wa ntem.
3: Yeah.
2: Nto de to aso. Aha.
3: Enti o say for all future generations.
2: Aha.
3: Yan ko 13 no for 13 no to o man.
2: Aha. O say apam na e beda ho no. Enya wo nko a. E beda wa ma wo no asefo. I want to atuaso.
3: Yeah.
2: Kwala be firi mu abanyina want to atuaso da chinchiri manyina ba ba be she sa ni wi aso. On bans on baba be diso pepe.
3: Okay. What a 13 out to do?
2: Aha. It is a pump be deaf you are. And you won't quire your bonnie and your own quire so far. Generation now, baba, young woman could want to at was so far for the woman in Ababa Abbess Adian as an atom into him.
3: Okay.
2: What be all?
3: And 13 or say, I have set my rainbow.
2: Or say, a pump na me and me be busy.
3: Yeah, I've set my rainbow in the clouds.
2: Aha.
3: And it will be a sign of the covenant between me and the earth.
2: Aha.
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3: Okay, so I say, mm-hmm. 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
2: uh-huh.
3: and the rainbow appears in the clouds,
2: sure.
3: I'll remember
2: my covenant,
3: between me and you.
2: That's it. Near TNE. I say, baby, and so be muna. Now, sense of the kitan wording, nebet me at twas as you know. Mirror the machine, my kaya, pama dam and want them. Now, remember rainbow and a pier with mununkum. 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
3: no kre no kre
2: 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Enter bribia will be cofa one years or the banner covenant and a paganity. So no, men own an animal qua pam. Say fear we my woman and my water womb. Into a bin to me while in Shakawa. Tabasa spirit in a paganity poor besers our alien. To be a hoardy be my cheer for your paper be my alien, I say, not crash it. Enter a pummel be a wa and can hold the need the fiho. A beckon of one, a beckon of brow pursu brick is our pamon. A canon bro will be persuaded while in a pigeon it in one best hour in. A bush and be a while, almost say, yen ye pesca. Mama quachy, in two besha, which make us okay, mamuska. Nan's moon yinche. And we are pama defu. Till family be a muisca, but yinche any ho. 50, 45, 55. Why, sister, need diabetes in a kuna to actually. Ubunsa firm yadia yakasiaka sakasinti, a pambia kitak now. Ah, it disables you know, so ah, that's all. Now you are permanent be a while. We bet me jawam wepeja from early age. From 20s here, kwa be 50. We bet jawam we enjoy a disca. By 50, now you know, I started the whole bathroom. No, the yale a tatao. No, the amani a toso. Inti abasa, niyama we nyanyo, no, I started to, no, ulusu. Company, no, I started bathroom, no, unya problems. Inti obi, I bet my kase, mamo enjoy. Ba musika ni enkwe wye ye. Into big and obey to many escapa, but a query on your man in a satay say, or bet just any more, dear money in a fluence.
3: Inti, semi bum kakra, said a watch it, she mui, I shall see, and said, and I will cana, pamo, said, barney, dear. Yanan animal, any animal no mutui, newbie. And it's just so unfair, say, oh my dear, that entire generation in there, just every year because we share in Yami Day, and was a 490s. At time, one man, a piano, I best swear, and they still
2: wish him.
3: Rainbow,
2: he is once a rainbow,
3: it is our upon go
2: over 4,000 years ago.
3: I'm saying, Inti Yanan Mudi, and also a becker forever and ever, sir.
2: Nanka, my dear.
3: So how do we break away from such covenant? A pamu at his inn,
2: whether I see Yamin Shrow. Over million than bayi. Well, say you fa a pump to me. Then one thing over 1 to 5 million times than bayi to me. And the a pump we are dear will be chassia. Young fire not trunk as in the chum. And yes, simple, sir. Oh boy, who diagro. Sansa, yeah, they are no kind of simple sim a chumwa. I don't know, cause off will be to make us say, if you are in my chum call, I know any panintin worry. Was in my you, coco di and any panintin. And you beyond more than the other one, not like us with him. And the few do upon my dem, they say, Omu nya wadi. By no interest, Omu nisubai, Omu subai, by Omu nya wadi. A pump to me, no, a duo, my son, at the exchange. And a few do a bush yapam with this one, say, Omu ni mumma pa, but Omu nya position and so
3: soon.
2: Sansa, one only your head halaki. To a man, quam will be in Pejan Yakasi and Chen or no. Into what be pejaka such and what better was. And I'll be sure you are a pama demono, omukwa ware ya enkwa wieye oyo oba je se ware me ma be telephone odi awu manyina nto owa ba ko no awu amienu ya ware no awu amiensa no awu anan wadi different sa obewura fi ma awu mu no obie na otumi nya be ma ba ko tena se ne ne wo ne manyina omu ayapam ne control sa fi ni nipa mansan so obi be nya fa hu die firi se tumi na se no it takes a lot. Number one, oh yes. And yes, simple. So in my more example, so I say sadi we are dahon. Dahwa ma wono asefo. I want to atwaso. 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Into a beer while 2 minutes or dinner soon, yet in Timmy Fenigatiano. What the Fenigatiano fritity? Our hum. Into your wine won't mean fa upian fa de pam mefio. And one mile crowns won't mean pian free fio. And quiet cassier. Into a beer one a cassier by an etumina bona pumpum pa, was if you are cassifun, you can't question him. The uncrophobia or peja within short on a cart. O peja within short on a cart. Yes, so it in the control surfing. Sans on Makwa Makasi and PM Fifio. There be only a normal people hand to mouth for sah. What about fighting so be pejakas? Hey, pardon what you come. Come with him. Ya yes, Shato, we are why you be breaking free. To be to make this off for Baba Brekusis will be. Sans a pumping disconnected. Now a pump to me deal so it doesn't matter school awako. It doesn't matter who will fake it out. 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
2: 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No, I said that your poor Juma Penny drew for your panny be my to go, Jerry and what to call baby fee, or some man for full meeting, number 11. Now, sister, not transat to be a wimwire, cobble 6 years. I feel a home eighty. And we'll be say, ah, now wouldn't you be sure Bonnie Gas, Ewa, Domoni Jerry Justice, and when you couldn't come and dinner by. With him, or buy ya your fresh spirit, and ya pump to me a dinner papa fee. And now, Wally sister, or Wally sister, no, 3 years. And we didn't so.
5: into ono na frustrate be man wa and wa connect oba foforo ma be man no into be man ni vegetarian na mama ye okodidi oba na ho ne side chicken ho for the past 6 years wa hand down talk car system 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
5: 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One lady be die, and one ni ya apam. No one more than one who share no ya apam so be funny young kwechi. 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
5: 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24 31 93 and to me the make a change I'm a man say so what transfer pam do so the way on the sign sanse I want to at aso enti na wo TS bo modin so beye ni obeye bia fight ehu apam adi wo so di wo 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
7: bishop
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7: 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I'll bet me our friend number way 0302 231 155. 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
1: 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Nyame aduma this Sunday at Moka Sajumedi ne bro Adom FM so between 2 and 3 p.m. hosted by Pukuya 101 and Mike 2 Baby. Sponsors near Joy Industries are Wimbora Spicy Kebab na Fe Pox Kelly. If you know me, you can pim send me and some boy ever do my friends who could see the year bay. Yana, where she woman wet you may be in concerning Sequa would only never nobody know. Mokasa is powered by Pukuya 101 concept. Abusia Brenner, we drew say a man and 24 Casane room na yede day. I irrigated sports and so at also.
8: Fellow Ghanaians, brothers and sisters, this is Hassan Ayerga. Keep listening, I irrigated sports. It's real sports. Do best for you, good for you.
1: That's right.
9: Best for you, good for you.
10: Well. Please, I'll get a sports. A perfect program, perfect engagement.
1: That's right.
10: And perfect unrespected. I'll get a sports. A papa. Mm-hmm. So listen to I'll get a stop. You grow old and you die old. Thank you.
1: Thank you too. Sofo.
11: 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I'm listening Alligators Sport on Adom FM 106.3 FM. So you listen, Prophet Kumchacha. I'm listening and I'm here. God bless you.
1: Bless you too. Langabel.
12: Ladies and gentlemen, my name is Joseph Langabel, King of the Jews, the chief general for the national team. I alligated soap Adom FM, number one, the old Ghana. If you jealousy go quench, observers are worry, believers are enjoy. I alligator sports. No sympathy for the cripple. Yeah. After the criminal war, take it to the dancers.
1: Sisi.
13: Other for me, didn't this Sisi Chum? Now, they be a meeting, I irrigated sports. There's no day I mean to irrigated because me tell me, Niji, now I'm stressed.
1: Yeah. We have to take it to the downstairs.
14: Take it to the downstairs. And then let the observers worry. Yeah.
1: Because you ain't seeing you.
14: Are you for insurance? Also, one of the quench you.
1: As the people. I bear my sandwich.
14: What must I watch? They are near Jingle.
1: Langavio, dear. But my Kuvia Kwaba.
15: Yeah, group rapping.
1: Say, Abrabumuye.
15: And you're crying when I'm
1: going to Yeah, before the downstairs.
12: Ladies and gentlemen, my name is Joseph Langabe, King of the Jews, the chief general for the national team. I irrigated soap.

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1: Oko America wa badie.
2: After the criminal war.
3: Oko America.
1: Oko America ni bi o.
3: Oza, what happened?
1: Anga ba ko America.
3: Because as a mihu na che.
2: On the say chinchin chinchin.
1: Nimso wa badie. Oko America. America we dey on man ko for kwa because.
2: Yeah, yeah.
1: Oko next World Cup we be an yan qualify.
3: I didn't na Oga.
1: Team ni nya, team ni ya fondo do. We me pa na
2: for. Na say fun fun sa na e dey call e.
1: Ah. Eh?
3: And a coach now, and the Moko Afcon.
1: As a coach, you are a fire cock.
3: In Japan, all the edgeman,
2: which I say. Team from Sah near the firm, Nicoia, Cobon,
1: Obia, or Matabia, the only firm, Kakra, Obia, Yan, and Moabia, Nico American.
3: As a propaganda neck also, as a sign of woman coming to the backstage. I'm saying, when you're prepared,
2: bring your name, bring
3: George.
2: BBBB.
1: Oh, I know Sako.
2: Oh, Mazar. I'm sure that we whole stuff for going to the condition. I'm a project.
1: A big project.
2: Yeah.
1: Now why you president and you for this upon? And the sea, I know so now. I said, I need to hear school, Papa.
3: But as a mom, I'm a genuine. I told you, I'm a genuine guy.
1: Oh, dear mama, why
2: am I going?
1: I'm not open to
2: the catch or said, or if I'm black and right, any project.
3: Oh, SS Benner,
1: last time you saw
3: yeah, opening was 1 hour.
2: St. Paul's,
1: I'm not going to
3: say, okay.
1: Then you know, Roman school for, the same Saint Fond there.
3: Into that, oh, in your position, Bia was Gumba.
1: Oh, maybe I'm your house captain.
3: Assistant.
1: Entertainment prefect. But the post is pa.
3: Oh, okay. No, anyway. Saint Paul. Oh,
2: person around there.
3: Now SP.
1: Jesus, so I'm saying your SP.
3: Ah, Jesus, then I
1: am SP.
3: I don't know where they're in school.
1: SHS, Roman Catholic.
3: Ah, he said okay. What's the JHS and SHS?
1: JHS.
3: Now your SP.
1: Now your boy's SP.
3: ena SS
2: house captain
3: house captain ena training college
2: entertainment
3: professor open his way
2: boss you see who they are
3: nanya sorry na ye ye kwe nanya enya adie ya na ye ye
2: it's a throwback
3: Oh, yeah, then I'm Jerry Justice.
2: I believe in letting people go. What I say, who feels that baby are more
3: one of
2: them,
3: yeah,
2: yeah, no, yeah,
1: but now one so free, but as I said, a man so
2: bad,
1: any member in that, yeah,
2: Charlie,
1: and you will be able to be for cheating kindly. Yeah, because I worry and by force,
3: especially the ordinary show,
1: I worry and by force. And you might worry the tennis, only rules of marriage before I was
2: saying, you know what you have for two. Issues with traveling, yeah, they are. I don't know, me, me, me, me, me, me, me, me, me, me, me, me, me, me, me, me, me, me, me, me, me, me, me, me, me, me, me, me, me, me, me, me, me, me, me, me, me, me, me, me, me, me, me, me, me, me, me, me, me, me, me, me, me, me, me, me, me, me, me, me, me, me, me, me, me, me, me, me, me, me, me, me, me, me, me, me, me, me, me, me, me, me, me, me, me, me, me, me, me, me, me, me, me, me, me, me, 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me, me, me, me, me, me, me, me, me, me, me, me, me, me, me, me, me, me, me, me, me, me, me, me, me, me, me, me, me, me, me, me, me, me Muna ono di ni crow eno si se ni se o ye na ye wuti mi a
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2: 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I want to be a good wolf from what? Whatever boy I'm on here.
3: Yo. Now, I. Kwame, brother, minim gospel musician, we minim say munim na meme as any dinner in here.
2: Yes, as I was saying. That's all about your kidney.
3: Yes,
2: you saw
3: a Libana.
2: Yes, you saw a hit, sir.
3: I'm in your shoe. By the way, I'm
2: so friendly.
3: A year Ebenezer or say,
2: did you or the Tunum one?
3: Miss Anna, Sana, Abba.
2: Only show be such no such
3: because my any number from a trend, yeah, what you say, or you're paying you easy now. The way I'm going to say,
2: Kumi. Ebenezer, I say, Kumu, such an area, be home.
3: No,
2: I have kind of sorry, I'm being home because I'm kind of
3: young.
2: Because you're a soccer, could you see Anka? Boom.
3: And also,
2: but yeah.
3: Yeah. But liver, wait, ahano.
2: Neither need liver,
3: wrong. Yeah, yes, liver disease.
2: Say liver, they didn't have any kidney.
3: Let's say, right.
2: I am only acute account. Acute liver, shedding more pretty.
3: Let's say, we
2: can't crab, no.
3: Let's say, we do can't.
2: Acute liver disease. Acute. Because I say, I ain't had any part in power. Don't be brain.
3: I didn't know. I told you, I'll be so horse or no monster. Or you see.
2: And yes, some one, of course.
3: And I think, say, in the end, so I did in the
2: end. In the end, it was quite hereditary.
3: Hereditary.
2: Mr. Doctor Furniture said, I'm going to produce cholesterol.
3: Huh?
2: Yeah. You're going to trouble with it. Hey,
0: Say,
2: because tear for us, because what is that? Tear for us. Your banner said, "When it be a moment in you."
3: I
2: probably take him to see. I say, "My banner, I'm in force." I say, "Let me have boss idea." No,
3: you
2: say the new one. But take him to see. I can't tell him.
3: Boss,
2: cross,
3: cross, and another song. Oka, cross, cross, and that. Then maybe a cross, cross, or the
4: man.
2: I know what's happening here. 14, you are 12.
3: Yeah, but what said that normally? man eh akola bi ba ha sa me hu na na me
2: omo panyifo
3: ba ba akwa ba
2: akola
3: we hu me hu akola akola
2: so the truth of the matter the truth of the matter is say that any bi wonye ni nya na lifestyle yare
3: emom
2: obo e be wo no kwani kidi ni nya dada wo se tru akola wo holy
4: ha bi eh obi ho no mo a ye wo no no unso nipa deseni bia no obi bia ye nketen ketex but as you are growing no
2: yeah.
4: Na e for me
2: yeah.
4: Obi ono mo a growing up no ne organs ni bi entimi for me ye nti obenyi na e problem e de ama no omo a minim kofu bebrea mentimi modin omo afri mu a omo no omo kidneys e failium and it was not say lifestyle the ABC
2: right from birth
4: they were eating something too much or drinking bibi and abibi but say I'm for me young kasa it's not a near hoarding that from the start
3: their name my name for me
2: if you are my name you know if you call me drug because it's so unknown if you are attempted abortions and they may be great me see yeah or baby wa on him and sir and sa okon puyano ya oba besia onyimpa ono nsase ne
3: o de bi na so ono na onyima alcohol de wonu mai
2: what catch na even na me catch
4: na say alcohol onkon there are some medications bi okra o ye pregnant nti endro bi wa endro bebre ye bond de ruina o say not for pregnant women and lactating mothers
2: yes
4: what I say
3: ba obi wa na wakofa
2: no bi wa na
4: come on come on prasit

0: very fine.
1: It's a very creative operation.
0: I'm too in favor, baby.
2: Yes, and because of that, you know, the toilet edit a corona, not a problem.
0: So
2: one year, maybe be a fa. It's naturally, yammy, if you ask home, a corona and peso obedi depot. Oman Adriano would
1: only
2: and our doctors also said, you know, no more quacoeno. Almost as I said, Utimi gain weight, it do a certain level be
1: as our own Utimin, your Utimin,
2: and our lens on us on Tally
1: only did them few shame
2: and never enough crime.
0: As I want to walk, Mamma, you know, that's a word. I like it to get a
2: sign or bans. You know, almost say a Yibica crab in your engine, just or here, a be fat. Neban
1: wako shana nchaka sana
0: was baje vijai kana
1: ofa
2: but na mi adom omo atimi aya ama no ama nawo oyoki
0: net ofa e fa normal channel
2: omo aya ama
1: ebi omo de perform yam ha na yan confront this stress ka no obo so mu jakwan ni wa kwala we
0: oba na first speaker
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0: bai bi won so say odi na
1: ko wo omo ha omo ko track ni ameme se oko hani free ni ma me ho
2: because u betimi ehu obi
1: oh
2: ya de not serious kan san
1: so many years
0: da yes na omo njira baby fa ko omo ebi omo odanso
1: omo ma ba business as I said police IGP etu ni pagum omo ta wo
0: na ma me nso omo de akola nso abesi o na ma me nso ka ho
1: omo ta wo first light pa ene kantamanto omo pe baby ni po ho bebre
2: last week ya hansone junction
1: ah sonic omo ta ba wo pa as I said police for etu sabe o yes ade no the chair say, "I call so yari and pampa were exposed to this area. Kete, and it's our robber now doing cut off no. What are you telling us? The same call now, abeko hulu kantamanto. Ebu abeko yeji. Yet ne do check wo. What you make an answer? Enti omunya sadi ane ye. Mwana call no. Oyari for the hospital. Onya ansonic. I call yari or the hospital. Onya ansonic.
2: Enye ansonic.
1: Una oka ye. Omu fadi oka no first no anu no." You can't first. I'm going to find my grandma.
2: There'll be junction. Your friend is here.
1: Yeah, let me just say, first junction I will mention, you know. Let me buy a next house and come and story. I do for a story, my enemy story. Then say, the
3: commercial break ingredients.
2: Ready, I'm more here, but just that.
1: Me say, I was story, and you mean to me, check your story.
2: What a chair, no, me has a mind anymore.
1: I've been on the call. I've been on the call.
3: Yeah,
2: they're not kind. Hey, junction, yeah. With me for a call down some
1: money. Yeah, down some money.
2: It's my bed, down some junction.
1: Did it down some junction? Hold on.
2: It's our own friend. Hey.
1: Obi ano ti amasa mabere akatasi
2: mo. Oh, bibi Sonic Jazz ni owe.
1: I say and Sonic was Han Sonic, one of them.
2: Eh, unim.
1: What the whole unu unu.
2: Oh,
1: baby, what you are?
2: Kofi unim.
3: Davio, me. Oh, na baby amiti.
1: What you didn't but want to be muscle?
2: Ah, mami we say open ini mo. Eh,
3: baby amiti.
2: Kwaku.
3: Yeah.
2: Aye, Jazz niya utimi etwa sonar deko dance man esan ben da kuma one mu. Ni din zen junction no
4: Hansonic ana
2: o sei
4: Hansonic
2: eh
4: enye sa na mo kanu
2: ah
1: eh Hansonic asa Hansonic
4: Hansonic
2: open ni me dey Hansonic Hansonic za da bi eh Hansonic na me pese o we ne
1: unya Hansonic ni adia
2: Hansonic no eh hotel na o fi junction so ana ko kakra bi me nim ze guso function na
1: kwa ku unita ye no me dey tro for na eh my information no
2: ah I got tro mate bi ka
1: tro mate bi e no ba ka se Hansonic da eh Hansonic Hansonic
0: yes
1: one your for information
2: eh Hansonic eh Hansonic
1: so let me come to my
4: yeah yeah say Roman
1: said you
2: so ntaka
4: me
2: yita ntaka
4: che ya so
1: na she ni was so kwa ku o ba kai se encrophobia sa coptic eh ifo ya oh, I don't
2: know.
4: Say the emphasize it.
2: Why do you say cholesterol? Okay, and I'm not
1: Egypt before, Roman, Coptic Christians are not from. Ubeka see a bit a bad internet so be brave you be kai omo se omo orange bi o ka za nkofo
2: yeah
1: e twa omuti no.

0: Ito okay.
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0: Ah, na me de chese se ye si asora ye be bia no 2027 January. Ye de ni din e to so America. 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Na de tie ne so o mo se tem na ye ba be ku om no. 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O fata se di din no e tra ho daada. Said it to me, I saw it to Ramsia.
2: Yeah,
0: it'd be told
2: you on us only in
0: the end. I saw it so. And you on us, we are no, and Faswa, Abbasso. I don't come here, so I send no, because no, did Roma and Etia, Roma, and also did Etia, and yeah, I bone you, be a man with the Kuruma, how yanny, Wako. Karuma, me, my dear, come with that empower. Smile with you.
2: Oh, yeah, Casa Fana for me.
0: I'm a member, come on, be
2: pretty. Oh, Mazza, Jaja,
0: no cray, Roma,
2: Omo,
0: Papa, no, I can't.
2: Papa, as we had a take, man.
0: Don't I do a coin,
1: then any rules with Danicum.
0: Oh, Mamma, a real crow. Rosie, no Danicum.
1: Nadia, what, dear? I would,
3: Nadia.
1: Oh.
0: Ese do wanya
3: da ma ko.
1: Ese me ka nimsi se.
0: Oh, atu papa na do koro. Atu papa e ye Muslim ka ye Muslim o.
3: Eh na se ni. Na
0: ade dia.
1: Den ne kama to adi. Baba bi didi.
0: Na uru na ti ko to adi.
3: Se ka ba na fo.
1: Baba bi didi.
0: Obo abo hasa. Abra
3: ba
0: ko.
3: Ba uru se wo yen so yesu mi kura no. Se won sabe so a obetimi o.
0: Dabi.
3: Ne
0: Pentecost.
3: That's all uncle
0: Pentecost. See our Pentecost.
3: Say uncle Pentecost. Asam na ye kana meche se.
0: Yes, me okay. Okay, yes, me o Pentecost every man.
3: That be me in free, but
1: una Bible say we see tutu shisha no munya e o.
3: Tu se say, but the person meche ni say.
2: Omo ye renovation
0: work. Oh ye Christian nia.
1: Abani on the critical thinking ne, critical analysis ko Bible no ho.
2: Any common sense.
1: E ko ba sa na Bible no book no.
0: E
1: ko e bibia o.
0: Yeah, no mum
1: ne
0: fa.
3: By him or Casa, what about Cope?
1: On Cow Baby and you, what do?
3: There be a man Casa. Oh, there's
0: a Bible, you are sorry, so anxious, say.
3: Good, indeed, way dear, not a Pentecost, then you are sorry, she say.
0: I, yes,
1: Penny, a farmer could ready. Or they are Ben Pippi, Papa, and
2: Papa, and Papa,
1: and Papa, and Papa, and Papa, and Papa, and Papa, and Papa, and Papa, and Papa, and Papa, and Papa, and Papa, and Papa, and Papa, and Papa, and Papa, and Papa, I heard the name say we didn't do.
0: I you go saying I never talk. Never could have trade.
1: I don't know how to record your home. Oh, a trap one in tree crown, and ya no, I went as a crewman. Debbie, because I'm a force by Eddie and my wife.
2: Yeah,
1: won't come on to me.
0: But I said, it's a soft for you, crumple.
1: Oh, yeah,
0: I see a cassette. So, Mom, worry, be brie. Papa, you forget to. Hey, find your way, that's why you're high.
1: Oh, Doug.
0: No,
3: Mm. 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
3: 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But se de mi.
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1: How many years?
0: That was already a year, pa. Wrong. Okay, for example, you are the whole month. It's a post in the corporate room. The whole month, no, you are here.
1: It's like a whole year for China.
0: And I first was a baby or cry or first fruit. Doctor, because and then Nako saw a bell. What is that? A man before fruit.
1: If we have familiar man is around.
0: Familiarity brings
3: it. It brings it.
1: Yes, Anna. Who's there?
0: No more, sorry. But a man also said the same thing applied to them.
3: Who's that?
0: A man also said the same thing applied to them from experience. I'm not going to move in here. A man said, I'm going to move in here. I'm going to move in here.
2: But I don't know what they are. Oh, who's that? I am not. Who's that? When you're caught, sir. Under one roof, one bed. No. Same way, no. That could be an old man, eh? Oh,
1: I'm going to go to the sky. Lady say abey on bodua say o ya say
0: me de
1: woman does come on sabu wanso my check
0: we wey say line nyina
3: we prepare chiri we
0: na me yaso say e obi adwen anya nyame adwen
1: any mom de polo na
0: na e obi adwen
3: paul cried o say ka obenya ka monye te so no mam nwale mpo
0: o hwe kra
3: na so say edwamambo enko so ntiri bemma
1: and as ebreso the Hansonic number
0: I'm going to go to Bamako. When the short time. Ah, okay, just say, oh, pretty still.
3: Nah, just say, we kumebi. We have been kumebi.
0: British,
3: yeah,
1: I'm going to go to the plaza.
0: Oh, yes.
1: take over.
0: Na ka se se. Ah, just
1: say the air na no
0: busily taking over.
3: Na, Obani.
1: Yeah.
3: So why is it 35% 2026 BC? What is a 35% pena enya aggregate a 6 to 24.
1: And Cranom, they are
0: all.
1: Kwame ya denya ubetwiti ya roba nsanu
0: wewe. Oh, media kami dream so. China for the quality money was so.
1: Ebu fese nka auto.
0: Ah, no bi. Anu kwade
3: ya ya charge cha electric electric.
0: And there's any boy. Anu 300,000 credit money ya.
4: Eh, 300,000 credit money ya.
0: To kra anya hwe.
1: So so benya emu na wa na wate anu.
0: Obi antwi da. Ba mi ka hinko ye mu nya condom.
4: Opani. Now we know okay, fine. It's an experience, but honestly speaking,
0: 200,000 kilometers.
1: But
0: I end the brain me to be crown
4: or China, dear no, Ubeti me and Yabi. I no crown, untia outright.
1: Where?
4: Kwame, Ubeti me and Yabia, untia full payments in our crown.
0: No, nobody about Cuba's family. BYD was 1-1.
1: BYD.
0: America crown to China. She wouldn't say America for normal person China card to be with America.
4: The only China card. A Timia Grum Kaka or I a BYD. No. And there's some saying no, I check, but new ones near Banner Day.
0: New
4: American market, no,
0: Tesla,
4: yeah, on back, I'm teaching the better.
0: Oh, you just
4: found him say China cars, no, the amount for or more you or home, dear. But when it comes to electric cars now, China, dear, no, papa.
0: Oh, na
4: a better.
3: But okay, because you business say no so dey jayo. Oh, wa na no aloke loke.
0: Omo ko wa propaganda.
4: Ope electric car ato. Say ope full electric. China dey all from any other part to China dey.
1: Kokoi. O dey jayo no kra me say China ho no. China ho no. Eni ma papa pa wo ho. Na ya na yen no.
0: Mo kwa ko fie ko twa bi ma dey try lo ama wa.
1: Na so kwa utimi mass specs ram ye ma. O mi bia do be ko wo say me do ko say o me twa wo so pepe. E dia. Yes eh.
0: The don't get friends you me dey abey. Say then the correct pa o.
1: So.
0: Ah, on pe hawa o pe kra nware. Chance in opinion, I'm a come.
3: Turn
1: up, I said, oh, my dear, no, my
0: man, to me communicate.
1: I'm Pampanian, you know, soon,
0: and I just robbed
4: Hobby and the Uncas,
0: and I don't mind, and I don't
1: say, Uncas.
4: What do you mean? Who are between the Dinkumuna?
0: I said, Tadinia,
3: I said,
4: we are saying, yes, you are saying, you
0: are saying, AI.
4: I said your baby said you obey you.
0: I said so.
4: Kobe the end.
3: I know Ben Phillips said the own human being and
0: you can search it.
4: Bobby, Kobe the end. You mumu on there. Say, who can that one?
1: When you just say, your friend is say.
0: You want to
1: we susu mawari. No, what can I say?
0: I don't. Yeah, your friend susu mawari. What happened?
3: For which one marriage, Nana?
1: I know be now for the.
0: I'm going to say.
4: Tisi ya di enika ayi free ayi na wasa sa kwa ade akosi mu.
0: Rabu wa nya ade akwa na ah amanfo so bona baso mu.
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0: Ya. 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
4: Sure no so.
1: Na we po ya wasi.
0: Kwakuka Kwaku coach ni bawo. 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
4: Ezi hu. 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
1: Ya
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1: Se. O mo se se kwa de 100,000 a month ni de be ma no.
0: $100,000 a month.
1: Yeah.
4: Mm.
3: Ah, what you
4: have to? They can almost say around. They say they almost should be.
1: We improved.
4: Why?
3: Now, so almost say almost the Canada. So
1: yes, we go pay coach Jimmy.
0: We go do
3: no, but I'm almost almost the Canada.
1: We do no. Now we GM no. 73 years was the same.
4: We know. Extra time, okay, can I?
3: Oh, no, this is Canada. Now, so why say why in the Canada? Yes, why in by? Say back,
0: we no move from. We are not going to say. Can I obey this? Can I do?
1: And I bring your crowns. Yes, yes, can I obey this? What the commander? No, no, no. On who are the Virginia new crew?
0: Oh yeah.
4: Or the Wasani stream one.
3: And it was a crumble. Let's just say,
4: and Sunny be two upon one, a and ra video be
3: okay.
4: A war, internet, so na me shall na me raho. Lady B. Ask a or chow a copy him kumasi. Enna yanom a picking phone.
0: Oh,
4: now according to the lady, no, was this he care what phone no sono over. A million a series.
3: If there are no could you
4: or say almost the year business. And now ye be a screeny a day or say a mouthful sika almost the idea or the stress. Say the old church or Casacra no soon. Make a yam is a mouthful almost share om who a day and run a mu social media. And or say a day any basano on per se a biana or motimia ya a boy room waffle. Is he continue?
0: Yeah.
4: And now or call. Network provider no say
0: on penetration
4: and kebeya omon penetration na de atuni ni o so de Ghana card ni akọ o say omo say je say oba Accra na obefa ni business certificate one e de banza lady ni ka say na osu wa ma mi ken yesa and tron media it was a good so social media no so o ka say na osu and o say nti obeya side na we na akọfo yi atimi abogwu mu
0: ayi ni sika
4: kosika o say ne de ne say anka mo ya na mo ntwasem no fofo ma no. So that and crowdfunding to me nya access to
0: I non block back or no?
4: Yes. Ne come on there, you are saying crowdfunding is a okofa ni business certificate one and what
3: no pa.
4: It's a say a crack mass journey soon I know.
0: One switch media the
4: pa gays.
0: One switch
4: me who and I can person call comment to us, yes,
0: switch in the
4: pa or tell you cash and so ja okay as I mouth for Missy and Ray yeah, me do feel an amateur idea. And you know, mess every day, and I'm about to
5: try. Yes, I'm going to be a car if you're to me. I'm coming, I'm coming to me.
6: Just
5: let me
6: just
5: open
6: my
5: now. Let me
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6: 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You so per se, tell this cash, no basubi. They will assist you. Yes, how they will call up.
7: Brad, you wouldn't so much. Yes, almost a mount named the FM.
6: Yes, you have been mount church, you moon, and then mount church, you better buy a bear. Be a beco yamo happen because a hoddy said that there be a mechanic. Sister, you landing for no.
7: I'm
6: saving music. Thank you. Once a lawyer crowd, they are to show. Say, oh no, no, so saving music. The holiday, there be a hoddy. Said the word, the one said, the word could be called real or telecell cash.
7: Is it that?
6: It's you, pep, baby, you are soon bed you are. Telecell cash, simple. And I will be called. And why don't you telecell connecting energies? It's here when you say, yeah, not
7: any of my men will be coming to
6: my lawyer. Because said, lawyer, give him a real studio.
7: I said, Mona Moka, and let me mean the engineer.
8: I said, oh, how do I go Benjamin?
7: Oh, come, I don't know. My personal,
8: and I make say. And penifo bi nebu be se abuo bi be kan wo
6: a okay we dey team me ba wo asem na na video na na me ka no aba fo kura de o ma ko bond network de o mso e yampa but o mso correction eye I'm saying 100,000 but not 1 million like I was saying.
7: Okay, yeah, 100,000.
6: So mean, okay. I was just watching, you know, a month for a month watch a video no more can't say make it. Yes, yeah, I send bina me and me boom team worker. I saw it on the internet now. Make us lawyer, akwaba.
8: And mua and no more no film to me.
6: Yes. Ah, me I to man me.
8: Yes. Oh, there's a coming out. You're called Afia.
6: Oh yes, that eh. Ah, are they?
8: And now said massive passive. It's as any my goose.
6: Yes,
8: that may make grass. A idea, Omo, now, Massy, any near me to tell me that Cassafi deal so. A room is set up. Catch us a media. Missy Camina, we are singing on a car, I'm a service.
7: That's what I said. Lawyer, I didn't know the Piman and Vampy.
8: My trouble. No, my trouble.
6: Yeah, yeah, yeah, yeah, yeah, yeah, yeah, yeah, yeah, yeah, yeah, yeah, yeah, yeah,
8: yeah, yeah, yeah, yeah,
7: yeah,
8: yeah, yeah, yeah, yeah, yeah,
6: yeah, yeah, yeah, yeah,
7: yeah, yeah,
8: yeah, yeah, yeah, yeah,
6: okay, Biba. Lawyer, sir, question with you. It could be best answered by you yourself.
7: Yes.
6: Because you
8: need me.
6: Now, listen to now, catch me. Me, me, catch me. And catch me.
8: And you, catch me. Me, catch me. Wahifa. And you, me, catch me.
6: Me, yes, sir. We cannot. One for the man. Man, yes, be.
8: Eh, he. And I catch you. That man, I catch you. Brave man, I catch you. Hundred days now. Hundred days, one dancing.
6: And mom, dear. Meet me, provide the answers.
8: Meet me, provide where they are.
6: But me, I mean, person, who know me, I mean, tell me that. You told me
7: the Holy Spirit is away.
6: The Holy Spirit is my witness.
8: Me say who send you city a woka say eh say na yesi en ware en wotweni ifu. Me no so for ko this assembly show wadu.
7: Me kaso.
8: That was na woka.
7: David me kaso say no.
8: O dey o dey. Assembly no come on we ba da chen.
7: Okay.
6: Any lawyer say no. The AI say
0: ye ka se wo de pimpim bebree dia wo de ye ho ne atwe asan but ba ko mi nu bi die
7: ba na just a lawyer de pimba nye bebree okay lawyer was lawyer
5: dem
7: de the cases are jam
5: dem de asemfo na wo de tech ni say lawyer e de pimpim na nye bebree na say eye mistalking
0: okay okay
5: na say ade am ye de da
0: okay lawyer
5: hand am pa jerry
0: lawyer de apim da
5: say jerry
0: eh
5: u ku kai
0: yes
5: na de bia wo ko na de akopim e say say debi a efata eya o deso be pim
0: debi
5: na ni wo kan se wo de odi pim pim
0: wo de de eya eya fati ano aya na wa bre
5: na me ka kire wo wo me bidie mu wo me hunna mu enti e sign ni ho
0: e sign wo
5: wo nya e sign da
0: e sign wo
5: enti wo atema tema moto wo nya kwesia o so da
0: nya so kwesia o so da
5: wo ade di wa fofie
0: aka mi wu
5: enti na ade enti
7: na mo de me ti
5: na me de ade hu na ade mi ya eya me ma se no
0: ehe ehe
5: me ko da dwere hu mpre no e sign se Osi,
0: Osi, we see that we are being caught them now.
5: Score your caught them.
0: Who this year's your growth worker?
5: And then I will cast us in.
7: Eh, lay in view.
5: Now,
7: let me know. I can make defend the view.
5: No, no, you will see again.
7: No, no,
5: you will see again. Then I just can make defend it.
7: Lay, I won't
5: be here. Let me know. Cast us.
7: Na
5: me se e mo na she me ntuma no ma kame na nya ni ogina bonte
0: o de ye se se no ye be ka sa
7: me be defend wo radio na wo defend mo abonte
5: de bi se se me ma be ka sa bi o se se me tisa me ma be ka sa bi o me ni ma lawyer for be ka sa
0: right you lawyer osan ko fana lawyer for
7: wa
0: ka sa
7: na wa wo defend
0: asem na de de de
7: da ye wo ni me se ene ye eye premium boss lady omo president no
0: e
7: de ne birthday
0: Oh, sir.
7: Aye, aye, inti. And then the birthday will dinner.
0: Okay, okay.
7: Inti, happy birthday to her.
0: Yeah, man, I would have. Yeah, man, I would have.
7: Na, onye nekese. Oye, fantastic woman.
5: Great. Anything on Pacho.
0: Yeah.
7: And then the birthday.
5: The notice uh-huh. is safe.
0: Okay. And yeah, we have a boy. Uh-huh.
5: Say the baby, yeah. Oni na se, nyami ya domna mu bishi mbi ma. Kwa, kwa wasi ba den, maka mire.
0: Maka, mire.
5: Inti, sa omu kanyi na ano, muda monsa, and risa, and komu yem.
0: Yeah, yeah, yeah, yeah,
5: yeah, yeah, yeah, yeah, yeah,
0: yeah, yeah, yeah, yeah, yeah, yeah,
5: my idea.
0: Yeah,
5: and yes, I did. And minimum bet I do a muscle pa.
0: Young come man. Today, I'm trying to answer. No.
7: Ready? Eh,
0: your boss lady. You know,
7: yes. Happy birthday, M comma. Eh, premium boss lady. Presdo, and one amount for the friend.
0: Okay.
7: Presdo, happy birthday to you. 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And they your birthday. 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Sarah Nsuna, happy birthday, M comma. 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
0: okay and rasta ayi dia me dia ma no so won check where you need see na yemfa eno ento so na we know oye fantastic man na yemfa ono so so ne birthday no Emmanuel sharp na fi yento aso And Queen Muguzo Uti Adom 106.3 FM, of course, Ghana's number one radio station. Inti Mamine Bakun Yanze, Anna. Anna, I bet me is here. Anna. Mean ye, doing?
9: Another one.
0: Okay. Inti Mamine share amount for the NBA Wahana. Yemfa eno entwaso quickly. Okay, Peggy D wa yemfa eno entwaso. So happy birthday yankoma Elder Emmanuel Anane Boati of PIWC Kokumlimle and a trustee and EC officer of the Church of Pentecost from Peggy Ama Donko. Na fe yefi Peggy Ama Donko de no sunswa. Bakonswa we so say hello Jerry. Please wish my 1986 classmate of Kwau Bukrua Eli Middle School in Kwau Bukrua and senior brother of Mike too a happy glorious birthday. May God Almighty bless him abundantly from 1986 Middle School and then from Deacon Frederick Nana Asante of Mount Zion Assembly of the Church of Pentecost in Northampton, England. And I also did we a buyer. Na afi amefa we inform wanza na ye de no ato aso we so say today marks our 15th year marriage anniversary and I choose to dedicate the anniversary to my wife Mrs. Priscilla Ofe Asamoa indeed she has been such a blessing to my life a helper and a woman of substance and a noble woman for that matter, a mother that I am proud of and very industrious as well. On this very day, I ask the Lord to bless our marriage in the seasons ahead and grant us grace and fulfillment. From Philip Ofei Asamoah, head of HR at Legal Aid Commission, and on also the way a buy into I think say a fee a beco a ED and so on. And then, anymore, I said, Tino, young court officer Smith, the Anasuna, young wish you know, a happy birthday, one fantastic man. So, today is the birthday of my very good friend Eric Atto Smith, who happens to be immigration officer, DSI Eric Atto Smith. Now, Accra International Airport. Chese we na ya na mi hu se de menka opani asem because enye menko a obi bia onene path across bia no says lots and lots of good things about this fine gentleman. And on the occasion of your birthday, myself on behalf of my family, we want to say a very big thank you to you for all you do for us and all you do for Mother Ghana. May the good Lord continue to bless you. Eric Atto Smith. Nyame unshra bebre. Na onton kwandem na oma wa koma swa de nyina emrem. 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Ewo Yesu di mu. Amen. 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Yemfa as danema proud sponsors no na yenko ye nim Daffy's Health and Beauty. 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Two I say amount. Sanso and I what Daffy's feminine cleanse. Yeah, no ebwa. Na when it comes to feminine hygiene, wet me and yano heavy pa. It's I say unpleasant vagina odors in yano. E between ya efrio na e wo etra yupu fe de de kama pa. Your Daffy's healthy glow shower gel, woody dry side moisturize or dull looking skin no, improve sunburns, and maunya natural skin tone wabra in bleach skin on any nemuno. Asanya boa ama wo skin looking beautiful and younger all the time. Na ye wo Daffy's acne cleanse and so wa a clear pimples and rashes near the improve skin issues. Ubi wa ne de any black spot. Esis nenim se ya unya Daffy's black spot cream. And also cleaning na when you know I smooth fine. And your Daffy's hair groove oh why and also no ebeboa na utimunate me fu. IFFFF, broom, come on. I bring now. Products in there are available in most of the cosmetic shops and then health shops, Pina, Insu, Imu, across the country. The drone there, she Daffy's Health and Beauty, Chiraquine, East Legon, close to AH Hotel, Kumasi, so yeah, what tech junction, your bank, Bogas Furniture, obey to me, Afre 020-749-1414, Afe 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and yes our phrase 0244-335-168 now on Saka on Centes Tank or say a strong a tough as they do on the Yemfa Emma Kale Charcoal toothpaste they charcoal near the eye BD Papa B would you choose here now see a pie if it are when we or say no gum no so no aye strong and healthy asan boa a prevent cavity from 6 years and above with me use kale charcoal toothpaste na wo de atwi se kama ti bo modern a se 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Kel Charcoal Toothpaste was a happy smile. And also, I won't come on kakra. Oh, I don't know. Na, maybe I say, I could be a kamu ha na fi. Yeti ni eye fi fast and sana. Pruride air basso. Yami aduma this weekend. Sunday, yeah, the 6th of September. Ewa Botiman Highway, no, so. Bra nebe share exciting speed and a display of speed, endurance, and cycling excellence. Yeah, no, no, professional cyclists from Ghana and other African countries in Eba. We a 112-kilometer competitive race. Yeah, yeah, open to cyclists with a UCI license or through cycling clubs under the Ghana Cycling Federation. When a Ebo Shiomu near Shesede, ABC Aquafa. Branabe witnesses some of the continent's finest cyclists on a battle out for glory. It was a prestigious race in Moon. You best sign a free health screening by Life Healthcare Clinic. You should have a phone for me at the idea. Their mom, now fee exciting fun games. Pinan so I could so I would medina say no air decathlon for and on my fire and home a car in now and until you turn south from my food now say this Sunday and a pro ride elite race no air basso and what bottom and highway no so 12 midday king na asha say. Pruride 2026 is brought to you by Prudential Life Insurance Ghana in partnership with the Ghana Cycling Federation with support from the Ministry of Sports and Recreation, MTTD of the Ghana Police Service, National Road Safety Authority, University of Ghana Sports and Wellness Directorate, Ghana Tourism Authority, and the Ghana Olympic Committee. Media partners, the multimedia group in Nkonkonsa.com, AmiAdebra.com, CTFM, as well as GTV Sports Plus. Pro Ride 2026, or say paddle for health, ride for greener future. And also, so any kakra, yeah, the air to HD, the amount for. And I think, say, baby, do it. Let me say, they are not, they are can. Okay. I'm sure we're interested. If you high say yeah, yeah. Okay. Boy. Yeah, bass is here na your property. Man across on the 106.3 Adom FM.
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5: Ma hate.
6: Me dear.
7: Me quit me adwuma no.
6: Insta.
7: Me so ma hate.
8: Telisel eh ye millionaire.
9: Anya ba ko ana mi enu.
8: Mo ye ni pa ba ko ba ko mi ensa.
9: Millionaire.
8: Busumbia.
9: Telisel customer ba ko.
8: Very ni.
9: 1 million Ghana cedis.
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9: 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Telisel ma hate promo no mu.
8: Ni ai ka won say.
9: Na wo twi bia.
8: Wo beti mi ye wi ni.
9: 20,000 Ghana cedis.
8: 100 Ghana cedis.
9: That could be a
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9: 10 Ghana cedis.
8: Airtime and data.
9: And now top ya.
8: Telecel cash wallet.
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8: fixed broadband. No.
9: Bring a weenie.
8: For Telecel play up. No, so.
9: And now dialing.
8: Now 500 hash.
9: Let's go. Who do?
8: Telecel my hit the promo. No free.
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4: e wo se mani jie e fe se ma fa Mr. Kill aye be man kasa
5: wa fa meme dro Mr. Kill aye be memua enya fe na wo be ye hu debate
4: tell him
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4: na so amua me se Mr. Kill ya ma fa nti ma ye be memua case closed
3: me so me pesa me ye be man kasa nti na nya Mr. Kill ni bi ohia to
4: Mr. Kill e wo pharmacist Heba and over-the-counter medicine shops. Dudua, Kokulun Ghana Limited, East Legon, Echampo Junction. 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
8: Check it out, y'all.
7: Oh, popo. And I so sisi ya wo yari. 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

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And then 250 Ghana cedis double. 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

Me patcho telisel my hit promo no sugu swa and make millionaires what town. 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Our families be mu. Your friend will tell you some my hated promo. Who don't wish him be a free and toshi. And once I'll be boss star 500 hash. And now be caught tell you some play app, no snow don't wash him. On moi, I do a mobile show be pet and a bit me a D Sky B. Bosumi be a 1 million. Now what you be a 20,000. Every day be a 100 cities and they say they more amount for any. And once I'll be top you up 10 Ghana cities or more airtime and now data, I feel better top you up a year or tell you so cash wallet, no, and now fixed broadband. Now sweat me and your Kenya, so be win is KB. It dial star 500 hash to see and a found shimu, and now call tell you so play app, no, so the found shim for free. It's not said. Tell you so my hit promo, a bit me and my own so I'll be a

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Prophet Alex Chum. Nah, when you say Prophet Alex Chum, and now Eda Eye Word Vision Chapel International, I know. Eye Fire Temple. Nyamia Aduma, Ochina, Friday, the 4th of September. Eye Fire All Night. Fire All Night. Eje Triatua, 9 p.m. to 4 a.m. Branebe Dimpaye Wate. 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

ɛwɔ World Vision Chapel International, the Fire Temple. 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

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We appreciate all of you. To the team, Papa Bills, Robert Edward Tete, Priscilla, Afinso, ASS, Scott, Nasa, and Pofuji.

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3: Se ye bi se ye ka bi bi ya bo bo na. Kwara ho mo nya nan e wo English. Announce say mathematics. Announce say a beginning in the we're probably in around 54,000 out of the 624,000 we have. We're foundation. We're 2 weeks. So we're SHS crowd. We're struggled. So the plan for MMI affected and generally. I could say, Obia, Oko, Wako school, now we feel you and I will repeat your class. Ideally, no, your best bet is say, Obasign, I'll go back to your books and then prepare yourself for the next exams. And now, you know, so all the core subjects, yes, so it's 54,000. It is not the number, Omiya. Nine in all the four courses I just said. Well, in the four courses I've been in the cranker, and that was so crazy.
0: Eti, wei aye ensemwa, openi Daniel, aye fenyin edi tubya, edi efa enkoda, a wanumo sabi, wei onumo enya ensofre nidi, also onumo cha edi kwa edimu. 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
4: Your money, sir, a buying the two jars, sir, no frabe and Tim at the num nine, a form Tim at the num in Nomoso. Anna, a moon to me in your placement, in Yamia Ochina, sir, placement, your more place or more to senior high school, a moon to me, a son, sir, Eddie and Soy or Moko Troyan, a Hondiana or more fifth senka or mobby to me. 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Ebi otri enum adi kain akan free senior high school policy. Enon tini ayesa abane se. Sam of Frey, you know, among post two or more MFA and my young. Nayan entity or more and more or more, a quambiara, a sessa, it's me the bab almost. Na intimi moama or mudumedia moody and a crab.
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5: na me ye obi a matna se e hu se because I've been a constituency organizer na me sha women's front no aye weak I am very weak, at least for the last 4 years, you know. And when I'm a women organizer, in my constituency, I was organizing women's wing meeting every Wednesday. Na ye ye. When I even became a PC, me supporting me women organizer, wo homo. Ma oye sa
6: meeting.
5: Meeting
6: for the women's
5: wing. Exactly. But otiko free, so no. 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
5: 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motivated to also come on board na nkwala no fun say omo medical no kro mo nyabi papa bi apart from school feeding na omo ye na omo sika kra ye ntua mo omo na ye ti omo ko to police she sells okay then I be encouraging the panama naba on board oba on board any so my administration is going to be a different thing altogether. I'm going to advocate a man who make sure say the last I was telling them say my next target is a national chairman after national yes
6: you want to break that glass
5: I want
6: thing,
5: to
6: you know?
5: Break that and so as a leader these are some of the things you have to always do so that your followers will know if this person is making this move
6: then we can also
5: so that's why I say you move and you bring them along
6: yeah.
5: And that's what we are going to do yeah
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0: 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Afei we Michael Usu was my family number one. Abebewu Domahin crew and at war. Emmanuel. Emmanuel say good evening. I'm want to say any Italy no the free by Emmanuel Goji so the or say Justin Apartment was a Ghana for no more so much about Emma NDC. Dadana party. Manuel Mensa no semi sremwa, ya mamu fabre wasem no, and shekasi bonasi why. On udi free a Roman rage a krahan wa de ebaye. Joseph Esonso say, me tiemu watakwa, adum fem ose de mwanwati debia y tiemu. Na baba bawa, non de siri mkwa Daniel Apia. Ose mu ye jumapa me chiamu nyina na say ye freme apia. The free sentiment for Tunsum, eh? Sentiment for Tunsum, and your chair Tunsum for why? Nanan cancer, I missed to say Galamse, but oh, I had Tim DC and I'm a mom farmer. Pitan cancer, or say Ghana, Bibiana, ye her quite before we become the party, dear Crania, and ye near Woody and Dawson, a time what dear, what they a buyer, no sin I say, and ye misses you, eh? Or swatch ya, Abanapoquia, I mean ye, Gazwa, GH, no sin Miss Refermon life. Oh, Patahun, Ochia, Dacon, Dacon, inside Patahun. Richard Experience, also my mama Joe. Na Adam News, a dem life, Ewo, a J. Mabuno East, and Yasam Ketuakra. 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
10: We have institutions, Yamaomo, Tumi, Police, BNI, National Security, Small Arms Commission, any Adinginam. I think they should sit down well and probably think about enforcement. Enforcement to me is key. Enforcement is key. And then intelligence gathering is also key because we need to have information about where predominantly, you bet me who say, if you are raging way, you are survey, you know, raging way, a true mupa. So at the end of the day, you know, sir, Nema way, you know, becomes an intelligent networking system. A bad boy, me. I have surveillance. And also, it will trace to how we can retrieve this unwanted, proliferation of weapon. I won't go for one more. I have broader scope. And yet just announcing amnesty. Now, if you send go for the government. That be the person, in first and foremost, or the idea is here.
2: And see someone an appear wabino bambo mupano di sem nati and a ban the same and yes it be Yanko a ye a Small Arms Commission one penny for nyo kobus om says so. A human no moya nasa akakram na trofo penny pa edema a ye National Commission on Small Arms and Light Weapons. Doctor Adam Bona and Hrem say a juan do mugusu yo at Minoka say wamaji a true makumaku and pim 9,000 and so still na din shishim was it debi and a mutual dear at Womuguso.
11: Yeah. After the amnesty, they say, Ghana for young Kutahun through more, you can say media for gathering intelligence. Beno Woka say, Yachichi Ebinum, prosecute you among because a true Eshomo, Yachichi Binum, and so we are working behind the scene. But what it is that we have not really informed Metro about him because A poor white woman is very sensitive. One here, you pe, na kwa kwa ebi, he say, people begin to panic. And so, you are teaching people, and you have also heard the police has also done a lot of work. And so, we are people who have weapons on them, and they have refused. But the attorney said, we are arresting them one after the other. But, say, yeah, baby, are you free and say, yeah, but they drew baby, yeah. Yeah, Tony Shaman for one. Sabi, that will be a new one, you must see a BGG. I feel, and I have to show more LGGB.
2: Enti panyina yetin nkan eya Dr. Adam Bonana wo wie no kwakwara no okyirim e di adesre di akwa magana de hie nyina se ekoba se wo hu ana wo te se obi kutatuo hwe ni paidi hwe ni chin hwe to ye kitana tumi se we de adwembone so pa ne tuo ni kuta no a entem so be yo matotire na wo bebodin be ka kire wo mo a wo mo sika kakra wo mo ho a wo mo de be dawose e
11: 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But Uba, that's all the country we are. You hear, say, Ube Miawa, no, Unconco Cannibal, be a say, media, a men are my cheat, the passengers. I thought it's a young young Anna, Yakuako Catrubia.
2: Si pengine ya tini nkei ayo chulofo peni Edema National Commission on Small Arms and Light Weapons. 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
12: she strongly condemns the assault on Mr. Owusu and the reported mistreatment of other civilians. The GJA finds it deeply disturbing that a journalist performing his legitimate profession or professional duties could be subjected to such treatment by security personnel. Journalists are not criminals because they take photos or photographs, record events, or report on matters of public interest. Remember, journalists are there to shed light on darkness. This is the essence of a public interest meeting. The work of journalists is protected by the Constitution of Ghana, and journalists must be allowed to perform their duties without intimidation, harassment, assault or any other form of unlawful interference. The presence of security personnel at the Nkwanta South elections was intended to maintain peace and order and protect lives and property. While the GJ recognizes and respects the legitimate role of the security agencies in enforcing the law.
0: It's waning someone Albert Kamala Jumfo, GJ Penimpa, Wadi Etu Jano, we are not watching him. Sir, and Sentrefo, wo memo no, any quasi a tata, or mo bro, or mo sisu on quine, or juma wo ye home. So I say, ye can ye keep upon one so pang was on yen more than ye ain't ye pretty pinting quetcher has swinging an, Nissi Binyansem, ama a man for etting a tib no who the Ecoso wo memo.
12: Their authority in the confines of the law I know they have internal disciplinary measures. And failure to do so, we will come back here and then exercise our own way of declaring such people enemies of press freedom. We expect the authorities to provide the public with a clear account of what happened and to ensure that those responsible are brought to book. We further call on the relevant authorities to ensure that Mr. Owusu received the necessary support.
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2: 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Dante 24 hour economy program na se opening nsem die
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13: It serves the
14: customers. Are you serious at all?
15: Is it the problem that
16: is available?
14: Is it the promise? They promise a 133. I want us to be serious here. Let's not trivialize the argument. You promise giving Ghanaians 133 job.
15: In which policy report? In which policy report? No. I won't let you go with this. It was a statement that was made.
16: The statement was whether a statement
2: it was
16: said by the NDC.
2: Yes. Aha. Uh-huh. Enti, it was said, It was said near President John Dramani Mahama. And this is 72 Janti. Enti, it was so.
17: 24-hour economy clock. One job, three shifts, three people. One job. Three shifts, three people. Obiabe Didi, Ezu, extraordinary problems require extraordinary solutions.
2: Enti mampani John Dramani Mahama ene de sase mi tu gwanfim pimienu ene eduonu nan emfie mienu mu a ne ewurai eno na pani a wabene ewa monyosim doctor amono late echirim se 133 no mampani adabraka ehin
18: na
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18: 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One village, one dam, largely it was not successful. Now, this particular policy, NDC, the abandon, so, I'm not being a pessimist. Now, so, because senior, near my course so far, I think, say, AI is one of those policies, am I at the bar, or more per se, or more at the bar, the one month for. Now, so, if I say, oh, I'm planning GNT, you know, it's going to be very successful. I will not be surprised, say, this particular policy of the NDC, say, and yeah, as successful as we expect. So for me, it was largely political talk.
2: Nti Dr. Late wie ye ne atisi MPP amonyukom trofo abedi akire owura eye Haruna Muhammad enso kasafa 133 asem ya ho
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20: Yeah, you know, it was a scam. We knew that it was a scam. But you know how voters are. They believe it. And we said maybe they have a way of soliciting for money from other places to help in strengthening our 24-hour economy. And I'm about to buy you a money. And I'm going to buy you a money. And I'm going to buy you a money. And I'm going to buy you a interest rate. I'm going to buy you a money. I'm going to start to kind of see you. I'm going to buy you a market. Instead of saying I'm going to buy that 24-hour economy, no. Women's bank, no. I don't think say that 24-hour economy employment, no.
2: Ti mami Janet na bla ena eye PNC panimpa na uye ye kasama fwa bedi echire edema conventions people's party CPP yera eye Felix agoba wanoso dia wadi tu ujeni ye
21: because we are not too much hope and too much power economy. The bar had a hope was here. And that's why we are finished our. Because indicators were clear. And that this time we can serve our health sector, not running 24 hour economy, which is that 24 hour. The sanitation sector is running 24 hours. We are key factors that affect every Ghanaian. But it's not happening. I don't know what. So we are here. Sometimes call 10 p.m. We call us Dr. Nero. 10 p.m. Dr. Nero. Sometimes I let the emergency unit now. They give you attention. And they don't know. The banks may say they have ATM machines online. Banking, that is even long before Mama and the LDC got the idea of 24-hour economy in the SMP.
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0: Ene ma di 13.
1: Oh, nyame adom bibia e kama bibia e kama.
0: The last time I was sending momo ya dabe.
1: Ene.
0: O sending momo ene.
1: Yeah.
0: Ede ma odofo.
1: Ma me sending momo edi 2 years school fees.
0: Ee. O an sending so e bibi kakra o.
1: Oh yeah, ewa.
0: Me chese. O sending de ma odofo.
1: Me sending edi 2 years me ba anase me ma school fees nti e ho na
0: nya nti anko ba no
1: nti e no no me de ma me nka de se bi a omo a me eye me man school that say
0: but anko ba no ho
1: dabi dabi nya me ba ba me eye me ba nti na me sane ye se me de tue and school fees de a na so no ono nti na me sane ye
0: nti wo de ma odofo
1: eno de nya me dofo
0: oba no no no.
1: Oh, won't say uncle on the state. Won't say echo school no.
0: Hey, choose so the kind style be power. Because we will be back in what in ya. We be back as me ma say more dey. We be so back as we dey okay dey kan no no no. O tell say because me hear adofo our senis come ne. And then no, what senis come out of for? Ba won person be dey tun say senis ma out of for.
1: Oh, and me can say.
0: O senis ka momo.
1: Bebre
0: MTN. Who is star 170 hash?
1: Oh yes.
0: And I'll send it.
1: Why bebre?
0: MTN momo.
1: Yes.
0: And now we use app no.
1: Me use me use a year code no.
0: Short code no. Okay.
1: 170 hash no. And now we use here.
0: MTN. You see, once app no use a ma who say all send am odofo. App na ke ska na send here. What's all the day?
1: Scano, Kobe, Edosin, Medivitia, books, Medivitia, school fees, Etienne, every Medivinsu, as I did. Oh, they say,
0: Legitimacy
1: and Darman, Tia, Castle,
0: Midnight, you know, the Mahai.
1: And then you know, it's Adofonam de Baum.
0: Ah, Odeba, Adofo,
1: Adofoa, and Yamabu Adofonam de Mau.
0: Oh, wait, it where simple. Eti, Oda Koswana used to happen, Ediano. Used to happen, Ediano.
1: Yeah.
0: And on a dear, the easiest way. And a Samauska, a Moa Quenya, Emma, and she said, BMT and the Guacamono. Who said the name, Matia? Baby, I bet you could be a Usu Apana. A ye,
1: baby,
0: it's baby out
1: to me,
0: and I'll be out to me to you,
1: foot
0: to
1: miss any more.
0: Baby, and be a will be you sooner come
1: up. Okay.
0: Now, wow, what's what I say? She says, case die, Anna.
1: And one of you,
0: so who
1: is
0: he? Secasabian Yachi,
1: Casabian Yachi.
0: Okay. Eti enem komo okrom. Onu se Carlos Cruz. Enem perfor dia tuja se wono ana etna se head coach. Ya kan ho sem bebre. Ya ka se papa no enya 73 years. 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And see a dear Jumana Emma a year Carlos Cruz. Na was sign a tour at Jumana so. Na FA president and waka say. In fact, FA president asema oka and what you say. Bese enfisia a diana any a chili. Ah, I did it, Ediama Ghana say. You bet me a jikrua, Ediama Omei. Mitch say about Afcon. And I a boy and your crua pa geno. I had in a party chili, Afcon. Na. Was it yes, sir? Which was the circumstances, maybe any idea, and so be bad to say, Ninano, Yana, I'm free. But I'm what did you pass, eh? Carlos Cruz, Asabri, Yadia Jumana, Amanano, and the Quansuano, Essence, Openino, a Jumano, Obama, na Waponi, na Yinchisema, Ura catcher, this human of Kaku, F. President, what they are to a jar.
2: 37 years or 45 years, style has not taken us anywhere. That's the truth. People hate it when I speak like this. Okay, but style has not brought us to AFCON. We've not won it. Okay. But when we played against Croatia, even though we lost, there were moments in this game that Croatia could not even come out of the box, out of their third of the pitch. Ghana pinned them. That was Ghana being in control of that game in that period. Okay. So I'm saying this to for us to look at a certain picture. The man took over the team barely 2 months to the World Cup. Had to scout 24 hours a day, had to put a squad together, had to develop the right strategy. It was not an easy call, to be honest. I believe that anybody would have behaved the same way. Look at how best to pull out the best from the players you have, given the circumstances, and see if you can win as many games as possible. Now, over time, if you or if the same person has a chance to work again with the team, with different players under different circumstances, maybe the style may be different, the approach may be different, etc., etc. Now, what did you make of the style against Colombia? Was it the same as the style against England? My answer is no. Did we get the desired result from England? The answer is yes. Did we get the desired result from Colombia? The answer is no. What do we want as a people?
0: Eti wei ene nchiremua yewura ura ket edi simeno kraku FA president wadi etuja eti utiye nesemni ya nesem finchia edi anayin ene son anase ono onse na utiye voice na onse da anye shuo
1: osi 47 45 years
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0: ya bobo
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0: and what you say and what you say or heard the circumstances are papa no fam as e dey call work up mritia wam oba ye Ghana ni Croatia game no kwen fast kitemu Ghana ni England kwen fast kitemu what you say ohun say as a improvement as we nya bremom so we dey adwuma na obetimi aye adwuma no
1: Kobe on that unit there once any time we in a buy so a grow football and only ever be born near there. But media to me, Nansen, we had teams at the World Cup, Nina dear. Kobe, say any defensive, Nani,
0: it's me. One identity, yeah, one identity,
1: Obia one identity.
0: But
1: a near Minook, Dinti Annie Casano, normally, Obeco F in it, a tanker diet and all on Kobe. The sudden yet me. Some near some year, the old one to me could tell me, yeah. And no coach or Barbara Bono, because your players yet me for you, I'm on an issue, but you all cry a league in a combo bida. And Tibia, well, no, Ebia within 3-4 days now, all Bano, born Ben, I dear coach deno. Say yes, Samba, and now a ya grow ball, and this animal. A grow ball and Sabia from Debia, your division one, the division two. Excuse me. A 1 year starting a grow ball now. A 1 year starting a grow ball now. Kobe be betting me about, but as that now there. Pair the onwa can FA president FA na na de basu a grow ball. And just pair the waka in there. Kobe send you boom boom boom boom crown he betting me the akwakwaji di amide to me. The hiani trophy. The hiani say blasters betting me akwa enimu. We will see.
0: But one plan I want to the trophy. Oh, and just over there. The hiani tiri a kwa ni sa akeko.
1: Kobe na nti say see ya why court Carlos Cures. Emra ye di man on yesu abeng time and abeng. But they say the adwuma na mano. Se se die a friend ye be qualify.
0: Se se ni yes eh target ni be yes eh fire qualify. Keke na mo me so target ni yes eh kwaji trophy ni bra.
1: Me die die menim anasem ne kobi. Se se ye wo hyper die. Wo ka se Carlos Cures. 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O mebo bo fani ade a. If Carlos Cures e bet me amount up a good tactical discipline on the field of play. E wo ye players no na die be ji trophy anu ne nya.
0: Okay, eti yebekum na yashe onse enu ani ye di nkomo transfers ni nso.
1: Yeah.
0: Ye di hun komo kakra.
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1: Se Kofi Bini.
0: Ye friend say.
1: Me de minim se Kofi Bini.
0: Bini. 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
1: Bini. 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
1: That my money.
0: Ah, go fit. Obi ababo o pe mi la over.
1: But the way I see born there, me the minimum say be a.
0: Na ni di no no ana.
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0: 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That be a no body
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0: 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Okay.
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1: 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No oh yes, nez ono so ko Zurinspor.
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0: Thomas Brendan Asante.
1: Yes. And obe the highest transfer fee paid a Ghanaian player enya wo EPNim.
0: Okay.
1: Asat now. So free amanoni and as free outside the EPN now Obano.
0: Obano.
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1: yeah
0: Blasters captain what is
1: mad miss mate bibi sir
0: but enya
1: by team my idea is my mate but
0: he will be another so
1: now there see I heard Ghana Blasters captain Jordan are you are you be hunu say yebe hunu wa Nania Park third division club ewo Ghana oni Nania e dey training nti Nania Park anopa e kra no nezo ho
0: nti onyan koye
1: nti asat na de onyan ko ba bia
0: e se coach so be free agent e se coach be free player so
1: e se no ye free agent e se de unto otimi move to any club bia asat na because o ye free agent but e se de
0: Bassia and the Blasters,
1: you know.
0: Bassia and the Blasters, Bono.
1: Hey,
0: you're shaking. 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
0: Ashraf Hakimi
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0: Onso na captain.
1: Obo onso na captain na demand. I mean, so ko African countries na de, a lot of African countries bibiri. And then players omo ye captain na de no. Enti ko bi anya asem a ye se edidi agro.
0: Enti wo po person o chese, enti wo person o chese, e se a coach ya be so offer players a offer.
1: Bita bita bita ni kwasi edidi agro.
0: Sese.
1: Ah, ye bo wo ko EPN ma, the five major leagues are starting, e me judge name players ni bo. And what in it? It's a how come you're born, born, your player your call Coventry City. Banana Santimun Yabo, Rentimun Yabo. Competitive a competition Ben Yabo Kudyama.
0: Okay.
1: It's a hobby. Young Yama Kuchin, now Yama Kuchin, different from the
0: Yama Yama Kuchin, eh? Ode for asem so dia kan si laptop na so meba
1: ye
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3: Occupancy, very, very happy, very, very excited all the time. In the beginning, that was my wish, and it's coming true. I've not been there yet until I hold the CAF Champions League in Takwa. I'm not there yet, but from the past years, that was my wish, and I said it, everybody heard it, and it's coming to pass. That's how God does his things. It's coming. You can see yourself.
0: It was it's coming.
1: Champions League trophy in Eba.
0: It's coming, yeah. Eba.
1: Champions League trophy.
0: Eba, you can see it yourself.
1: Moses Aye Ama. Our vampire.
0: Oh, Nadi.
1: Our vampire. Anna, Onon Sunya Kasaneke.
0: Onon Yabon.
1: Anna, Osain, Osain, Eddie, a Juma DHD.
0: Yeah.
1: What you say?
0: Yeah.
1: On Saint Juma, GDA, and Yetino. An untouched, you know. A Numa Munu. A Moses, the Anna, what the GDA and Tetchy, and Osan Suya, Jumano. So, Kobe. Champions League trophy. So to me, you two Pusam Mazembe, TP Mazembe, dia. And yeah, Kobe, may save see you. Champions League final, I will crew them. I will not be surprised.
0: Okay. Yanku yanim Kumasa Santu Koto Consortium and Yako. Yesi Kotoko Aparty Ways with 14 players. It's me, Team Bako, a starting 11. Mohamed Kamara. Samba on the yes, Samba on the and an air captain. No? Anna,
1: yes, yeah, Samba no air captain, no, but the name is a Samba Niho.
0: Samba O'Neill, Henry Ansu, Baba Yaya, Peter Amidu Aqua, Albert Amoa, Benjamin Chum, Zakaria Fuseni, Francis Aqua, Prince Bedu, Isaac Minta. Kwame Opoku, Johnson Owusu, and Afe Elvis J. Bafo. When we play, sir, got to compare him for say officially.
1: Yeah,
0: oh my job, okay. Young come out, support
1: us. They are saying 14 players, no, you are 6 a year contract expire.
0: Yes, emunsia,
1: and a moon watch you are termination.
0: Yes,
1: and Muhammad Kamara and a contract is on ye. Samba O'Neill ne contract esu yentu wo munyana no mo ko free o ɛna Henry ansu ne contract ne sunye baba ya ya ne contract sunye Peter medu akwa Albert Amoa nti wo mu nyina contract agino kɔ bi de ɛte ne sɛ contract agino ewuye ansu sɛ wudie ane kɔtɔkɔ nya wo hwe
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0: 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what you say a hajine a poor a year condition pa and a wagana ha emma and your maso knodu dinanu tumu carriage to dinanu be tumu bi and I chesso tum say omono omani and jin sema coach ne a kayan home 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
4: It's unfortunate. They advise you that don't poke your nose into your other coach's affair because he is there. He knows the conditions. He knows the problem. You are not there. You don't know. So please don't poke your nose. Well, they all had coaching. They should have remembered that. I don't think it's fair. Just leave him. It's his turn. Let him go. Maybe because he's even a white man. Go to Nigeria and see the kind of pitches they're playing on. Why can't you let those who do it there now? Just hire them to come and do it the same like that and play them. Why can't you do that? If you go to Burkina, I worked in Burkina for 4 years. They bring the grass seeds from France. You could vote if you see their pitches. So, French-speaking countries. Why? Why not ours? I tell you, but the park is part of the playing process. You see, we travel, we go and we get these money. Nobody's thinking about the pitch. Even this World Cup, we got money. Who thought about the pitch? So we have to help ourselves away. No, let's tell them the truth. Anna, we haven't blamed anybody for the park. It's not a bad man who made our park like this. We came and met it. So I don't think we should harass him for it.
5: Adam Sports, number one.
0: Eti yenko Ghana Premier League ni mo kakra na fe mi wi aye mfesi fo mbrɛo na ye hwɛ sɛ de no so ebetimi akɔno kana sɛ ne so sɛ weekend na Premier League no estate eti wo Legon Agoprama so no akra so folk ebe hostu Brekum Chelsea yanyane tie sɛ referee Foster ene be gyna saa game no emo ewo DBB United enso ebe wo kamo Asante Kotoko ewo Golden City Park ewo no magia tu.
6: Yeah, Golden City Park.
0: It's one number one.
1: Golden
0: City Park. It's WB United. One number one home. It's Yema. It's Fonso. It's Lord Nettie. And a big name center man. Nafe Uko in St. James Sports Arena. FC Samates 1996. Wamo any Carellas United. And Sobepo. And you say, Gideon Nikofi. Age name on say center man. Nafe Baseke Holy Stars. And so, Wamo a host to Sweatro All Blacks. This time the Basaka airport the first game at home. Okay, I said last season of a share House of Folk.
1: Yeah, the first match was against House of Folk.
0: Yeah.
1: Last two seasons.
0: Two seasons. And also it was
1: last season, House of Folk. In the first match was against Hoho United.
0: But Holy Stars no Oba away, right?
1: Yeah.
0: Yeah, I said this time. Oba Tinefina what to turn him. Eti Pondo Sports Stadium, Heart of Lions, and a Diana Nebepo, Netanana Fubichinem, Nafe Bechem United, Womani Bebini Ghost Stars game also Ebebaso, and also Shannon. So sell my boy, Fosu Diabo Park, Nana, Fosu Diabo Park, and because Julia Nunu, me and Madame for Julia Nunu, but they say, Mama appointment to Anticona, Corres I gave now. Post City, any Ascenti Gold 04, and so Ebepo, Nana Buama Dako, the second, Nepako, Reginald Collins Labridge, and a Ginemo, say game now, and also Ebetimi Akosu Ye Panso, Kwame Parato, House of Folk. When I cast them out, name some Kakrani.
7: In the Premier League, all the 34 games, none of them will come easy. And any idea, any directly any opponent, they will be over back on the House of Hope. They will want to go back home with some bragging rights. So because of that, every game is as the final game for us. We should always be prepared to ensure that no matter how difficult, and I say no matter how tough our games may be, you know, we should be able to stand out and at the end of it all. You know, give our supporters the smiling faces that they need. Tickets, you know, we are maintaining the same ticket rates that year this ball last season in our Legon Sports Stadium. So the entire center line at the Popular Stand, taxi cities for each ticket, and the VIP, you know, 100 cities, and the VIP, that is the blue sitting area, you know, 150 cities.
0: Ano ni sema kwa me operadon so wate atu yenim ache se yade emu koma akran so yade ema. 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
1: Atom 1.6.3 and you see 31 on
0: see okay
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1: 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So happy belated birthday to you, Kwame Osubuati, former MC Obama, and Gumwa Somo. So happy, happy belated birthday, pa.
0: Na are you all? Paul, you all?
1: William Ewa.
0: William Ewa.
1: Paul. I'm saying me be weak in maintaining kind.
0: If Paul didn't want to tell me,
1: or didn't want,
0: yes, or didn't want to tell me, who's Yana?
1: Oh, William,
0: yeah, or didn't want to tell me.
1: Oh, yes, yo.
0: One Nana Bia, 37 Hono.
1: Oh,
0: Omo de Omo to tell me today. Ushiaoma and no honka at all.
1: Matia,
0: no, no. All right, Mayana Edward Robertete, African Joe P. Mayana Nasiepa, Nafi Filippo, the gunshot man, Bernard Paddy Boche. 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And what to us, have a wonderful evening.
5: 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No man is so ana.
8: 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So.
5: Oh, okay.
9: Damn customer. Oh, yeah, dear. But that's in so, so we're rating me 5 stars.
5: Oh, what's the fatter? Oh, mommy, good service. Now, I feel my real need to hear. Many a movements, hopper.
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0: 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Say, and Nijibia, a young Kabum, a Mamre, a Yankofa, and your Busuan Yabishim, a Juani, Sasuentino, Maga Unitech Industries, Akofa, and Sandoko Doko, and your Bedramasu, na a Koye Keke, Yawan Sahudua, Okasi Biano, who bits me a Sevo Ahoho, Blossy Red Wine, Flavored Drink.
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So go out here and you're ready. Baby, I'm sure be an inch. I can see and confirm. But that's a pay. FM Mark, Mike Tugu, baby. Collins Nyantechi with this one. A bit to me, aye. Why a bit to me, aye? Aye, yamin a bit to me, aye. 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

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And they go pe bitie. My soul. All right, Adam 106.3 FM and I'm also going out with you. Nah, baby, I will be on so much. Maybe I will be on much. And then Thursday, you have a corner, come, pa. You have a jigum, bed jigum. You have a jigum. You have a jigum. My mentia, Rapture. Rapture, yeah, Juma, our latest form. 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

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Police are patrol teams ahodo a mo ne na mu nyina. All the regions. 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Na very simple. MTTD commander. Device ya mo be check lines no. Abedu. Abedu and I'm says Abedu our money being a view into no. You say they are not able to check the licenses. They are not able to check the licenses from a device. I'm saying money, money, money, device. Nibi, and then a device in your mind. No, no matter check it. A man of so yeah, you know. Hey, Asamaba. police munya mu device aye mara aye djuma na fire ho mongo pe device ni bi o mongo pe device ni bi na mo van check ai Alexander Obin ono ye ACP o ai ACP Alexander Obin na machine na wan machine mai asemu machine mai abanso de ani bibiri na nyabi

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Why? Aha. Adam 106.3 FM and I was so good. This is Mike 2, baby.

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1: e de ko
0: ba sa pepe pa enno sa no yes, when you BBI, you can say when you BFN say prostate enlargement, and I said you can say benign prostatic hyperplasia BPH, and unless when you be. And you are about to say can say prostate cancer.
1: Doctor, me pass on
0: about.
1: Nanka and come with and cow baby, you crown me the model number to Jana. Obi say, oh, here number and San Osi. Intimate numbers, yeah.
0: Mark, make us say the opposite will be because of Frau Befre 0274. 0274 23 43 21 0274 23 43 21 It's the number you will be person
1: of friend. Obey to me after an answer
0: question. Okay, yo, enti ya kase bibi suwa ya kase prostate cancer. 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Na e multiply at uncontrollable rate.
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0: 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another woman age a factor
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1: wow enti eba ne say abeye kese a na ye ni pedua ne den aye kese a wo ha obe ne say edi echiri pa biu say kese
0: yo me da se pa se prostate no eho touch ma ya na sometimes no so unya medically inclined ya e be difficult say wo sign na wo hu no se obetimi identify say wo de no eye kese na aye na e ma wo sa sign no ana cancer na eba ana se eye inflammation na be yeah, sometimes it's difficult to tell, but ABA. So we will be our medically inclined there. Obey me and who says symptoms we say there. A year infection being a mania. Who can be bitches up with the titus now? Infection is other than way the pano. A year cell wounds and memo and be no inano. Wounds will be able to be a memo or don't saw any musician. Will be all don't saw na imu a year and a year. Now, while bones will generate an answer, or the bones in Sufita, free bem and mutiny back.
1: Okay.
0: So, and as a book will generate or so, and now, or the soa, which means I'm Sufitano. Will be so opera no soa. Now, bones a ne bem and mono, a yenny vim, as a pompo. It be a bow be na just the obese artisa, pino, will be so bit me at the sadiano. Will be so opera no soa. Ya yan na se ubun se odun so ana ebia emuja edi akiri ba e kwaye enlargement no a mpembebre no ano etimi yekese a na e ma kwan e da obemani mu no na e ka ne twom
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0: 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Johnson no what chimu ansana Johnson na yede aba eno no ya de ba ko ana anso bo se be ma bi yo a Johnson do afi di eba no ena mse kwan no mu AC ni nti no bo se Johnson ni mu apa apa Johnson no split 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the crew good at him. Because Johnson, no, I want him be any, but to, I want him be any. A queer sanoa, a bon car, you say, post it, no, and a home, a touchima. It is so, Emma Mamma, no, I assay, a tire, or moyapa. 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
1: it may affect it is our own
0: it may affect pa it may affect pa and then twenty brain one, and I'm seven one, prostitute near Harbor Munintino. Beman no bear she are. None homo sanin no, I was anchor or tedeno. I said you wanted there, or to say yow, a moon away day, or tear. So, a bedroom may be no, now say Johnson and Macora. In the panel, Paso Johnson, Mr. Johnson and Mac, and no sano, boons, yes, say, yet the robber, and now the Canada Capitano, near the Biasis, any panuan, son, obey me, obey Johnson. Wetimi aye dey ajonso
1: e drew sa be na aye dey hu won
0: pa gaze
1: e drew sa time no dey a sa onya okodru sa condition won a e hu won
0: e hu pa because drew so aye dey a ye kan say aye execution and aye pocket e nint se ko ka wo diem na wo ntimi anyonso a wan hwe kura e timi se wo kini enye pocket n kwa na betimi asay no so hu yes, indeed. I do. Now, wow, we are bema. Now, wow, Johnson, I want to call Washington Cocker Johnson. Now, fear the robber after Bemem. And now, fear the apple, I say. Now, fear over Johnson. Said the, why would you go Washington Cocker Johnson? What to why, what to what to say? That I would meet you as a crown one. Why, dear, no, I ain't a sack. And the idea so good to come. And now, a set. A show way in him, a show at him. If you know a basanoa, wooden sa, a young man, no aqua, no tea, sadiano. And it is a vessel robber noa. Set on to see a big treatment, a big sour robber, and a big free one. The show robber, a show bema will be about 1 year, 2 years, 3 years, ya. Can we say 1 year, 2 years, 3 years, and which mean away in Jebium? Because which mean 2 hours, robber, and I know Banakusiana, we are the show. There be a
1: oh.
0: Yes, and the money dangerous or no? And you know, let us say, no fear when you journey na no, na my fee, when you journey ever be a pay. And na yet the set so what? Even a talk around you, we treat the same you treatment, nay, this idea if you were crown one, or sexually no crown. You need treatment and son of a man every day, a bit making us well. And in the couple of months, and the one who you could answer. Naco cram no, I could do a chili crans any bona. Matu, it you couldn't fiat as far as a socra. Your money dangerous. And in Tina make no casano, the catchers of cram ya dear, the cool man or your cup of it. In fact, it didn't a cotton pa. It is a idea, it did this month and one. Na. 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
1: Wow.
0: Say your prostatitis. Say your prostate enlargement. Say your prostate cancer. No. And yet, busumi, ah, yes, me. Ah, pushing the end of this month. No. Say, we will be our bahoda. And now we will be our mahoda. Not over end point here. Yeah, yeah, yeah, yeah, yeah, yeah, say, we beat me up. No, I'm about to keep prostate, no. The cancer. Any prostatitis, any ni prostate enlargement no obey yes our lab on this kind no free of charge
1: wow
0: the wood ye me a and now your ban a wood ye me a mesre say obet na ka to kun if you say de bia me ka say say wood me bua ni pa da sani na wood me sie gu ni pa ne kwa bi bia ni ho e sene sa de ye no say o se me to na ntwi akoma obi me to aponti akoma obi dabi
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0: 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Yadia bit is a scook. Anansa next condition. Missy was in your hospital be at the first Iadiano. In 2 hours now, once you show, be in a number one and dream, want to treat the chum, what person or posia we are, when I move in Femo, when I move to do unanswered so, what come about Peri Peri, where this would be Yamisua. And your hospital be at the first Iadiano. A end point to be part of the clinic. Any bit matter where Iadiano amount. Fanam baby, number one day in Sawachina, Ibitinesia, number near 0244 0244 86 0244-867068.
1: Mark 2,
0: I salute you this evening.
1: All right. World Prostate Month, September. Take this opportunity. Na yen check here, dear. Me check me the enchair, dear. Now, so, best about swimming union. As I'm a sanko, you can take the advantage of this month. World Prostate Month, you know. Now, I could check your prostate, you know. Into Dr. Dubuatin, end point. Was it a free? The tests and the lab, you know, are free, you know. Or China, you know, you know. But what the answer beko? Na kwa cheke wode ma bosumi ngu enwie ema sa ade ayo de ma free emfa yekon and prostate you know pe ne chechiri mo de amaye no ehu eni so be ma bia kosa situation ni mu nti yensi ano ne na me haya wa china fre doctor 0244-867068 endpoint 0244-867068 endpoint 0244-867068

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Collections of hip life music, hip life songs from the year 2000 ever to your show 2001, 2002, 2003, 2004, 2005, 2006, 2007, 2008, 2009, 2010, 2011, 2012, 2013, 2014, 2015, 2016, 2017, 2018, 2019, 2020, 2021, 2022, 2023, 2024, 2025, 2026, 2027, 2028, 2029, 2030, 2031, 2032, 2033, 2034, 2035, 2036, 2037, 2038, 2039, 2040, 2041, 2042, 2043, 2044, 2045, 2046, 2047, 2048, 2049, 2050, 2051, 2052, 2053, 2054, 2055, 2056, 2057, 2058, 2059, 2060, 2061, 2062, 2063, 2064, 2065, 2066, 2067, 2068, 2069, 2070, 2071, 2072, 2073, 2074, 2075, 2076, 2077, 2078, 2079, 2080, 2081, 2082, 2083, 2084, 2085, 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
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I'm not for say obo. Na yiri no say the former baby mama no say obo ne baby mama na ekuti. I don't need you. You say after say MBB eh papa no be kasa ya na pena e so mko ya nyumwe. In a way, I don't need you.

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Get it, get it, get it, get it, get it, get it, get it, get it, get it, get it, get it, get it, get it, get it, get it, get it, get it, get it, get it, get it, get it, get it, get it, get it, get it, get it, get it, get it, get it, get it, get it, get it, get it, get it, get it, get it, get it, get it, get it, get it, get it, get it, get it, get it, get it, get it, get it, get it, get it, get it, get it, get it, get it, get it, get it, get it, get it, get it, get it, get it, get it, get it, get it, get it, get it, get it, get it, get it, get it, get it, get it, get it, get it, get it, get it, get it, get it, get it, get it, get it, get it, get it, get it, get it, get it, get it, get it, get it, get it, get it, get it, get it, get it, get it, get it, get it, get it, get it, get it, get it, get it, get it, get it, get it, get it, get it, get it, get it, get it, get it, get it, get it, get it, get it, get it, get it, get it, get it, get it, get it, get it, get it, get it, get it, get it, 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

0: follow me on TikTok to say Mike 2 Playhouse. Mike 2 Playhouse. Then follow me on Instagram Mike 2 Playhouse. Facebook Mike 2 Playhouse. 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
1: Pressure is on, the clock is ticking, and everything is riding on one dish. 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

0: 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Sintes Tank, Aya Strong, Aya Tough. Lost in Dere Ginger Bitters. Ginger Woman and Show. Beba. Aya Y2K Jam.
1: Yeah, you need to say a must.
2: Oh, that edifice there, we normally call it, to my knowledge, it's called the mask.
1: And it gives signal to communication.
2: And that it gives signals. Sometimes in the night you see it blinking, setting out of light.
1: And I'm at this negative effect into. Say baby, say bia. Negative radiation is bia. Those living around it, it affects the negative.
3: Yare bia ma. Na sa yare no se ba. Echiwa, edia sa obenya na nwedru.
4: Before we've heard that it gives some kind of sicknesses.
2: Build around that area, let's say catchment area. It gives cancer. I don't know how true it is, but
3: na ye ifi ni pim. Na bebia se fanko no mu fanko.
5: The World Health Organization and the International Commission on Non-Ionizing Radiation Protection have over a period of 30 years undertaken a research to ascertain whether or not exposure to the RF radiations from these telecom towers pose a threat to we as human. Do they cause cancer? Do they cause any other harmful health effects? The results of research have indicated that exposure to the RF radiations from these towers are not harmful. There's no evidence of the said harmful effects as far as radiations are concerned, as far as exposure to these telecom towers are concerned. Radio frequency radiations are low powered and non-ionizing. That is to mean that they do not have the potency to cause any damage to the human tissue. The same technology is deployed in the use of microwave ovens in our various homes. We all use microwaves. It is interesting to note that even the devices that we use, our mobile phones, our tablets, our routers, they all have some form of radiations which are RF and do not pose a threat. So if the devices that we use that are close to us, we do not even see the potency of their causing harm, how much more they do the towers that are far apart from our localities. This is to let us know that research over the period, like I said, have indicated that there is no proof that there are any harmful effects or cancerous effects as far as our exposure to RF radiations that come from the telecom towers are concerned.

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Now I mean, yes, I research. Now making car, I mean, say a lot of cars. What the Ben Juan? 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What start and start? Hey, I bro, you be queen.

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Eche no san se ono awura no ama shata na na. Oye live streaming. 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

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Or say, it makes it an offense to publish or stream, including live streaming, an indecent image or photograph of a child through a computer or electronic device. Now, the penalties can be, can include 5 to 10 years imprisonment, or a fine, or both. 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It is good to say Akwada Ebi Woha or showcase talent, but how can the child be guided and protected? Jim FM. More than Akwatana, baby, a rinsa. Anna, or rinsa, or Babon Timbe Kachere, say, hey, you hey. La Ben, I'm all moody in Zuo Gunsem, and Satuum. 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

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Moto for hopa okada phone. 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Queens. Okay. You are with Queen Biggers. I say God bless you, Rev. Miami, Miabema, Adum Tilapia.

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Dear Wilson, Community Center. 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

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Emmanuel Amponsan, Latte Kwiapim, bless you. 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

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I mean, come on. Said I'm a kind Kwame Chum of Joy FM, Adum FM, Asempa FM, Multimedia. I'm in Chicho Red. And the boys SP is seen to your court. What by the no one? Your court. Mr. Emmanuel Kwajo Inshraba Akufu. 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Bless you. 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Sandra Kujo. How are you doing? Bless you. Obenya wo YouTube. 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Ewo YouTube. 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

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Okay. 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Mr. Samuel Kade. 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Reverend Gabriel Ansan here. The Chancellor of Nasem University. Utiye wa Adum FM. 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God bless you. 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Yami Shramo. DJ Alexei. Bless you. Ube Timia send you a message. Abba 0203-515151. I'm going to read them. 0203-515151. 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WhatsApp and SMS. 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Promise Dugbate. 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Yami Shramo Nyina. Esu Bia Ye. Ene Ye Good Day. God bless you. Nyami So Baby Biwa Abra Boom. 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Bon Pa Ye Mount. 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

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Bless you. 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Ye bon paye. Edi Hashem, Hashem Radin Sa. Through his word, may God visit you, sustain you, save you. Father, we thank you. In Jesus' name, amen. The message for tonight, may I not stumble. May I not stumble. This is a message for the rich and the poor. A message for the big and the small. I didn't tell anyone can fall. Anyone can stumble on the way, no matter what. Politically, socially, entertainment for me stumble and follow. Over to celebrity.

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Ote kasa Awurade Yesu, ena na dwin mabra bomu no, ema me nan enkopim ebuo, ema me pori na makohwe ase. 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Wako tia baby, near you a do a jumum, near pamu, near jaw a dear, no relationship na say, no a jumagu, na company nagu, na wokas, any buses, accident upon accident, and some ya dear, what putty you are stumbled in life. Many people all over the world, politicians and penifuo, I who do they stumble and fall, because may I not stumble. This is my offering, Awurade, may I not stumble and fall in Jesus' name. Number near 0245, another 45, 04, another 04. Edinia Gabriel David Ansan, 02. 45, another 45, 0404, Gabriel David Ansan, Ote, 0245, another 45, 0404, Rade, may I not stumble. And then a spiritual message, Okay, sir. 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Are you listening to me? It is a prophetic word for the children of God. Psalm 91, 11 and 12. Psalm 91, 11 and 12. For he shall give his angels charge over thee to keep thee in all thy ways. The Lord shall give his angels charge over thee and to keep thee in all thy ways. They shall bear thee up in their hands, lest thou shall and thou dash thy foot against stone. 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Psalm 91, 11 and 12 kyerɛ sɛ there are angels in charge of keeping the feet of God's children from dashing them against stones. There are special angels in charge of keeping the feet of God's angels, God's children,
against hitting the stone in life. Above for anyamie you omo sesowe nyame ba na be bompa ye asre nyame a there are special or specific angels in charge of keeping the feet of God's saints. Nyamim ahotefo, nyamim kwa, nyamim ma. Abofo bi wo ha, diomo ya ne se, they guard the feet of God's children from dashing them against stones in life. Are you listening to me? Ask God for that angelic guard. Ask God for that angelic guard. Sre radi, se radi. Skua meko, ekwaya mitu, obra mebo, awadi amewari, ejuma meyo, radi. 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That is stumbling and falling. 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

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Another 45. 04. Another 04. Gabriel David Ansan Enebeba. 02-45-45-04-04. Gabriel David Ansan Enebeba. 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So me a nurse so. Omu ku doctor bi hun. 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

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pay your affordable. Yakase boa for dia umo, uti fie na uba konya sem, na fe, knana, uba for dia, bobi ma ho, ne bobi ma uma, enu wabusu ya, ubi be kwa kwa kwa, ubuwa ni baba akope, uga kwa kwa su trouble, ni yekunu, awa abontene. Number ni ya 0245. Another 45, 04, another 04, Gabriel David Anzan. And you're banner humor, bro. Mercy, mercy, mercy. We are driver. Yeah? Unka bishemu. A collab bet me across. And your mistake. Oh, be bet me across. And your mistake. Cho! Now, namneso. Na hank of gunsa. No, I am a buyer money. Because I promise, and Russ and there has a IT powers, or Garipo or Patcha, and then Yamias Nanua Cocansem, or so and shut down, or Diagro, or Koda says 1 week, IT powers, or so what can come, or so what can come has come. Where Ubenya Sem says here. Obetimi anyasem sesia obunsam teteha listen daily dangers and catastrophes in the wilderness of life daily dangers anopa ekopme nyumre se nyame bo ho ban na hwe antoa da nyame ase listen if God doesn't give you spiritual protection if God doesn't give you spiritual shoes will stumble and hurt yourself and others in life. Nyami ama sunsuma bambo. One father dear shoes am one sha. Ube kwa kutia baby. 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Ako fa asemaba. Kase Lord, may I not stumble in my position. May I not stumble in my marriage. 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

my country, a radi, my brabomu, a radi, my relationship, a radi, bombing, na man koto, and so him, ewo yesu dimu, ote, drop in your offering. Page affordable, be a mobi, and so her yen now, a riase. Number near 0245, another 4504. Another 04. Edinia Gabriel David Ansan. Gabriel David Ansan. 0245. Another 45. 04. Another 04. Gabriel David Ansan. Enebeba. What you are, we a penny moon. Over what can't send me. It is any penny moon be organa. What can't send me. You could turn it den den den den. I want me them. 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There are rough areas in life. I always tell the youth and the young ones, there are rough areas in life, rocky places in life. You need God's angels to keep you safe, to preserve and protect you.

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Ojina form 2. Ya yeni say the piano here. Lift up your offering. Pay you affordable. Minu abema. 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Say nyami amo ubanya. You will stumble and fall. As a father, in the name of Jesus, I lift my offering and prayer. Keep me from stumbling in Jesus' name. Number no, 0245. Another 45. 0404. Gabriel David Anzan. 0245. Another 45. 0404. Gabriel David Anzan. Message way is for serious people. Wana wo suro bibi wo wiase wana wo suro bibi wo ti wiase a suro bibi eye spiritual we are making obisofo wo preach ya ne nsem nyina prophetic enni 1 week this week ya

betimi hye dem ne ka benum tusa number ni 02 45 another 45 04 another 04 Gabriel David Ansan e ka se boafodi a bobi betimi cross as a driver Insert say obetia brakes no. Now we now go etia accelerator no. Look around the vehicle speed more. When you bonsam area, there are rough areas. 0245, another 4504, another 04. Gabriel David answer. Ready? May I not stumble? May I not stumble? Ko YouTube. Nasemute. So far, Boaji Nyaminshla, who show YouTube. Ko YouTube, Nasem Ote, Ubenyan Life. Auntie Abigail, also share YouTube. Bless you. Yeah? Ansan, Abe Bo, Bre, we are, Ube Free, we are, say, how come? Nedia, what firm? And sorry, Amania, Janyungo, Janyungo, Gise Nyamibem. To walk safely in this life, you need God and His angels to keep you. To walk safely in this life, you need God and His angels to keep you. Are you listening to me? There be a mekasa same way. Nami ye program so many years ago, ewo ATTC. Accra Technical Training Center. Ewo kokomlemre haya. Ena Penimbi. Yes, Rev. Papa will see. Oh, he honest. Oh, minimum no. Uncle John Mumanemra. Na in those days, you know, Cantamanto. A year foul sellers. Woman mutong and kuko. Ewo Cantamanto. Ghana Commercial Bank nechi hono. On the near year, almost head. Cantamanto in those days. Minim some that so ha. Near Tonkuko, our Cantamanto. Ghana Commercial Bank in a chill. On the almost head. Was a soft with Jimmy. You say, why? Neba. Every year, secondary school. When your admission, our KNUST. KNUST. And Okoja Neba Nequine. Our circle in those days, New Plan Station. Try take it to Johnny Quine and Akolani Ko. 3-4 days time. Ah, Akolani Ko do school no. On far report to be our Emma said Daddy Makodu. If you want the school for no, university for no send a message. Ebe see ni papa phone so. Say, are they? On pay course nana on report to ye are they oh fence on pay na me and famo before frost oh me jammy back one bed 3 days in it of friendly mommy and what bolliga now on any mommy in terms of a basa and mommy so debbie debbie or my has own channel ah how of Fakako Kumasi KNUST campus Okobusaye Unity Hall, Katanga, name them. Well, who ne bano? And what's up, New Plan Station? 3 days in Bejami Bakwai. Now, me bani so on Kodru Kumasi. Are they? Yeah, Nessie. So, yeah, the name. A wonder book may be say, ah, 3 days ni. Say, I know, Yawad was here. Tambe, or say, we are bear, 11 o'clock, or say, Allah. Okay, Kano, or say, Kane, a yellow and green bus, you know. Ose kunya accident. Ewa mkoko wa kwa muo. Into a far car. Straight. 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Holy Family. Holy. Minim details. Holy Family. 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
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That is the world. 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There are many dangers and calamities on the earth. May I not stumble over the stones of Satan and fall. Let me walk well in Jesus' name. Bonsam so yesu here e ka kire nse oto ho a onam pemboa oboa ono na ma nipa nam pemboa uko Matthew chapter 4 and Luke chapter 4. 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Because of Rade. 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A Rade. And mommy, what you what? 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And she has it. Mommy, 90 year. 90 year. Mommy, 90 year. 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Me boy for the year. I was same way so. A Rade. 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And mommy, Tramania. I will be as yesu demo ma fodie ni sister wutie me pejesika kese brother pejesika kese na samu ba usika ntimi nyew I'm prophesying bibisia obekase gebran sakai. Lift up your special offering peja fodie we so urade ani number ni 0245 another 45 04 another 04 0245 another 4504 another 04 Gabriel David Ansan Ebeba. Gabriel David Ansan 0245 another 4504 another 04 Ote Uncle John was a ref me nim se me yi me ba body ni dia kokuma se a ana me de na e ba shop no aya ma no shito aya ye provisions aya toto and tadi odi ko university and near ma odi ko ni nyina ekwan finfi ekwan ni finfi Kumasi Accra Kumasi road that road no e so nsem aban bi abo ntimi nyo ko bonsam eti kwan ni so ref Adia Tomani, Adia Tomani. Yeah, bomb pie and anadry. Because the Lord, there are many dangers. There are many calamities on this earth. May I not stumble over stones and fall. Let me walk well. I will yes with him. Bob Marley kind of was so much trouble in this world. Bob Marley was so much trouble in this world. We are say ya papa, we are say a yappy.
lift up your offering. Near Mompaye. Pay your affordable. Be a month for the enemy. 0245. Another 45. 04. Another 04. 0245. Another 45. 04. 04. Gabriel David answer. Any baba. Gabriel David answer. Wait me out on him. One day, Sumikai Ghana, so many years ago. Student Tibiso report to here. Ewo UCC, University of Cape Coast, so many years ago. Odininiema, Esini Hostel. Who say hostel, SCC no? Main hall ni die, ya ne wo school campus. 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It no hostel be remote area. 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Or say, or co hostel ni in Wiranano, Netta Frache, Wako Johnson. Incessor, or Bed Johnson, WC, or hostel ni WC, or a year then I'll call in Wiranum, Anno Ako Johnson, a dear so any. 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Kase Lord, save me from the temptation that causes men to fall. Lord, save me from the temptation that causes men to stumble and fall. Lord, save me. Erade, Jimmy Free and Soria, and men nipa, and nine, and wetri, no mo shiasi, and mami wetri, and shiasi, and wabrabumu, we yesu dimu, my fodibuni. This is my offering. Lord, save me from the temptation that causes men to stumble and to fall. 0245. Another 450404. Affordable. Drop in your offering. Sir Radi me boy for the Afa. 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E Radi me boy for the 0245. Another 4504. Another 04. Gabriel David and Sane Beba. 0245. Another 45. 0404. Ote. Moses Kachre Israel 4. Oh, Deuteronomy. 33:24. Deuteronomy 33:24. He told the children of Asher. Let Asher be blessed with children. Let him be acceptable to his brethren. Let him dip his foot in oil. Moses Kachre, Asher Busuyakuo, the tribe of Asher, said, Asher, Nyami Beshrao, Eni Emma, Unyanum Bejiwatum, Najisa Wudu Nai, Ebo and Wum, Fau Nai Ebo and Wum, Unai, Fia Fau Nai Tia Oil Mu, Anointing Oil, Fau Nai Tia Oil Mu, Asher, Deuteronomy 3:24, Asher, Nyami be shrawni emma. 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
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O se God shall give you the shoes of iron and brass. As their days are, so shall their strength be. Nyame bema kobre ni dadie mpaboa. 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You need the shoes of iron and brass to step well. U ya Asher mpaboa ni bi. Eye nadie mpaboa. Copper, any brass, any iron, pabua. 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Bibi wo, kase bi wo, dadwe bi wo, spiritual titanos, angel. 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Page affordable for affordable tomb. Year pound for affordable tomb. A 0245. Another 45. 04. Another 04. Gabriel David Ansa Enebeba. 02-4545-0404. Gabriel David Ansa Enebeba. The bar for the ready. May I not stumble. Send a marker around. There are a lot of traps and dangers all over our path. Yet, Elkwan and Nam Swinginano, Enfidia, and Obonsam, and Oboni for Nessum. Dangers and traps, Enfidia, and Maniankwan. The ground of certain areas are not good spiritually. Ampao. The ground of certain areas are not good spiritually. Asasi Bebre. Esutia enye papa sunsumu no bebi bebre obonsam atutu mfidie sunsumu no asase ayetietia so no bebi nye very rocky and very slippery abuo wo ho e de ho tro. If God doesn't help you, you'll stumble and fall. But Yesu ka kire na suafo no e wo John 11 9 and 10. John 11, 9 and 10. Yesu kache ne suya 4. John 11, 9 and 10. Or say, if any man walk in the day, he will not stumble. Because he will see the light. But if the man walks in night, he will stumble. Because there is no light. Onipa nanti ehai mwa. Wong wetri wetri. If he say, ehai ewa nakwem. 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May you not slip.
May you not fall. Ewo Yesu din mu. Kasi Lord, may I not stumble in marriage. May I not stumble in business. May I not stumble in education. Lord, may I not stumble in politics. May I not stumble in career. My country overseas, may I not stumble. May I not stumble in my undertakings. Erade, majumam, mawadiem, madisuyam, erade, politics, me position, bebia, me jinabia, may I not stumble. Let me not fall for my enemies to laugh. And mami shiase, and my time for asere, erade, keep my feet steady. Oh, yes, you did. But drop in your offering, niampon. Boa for the niampon. In your education, in marriage, in business, you can stumble and fall. Number near 02-4545-0404. Gabriel David Ansan Enebeba. 0245. Another 45-0404. Gabriel David Ansan. 0245. Another 45-0404. Gabriel David Ansan Ebeba. May I not stumble. Oh no, ma. Wait me out to my name. Send me kind, you know. Many great men and women have stumbled. Many successful people have stumbled. Many clever people have stumbled. Many promising people have stumbled. Many bright people have stumbled. Many famous and popular people. I'm crying a stumble, kasi. Wana wajidi, akasifu, mpenimfu. Wana waya clever, wana waya intelligent. Celebrities, the stars, football stars, entertainment for actors and actresses. Ubo hansu wa nyamani. Ya so social media we. Ya busa promise non kanchiro. The bia. Wana wajidi wo biasi. They are falling into trouble. All over the world. From America to Ghana, Nigeria, elsewhere. Wana wajidi nina. So mo shiasi. 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We yako yesi. We yako yesi. We yako yesi. Eyo bonsam. Eyo bonsam. Yepon, let us pray these psalms. Yen fasam we mompa ye nyanko. Where is it? Okay, mahu. Psalm 17 verse 5. Psalm 17 verse 5. Let's pray these psalms and close. Or see, hold up my goings, O Lord, that my footsteps will not slip. What a scripture. What a scripture. Psalm 17 verse 5. Hold up my goings, O Lord, that my footsteps will not slip. Psalm 17 verse 5 and Psalm 18 verse 36. Psalm 18 36. Thou hast enlarged my steps under me, that my feet will not slip. Thou hast enlarged my steps under me, that my feet will not slip. Erade, what treminasi, send ye beye a, minai enkopa. 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
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Madam from Nini Ko school. In those days, ye nyina ye wie emit electronic school. Oko America, Chicago. Chicago, US. 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America, Chicago, train ekuno, Miami classmate. If this is nothing, what is something? If this is nothing, what is something? 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Train. JJC, Johnny just come. Nenisu hetu. Hey, approach train. Afred, oh, across here, train, a Chinese mummy. I'm telling you, bon paye man. In your life, in marriage, in finances, in business, in your journey, aquantium, at your office, may you not stumble, may you not fall into the trap of the enemy. In the name of the Father, of the Son, of the Holy Ghost. Radin show wa kwantio wa difre ene unshani mu asembi anto. Psalm 121. Radin show so. Upia nyame show so. Obefia nyame show so. Nyame ma unensisi ye. Nwan kutia efidie bi mu. Me mo ho ban. Nwan wetri. Wan fiase. Ewo Yesu Kristo dim. Amen. Ese radi Yesu. Nana dwi. We are my radi. Ene me kra. Ajem kwa. Radi Jimmy. Mami fiasi. Ewa abrabo. Ewa Yesu dimu. The boss out for the way. The boss out for the way. This is my offering. Lord, save me from stumbling. In Jesus' name. Ote. Number near 0245. Another 45. 04. Another 04, 02, 45, another 45, 04, another 04. Gabriel David and Sam, and a baby. Ote. Ah. A rade.

Ade Shimoja Enyo. And Eddie Otten Sam. Reverend Gabriel and the preacher man. Babu engineer. Babu and Eddie Otten Sam. Stories. Nya mama who we are say. Because I make a. Also social media blogger for no. We di machi na mu interview me na mi mamu in sam. We are say. Ade Shimoja. Peja for the ball. For cause be eba pejo afori boni enko bo afori e ye meka chire wa no de na meka ye meka ne se bo afori e ye 02 45 another 45 04 another 04 Gabriel David Ansane beba 02 45 another 45 04 another 04 Gabriel David Ansane ene beba don't shake it. Or say, Rev, I can't sleep. Where then, Wada? Check out. We need to go to the Now, where then, Wada? Yeah. So,

0: asofo cause bi papa hye free gym ya momma ye sika ya momma ye sika enye nyame dwuma no numbers no eye 0245 another 4504 another 04 Gabriel David answer and 0245 another 4504 another 04 Gabriel David answer and a beba and now tell us 02 03 515151 02 03 515151 Gabriel David answer beba I'm with us of course two questions pen I mean sorry Emmanuel so and me share sofu pon kese bi pa o si sofu 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
1: nyame adoma aye on the 7th November
0: okay
1: we dey any other mobusian fatty as in here and cry here.
0: Oh,
1: I had to send you do an atom.
0: Yeah,
1: yeah,
0: yeah. I mean, sure, but I must say,
1: yeah, you had to praise be. I'm sorry, honor.
0: Okay,
1: I know my park and so on. You know, 7th November.
0: Okay,
1: it's a person be a bit of a chin.
0: Yeah, my source of course be more. Now, yeah, yeah, papa, ye kama kama. Nen ye fe fe fe. Into your bema announcement a lot. Now, you know, back, I say. To one book space and yadia
1: number two so, next week yeah
0: retreat. Number two so pastors retreat of course
1: yami adma no see next week second week of this month and that's next week on the 9th Wednesday Thursday Friday by 2 p.m. near free on asofo be anyakwan akoye na in the program
0: we are asofo any Christian workers those in leadership position we are sofo bami, we are sofo papa, we are sofo bema, we are sofo ba,
1: cat kiss,
0: elder, presiding, nina presbyter, nina, ena, worshippers, any singers, leaders, nina, and Tijuana,
1: Apostle Oko, baby, Yami Adoma, a pastors and leaders retreat.
0: Okay.
1: Next week, Wednesday, that is on the 9th, 9th, 10th, 11th. It in Pacho, baby, be obi, be free Kumasi, be free Akraha. Baby, obi, ano, we, your program, okay, to make sure so, baby.
0: Are you free? Baby, better, ni be bia. Be free.
1: It's in your hands of a fray and number no soap, so baby. Say ye be our uncle and now we're a neighbor, and I say more only while opastors in Ketuana or pastors.
0: Your accommodation,
1: your baby, be a better.
0: Come on.
1: You free, your registration is free. Baby, I'll be down so you free. Ain't in part of a number, not friends, you see. Ni answer of fray, offer a bed you with Dino phone number, ne baby out here, son. Nice, I register on no. Number near 0244.
0: Yeah.
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0: Ofra, what do you say? Me pese me ba retreat nibi. Huh.
1: The two friends is here. Friends is here. You all pick a call. This is here, friend. Oh, yeah, pastor. Oh, yeah, sofo bar, sofo bema, oh, yeah, evangelist. Oh, can you ask him?
0: Oh, yeah, Bible student.
1: And I saw, music
0: evangelist.
1: Leadership role behind the church. We grab iron sharpened iron.
0: Yeah.
1: So we need to stand together. Pastors need pastors.
0: Yeah.
1: So we have to stand together and pray together.
0: Yeah.
1: So that we can sharpen each other. It baby be obi and me patcho. We are here with Buri here. Buri so the enye yira kwain. 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
0: Se ni akrabo.
1: 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Eburi Total Filling Station and Eburi Prayer Mountains on Bisiway Junction also. 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
1: kwa wintimi nyina
0: yeah
1: you need people say a team aba wiase say say your circle matters for your circle matters o do ho bata wona why you successful at the kanfo a wona obet osu betimi ayiye wonko aka no do it Samson onya ho de wo wiase nyina when he stood alone he fell
0: Yeah. And to soon here for fro. We here suffer. We here number. We can hold our hands together in the ministry.
1: Yeah.
0: Because this ministry, you know, is very dangerous. You cannot stand alone. It is for baby Bio Biano. Bomadin. Na brebi ni mom pa mom na ye ministry mom na minister nyankopon nam so be pija wa ministry pa
1: today oba bi kan ye was certain benefits bi ho gis oba nsa free registration free na ye register number ni bi no me sorry
0: 0244 the batch of number ni 0244 96 53 36 02 44 96 53 36 God bless you.
1: God bless you.

Apostle Evans Wilson. 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Yebetumi akase o 0203 51

pa. But the Lord is good, the Lord is good, the Lord is good, the Lord is good, the Lord is good, the Lord is good. Minima this way down so minima money down so name min minyanko pobit me abo and what you a frame. It is the apostle Cosby AJ, that is God's servant, and that is your prophet. I'm here tonight to bless you, to touch your life with the power of God and the grace of God. Asidake Sienkoma, Reverend Gabriel David Ansah, my brother, my jobo. I love you so much. Minya Gabriel, Nyamin Jirao. Bra Penin. Pastor, baby, be obi ana meka osi a national all pastors retreat e baso next week Wednesday. Pastors, we are suffer, we are suffer penny, we are suffer kitwa.

0: tonight, I can promise you, say you'll be a blessing. You call program or dance, so man, I could preach you all. Baby, I'm sorry, or dance, so man. Very powerful church. Prophet, or say, Kwesi, Krapa, Yamin Shrao. Scripture I want to mommy and medica sign and then you made a person in Janasu can be bigger crabby. Nafi ya bompae. 2 Kings chapter 4. 2 Kings chapter 4. 2 Kings chapter 4. From verse number 1 down to 7. Janiano Makodia. I am live on TikTok. You can also watch us live on TikTok. If I talk on TikTok, see ya. TikTok. See ya. Oko TikTok aye Apostle Cosby. Oko TikTok aye Apostle Cosby AJ. 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Apostle Cosby AJ. Ewa TikTok. But your cosisia. 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Apostle Cosby AJ. Ivy Q. Osho me ewa Canada. Ivy, how are you? Georgina. Judah 1. Brother Vincent. And so many good people are watching on TikTok. What's up, Becca, mommy? Second Kings chapter 7 from verse 8, chapter 4 from verse 1 down to 7. Kukwe, kaya, mommy.
1: A certain woman.
0: A certain woman, or baby. Even a story like this, the woman's name should have been mentioned. But because she was nobody, and because she was insignificant, her name was not mentioned. The Bible, and the author was silent on the name of this woman. But before I say metro reading, let me remind you, say your program now, J.M. 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Na olive oil mo ahodo bebere ba ne papa pa no e ye Burgess and the Ghana will be agitum. Sell up olive oil papa. 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And penny for near titra John Mapomodi and no moody. May say, for so many years, oil and media Burgess olive oil. Oba my kitchen is his own gallon is his own. Burgess olive oil. Papa. And one is Sunday bomb pie, dear deliverance. You mahodomi and son, you're the extra virgin Burgess olive oil. 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Oko pharmacy be a benyabi. 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Oko more, I can see a benya Burgess. Oko supermarketing, a benya Burgess. Oko container and getting kitty a war, ye importing one. obinya bodji olive oil koto bi na fa de ujuma bodji olive oil eno ene di edi ejuma nyina bodjis de be pa cho eye papa o eno ne de bom pai ene di anointing edi bibibia bodjis olive oil ene ma bremo fan che me maye mre maye weak Tisha, come back as MPP party. Because it's your bomb, Bomino. Oh, Mamma, you choose a party now. You're weak, Papa. Tetinona cornerstone for no more cornerstone. Means our follow soccer. Team Bill Kumasi, and cornerstones. No more number 2B. First nine in Canada have not near born numbers. Number 1, number 2, number 3, number 2. Number 2 and cry is a right full back who says Nathan Epson. No no bobo na ne ho ding. Ba bobo be 30 minutes per no I week. Ain't he say omo kotoko fo ne ba ne ho so na ma first team Epson why a week. Na say ho no akwa be da ho. Okay, let's go back to our scripture. Maybe B.O.B. and Pacho show one day. The Lord will help us. I'm reading from the book of 2 Kings chapter 4. It is about the story of the widow who went to the prophet Elisha. No kase nikunu was a good man. His husband was one of the sons of the prophets. He died and left a debt. Ujaka. Ujaka tu omusu. Bible says, Aka for baso mbabe fan kolano. Ne madioma koye mkwa. Eno di, maamini jane ko di for penny hono kachane se. 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Okay. 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
2: 2 Kings chapter 4. A certain woman of the wives of the sons of
0: Take note of the word a certain woman. The church say she was nobody. A certain woman. Bible nipa bibira ye bo mu ding. But where the Bible friend a certain woman. Mbacho twas mami.
2: A certain woman of the wives of the sons of the prophets cried out to Elisha saying, "Your servant my husband is dead, and you know that your servant feared the Lord."
0: You know that your servant feared the Lord. Osi mikunu wewu. 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You are a witness. Ye kaso bi. Enim se mikunu sure wurade a. Prophet Elisha, wo ye dancing in say my husband was a good man. So this, the husband of this widow, no doubt, was a good man. Was a obia no shooter would have Yet he died young. A good man died young. Number two, he died poor. He was a God-fearing man. He loved God. He feared God. He served under a great prophet, Elisha. Yet he died poor. Mami ne can say. Or say creditors. The creditor. Can I mean here?
2: And the creditor is coming to take and my two creditor, sons.
0: And the creditor is coming to take my two sons to be his slaves. So the creditor is going to turn my sons into slaves. Wow. Wow. Because of debt. A kenti. The creditor had the power to turn the widow's sons. Their father was a good man, yet their father died young. Their father was a good man, yet their father died poor. Their father served a great prophet, a major prophet, Elisha, yet the man died poor. Listen to me, don't deceive yourself, man of God. You can be a God-fearing man of God. You can be a good man of God. You can serve under a great prophet. But if you are not careful, you can die before your time. And if you are not careful, you can die poor. That is my my message to you tonight. So baby, be a wobi ah. Don't die young and don't die poor. Number three, don't allow any creditor to turn your servants into slaves and are your sons into slaves. Mike, Angela, Abigail Okra, Frank Poku, Papa J, Kofi Asna. So many good people are watching. Captain Francis Eshemi, Rosemary Afra, Jennifer. So many good people are watching. Baby, be a watcher, baby. The Bible says the widow called on the prophet and said, "You know myself, my husband. My husband is dead. And my husband was a good man. My husband was a God-fearing man." So many good people are still poor. The fact that you are a good person does not guarantee your prosperity. Don't be deceived. The fact that you fear God is not a guarantee that you prosper. Don't be deceived. That is why you have to wake up. Sorry, waka. Change something in your life. Refuse to be killed. I always quote the Archbishop, Papa Duncan Williams. Or see, if you die before your time, you did not die, you were killed. If you die before your time, you did not die, you were killed. Apostle Nelson Ofori, Ajua Rose.

0: So this young prophet, I believe, was killed. He didn't die. He was killed. Owie jane man ketua. Owie man ketua. I don't know, but he was a son of the prophet. Probably this man could have become the next major prophet. But he was killed before his time. Because Elisha didn't have any son. He had the sons of prophets and no teacher on the But no one said any of you didn't chip. Gehazi, I know didn't you know. No, no, no, Gehazi, anonya ne kwafo no ya azan kura no ye hu so wuntem. But this young man who was a God-fearing man, a prophet Elisha dia dance se osure wurade. Me ye sure senka sa young man ko enwu a. En kono no beba be di Elisha de. He died before his time. I pray that you will not die before your time.
1: Amen.
0: I pray that you will not die before your time. I declare by the Spirit of God that you will not die before your time. I said you will not die before your time. Number two, you will not die poor. Bible show we are not deca. Or we are not deca. Bible no friend ni pan odin can the creditor. It means a brand in it now, so sorry. He was serving under a great prophet, but in life now you at the free, at the free, at the free. O free near my free way, no free way, no free way. We free sama. All the time, you know, all winning and all the car. And then be bomb, pay my soft will be a good year, man. Say you will not be poor. Me bomb, pay my soft will be a good year, man. Say you are coming out of poverty.
1: In the name of Jesus.
0: Me bomb prime or be a sure with a day. Now what team me be? So you are coming out of poverty. You will not be poor.
1: Amen.
0: And you will not die poor.
1: Amen.
0: I pray against the spirit of poverty. 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
1: Apostle Cosby AJ. Many suffer penny and meda Family House Chapel Asafunano. I am the head pastor of Family House Chapel. Ma sorry wa oyibi. 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Apollonia. Anybody be out to be or you be a metun Sadi Afro. 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Be a free baby out to a UB station now with a police station now be a bachelor. For police station, then any bra with him can cry just about 5 minutes walk. Unsa sorry than can see this you right. That is the Mercy City Cathedral and our Family House Chapel. Ma sorry, no, no. I wanna make me this offer. I wanna yamia dum. Or dimi a dear Safanano. To Sunday and a pa. 8 in the matinase. 9 years starting main service. To baby Pio be a meton Sadi Afro. Opeso be whom you didn't come up to me a ba. Opeso near Besum, a bit to me a babe sum. Opeso be shrines, a bit to me a babe shrine. Family House Chapel. My church, your church, our church. Family House Chapel. My church, your church, our church. Yeah, show the slogan, go faster TV. Reverend George Akwanda. Hey, Aote. See, I will not die poor. Kabada Sataya. I will not die poor. Captain Francis Abuaje. Captain, Mr. Fremi. Captain. Fremi. Yenkasa. The poor Fremi. Our Bema camp. God bless you. Yandalaba Sataya. I love a message now. Yet come was an audio. This man served under a great prophet, yet he was still crediting. No free free idea. Hey, Bobusia. Oh, free idea. There are so many men and women of God serving under great men of God. And you man kuyi mom, I'm telling you. Even some of the great men of God, look at they are down. Asofom penny for be brave. I'm on didiaka. I'm telling you. Didiaka. And name me tra a camufru wabrapo. A kaya debia said do it your children may inherit me inheriting. Yes. The Bible says a good person leaves inheritance for his children's children. But you have to leave a good inheritance. Don't go and leave debt for your children to come and inherit your debt. The man was a good man. The prophet was a good prophet. A God-fearing prophet, not a fake one. Not a Zan prophet. Yet, his children inherited debt. I pray that your children will inherit good things from you. Because you are a good person. I said, I pray that your children will inherit blessings. Amen. Your children will inherit wealth.
0: Amen.
1: In the name of Jesus Christ, may your children inherit good things.
0: Amen.
1: I declare by the Spirit of God, your children will inherit blessings.
0: Amen.
1: They will not inherit curses. Do not inherit debt by fire, by power. I make this declaration. It is established. I said it is established. I said it is established. But be a what team in Kawadan Suman. It is established. Utimo Tema, it is established. Utimo Simon, it is established. Shout, I will not die,
0: before my time.
1: Shout, I will not die.
0: I will not die.
1: Before my time. This young man died before his time. He was a son of the prophet. And I believe, sir, once again, let me repeat this. I believe, sir, if this man had lived to fulfill his days, and maybe he would have become the next prophet. So Elisha received the mantle of Elijah. But by the time God took Elisha away, there was no one to inherit to take the mantle. So Elisha died with the anointing. The Bible says, by Elisha, we, you know, and crophobic could see your body be almost 2 years and a body, no, can Elisha and no pay. Be away with so many years. Bible says, Nipana, or can Elisha don't pay, or back to life. It tells you say Elisha when you be able to pass on the grace, when you be able to pass on the mantle too, because the man who was supposed to receive the mantle died before his time. Brother, there are so many things that you can receive. I pray that you will live long to fulfill your days. When you die before your time, you will miss so many opportunities. When you die before your time, you deny yourself of so many things. I pray in the name of Jesus. Hey, some of you will build estates.
0: Amen.
1: Some of you will build companies. I can see it. Some of you will employ over 500 people.
0: Amen.
1: You have to live to see these days.
0: Amen.
1: You have to live to fulfill these days.
0: Amen.
1: I declare by the Spirit of God, and I prophesy over your life, you will not die before your time. I said you will not die before your time.
0: Amen.
1: I will not die before my time. I will not die before my time. I will not die before my time. I will not die before my time. I will not die before my time. I will not die before my time. I will not die before my time. I will live to fulfill my days. Don't die before your time. I said, don't die before your time. About your corner, question me or TikTok, why? Because you are follow me. No one like it. No one share video, no. Quickly, share the video. Quickly, share the video. About your corner, question share video, no. Rapatatatatata. I will not die before my time. And I will not die poor. I will not miss my chance. I will not miss my level. I will not miss the opportunity to inherit the blessings of my fathers. The man died before his time. Theophilus Breku, God bless you. Said you will not die before your time.
0: Amen.
1: I pray for everyone watching and everyone listening that you will live to fulfill your days.
0: Amen.
1: I said you will live to fulfill your days.
0: Amen.
1: I said you will live to fulfill your days.
0: Amen.
1: Shout, I will live
0: to fulfill.

0: 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Near free of Friday, a via Friday, we are near free. It may be on a fan number. This is here enough for open shop by retreat. Maybe a 3 days national all pastors and leaders retreat. Oh, yeah, so for so your evangelist, so your prophet, so your teacher, so your apostle, so your bishop, so your Bible student, and as a fina ubas of DM. Maybe be a ubiana me pacho. This is your program. Iron sharpened iron. You are a pastor. You are suffering. You are a pastor. You are in pain. Said me can this prophet died young. The prophet died young. You don't have to die young, and you don't have to die poor. Something must change in your life. Oh, there must be a change in your life. There must be a change in your life. There must be a change in your ministry. Maybe be and I need you at the mountains. Please join us at the mountains. 3 days per Friday near free no be nyakwa kon baby opesoko. Prophet apostle baby be and phone number na free. Oh Friday be register your free registration. Oh Friday be register free registration. Number near 0244 0244 96 96 53 53 36 36 0244 0244 96 96 53 53 36 Number near 0244 0244 96 96 53 53 36 36 Number near 0244 0244 96 96 53 53 36 36 0244 0244 96 96 53 53 36 36
1: Ah, la da da da da da da.

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And then me Danino. 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Golda, God bless you. 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He died, he left debt. 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

0: Just stay connected. Me person be out here, me be out. Me person o send you seed. O ball crash off for the air. I will not die young, and I will not die poor. Maybe be out o tell me in kebia. Connect to the grace. O be out here, me be out. And o be out here, me be out. You are sending a seed of 39 Ghana cedis. Today is the third day of the ninth month. Who send this seed and say, I will live to fulfill my days. I will not die young. Oh, crash off for the 39 Ghana cedis. It is a prophetic direction. Obi be out in Biaibi. Send the code number na idea registration for the pastor's retreat. No. Send number na idea was your Cosby Nana Kwame AJ. Cosby Nana Kwame AJ. Number near 0244. About to phone, not send you seed this year. I will live to fulfill my days. I will not die young. I will live to fulfill my days. I will not die young. Sweet 16, you are watching. I say, God bless you, Apostle Cosby. Thank you. God bless you too. Kwame, you are watching. Eja Kwame, so Eshabi. Gilberto, God bless you. Ampong Jane, God bless you. Obia Oshemibia, God bless you. Maybe I just send you seed, no? Who send it 39 Ghana seed? The third day of the ninth month. 39. The third day of the ninth month. So that's it. 0244 0244 96 96 53 53 36 0244 0244 96 96 53 53 36 Bible says, "Mama, ni catch your D4 na say. Wonim say me kunu no so ewrade. Odifo ye me dance ni o. Say me kunu so ewrade. Odifo ye me dance ni that my husband feared the Lord. Afeye den na me kunu ewu. So hiani. Why did my husband die as a pauper? Why should he die poor? Why should he die? So be your dicker. What dicker sad ya ko wum a ding. If we na a di free me chemu fru abrabo.
1: Jesus.
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0: 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O dio bi ka won sa shini penenum. 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
0: Then Yamin found see ye deal.
1: Amen.
0: Missing Yamunu free a cam. No found see ye deal.
1: Amen.
0: Yankupon yun free a hutrim.
1: Amen.
0: No found see ye deal.
1: Amen.
0: Ewe Yesu Christo demon.
1: Amen.
0: Send that connection seed. Connect to the grace. Connect to the anointing. And say to yourself, I will not die young. I will live to fulfill my days. I mean, I'm going to be charity. People are not telling you, 82 years, no matter, gone too soon. 82 years, gone too soon. 82 years, Mpo. They must have gone too soon. May you live to fulfill your days.
1: Amen.
0: I said,

0: I deliver you from death.
1: In the name of Jesus.
0: In the name of Jesus.
1: In the name of
0: Jesus. Obi be a doubt so be a.
1: Jesus.
0: And me bomb pa yam out.
1: Amen.
0: You will not die now.
1: Amen.
0: You will not die.
1: Amen.
0: You will live.
1: Amen.
0: To fulfill your days.
1: Amen.
0: I declare.
1: In the name of
0: you will not die.
1: Amen.
0: In the name of Jesus.
1: Amen.
0: I pray for you.
1: Jesus.
0: Obi be a obi a no. Me bomb pa yam out.
1: Amen.
0: You will not die poor.
1: Amen.
0: You will not die young.
1: Amen.
0: You will live.
1: Amen.
0: To fulfill your days.
1: Amen.
0: Radin fa ne bambon toso.
1: Amen.
0: Ne radin fa na ho aden toso.
1: Amen.
0: Ne radin crow.
1: Amen.
0: Ne radin fa wunshi.
1: Amen.
0: En sebia edi wunya.
1: Jesus.
0: Adie bia tata wo. The upper will woo.
1: Jesus.
0: The upper will nimguasi.
1: Jesus.
0: Radin jo krem free.
1: Amen.
0: E wo Jesus demon.
1: Amen.
0: Yamin Shrao. Baby Biobiano. Foul phone, not send a connection seed. Mrs. Send it 39 Ghana cedis. It's a prophetic direction. A prophetic direction. Just send it now. Send it now.

0: God bless you. So many good people are watching. Prophet Amoako, you are also watching. Hadassa is watching. God bless you. Faith, you will the next prayer. You will not die poor. You have to prosper. You have to prosper and live in good health. I say, I pray above all things that you will prosper as your soul prospers, and also you will live in good health. I am praying for you that you will live in good health.
1: Amen.
0: That you prosper.
1: Amen.
0: Amen.

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1: I see prosperity coming your way.
0: Amen.
1: I declare over everyone that is listening that may you prosper.
0: Amen.
1: In this month, September, you will prosper.
0: Amen.
1: In this month, September,
0: Jeez.
1: You will prosper.
0: Amen.
1: May the Lord open financial doors.
0: Amen.
1: May the Lord open financial doors.
0: Amen.
1: May the Lord establish you in prosperity.
0: Amen.
1: May the Lord establish you in wealth.
0: Amen.
1: In the name of Jesus.
0: Amen.
1: You will not be poor.
0: Amen.
1: I cancel poverty from your life.
0: Jesus.
1: Poverty is canceled.
0: In the name of Jesus.
1: I cast out the spirit of poverty.
0: Amen.
1: From your life.
0: In the name of Jesus.
1: In the name of Jesus.
0: In the name of Jesus.
1: You will prosper.
0: Amen.
1: You will not be poor.
0: Amen.
1: You will prosper.
0: Amen.
1: You will not be poor.
0: Amen.
1: You will prosper.
0: Amen.
1: So who show me what TikTok and I would tell me crack what TikTok is here. Quickly go there, my direction be. Not type I will prosper. Type on it 3 times. Oh yeah, first one, I will prosper. No sign, no send, no sign another one, I will prosper. No I the third one, I will prosper. Yenin temps is here. Yenin temps is here. Yenin temps is here. Franda Kabatasaya. I will prosper. I will prosper. I will prosper.
0: I will prosper.
1: I will prosper. I will prosper. Ko TikTok. Ko TikTok is here. Na search Apostle Cosby AJ. Na type I will prosper. Na type I will prosper. I will prosper. As you declare it 3 times, the spirit of prosperity will enter your spirit. As you declare it 3 times, may the spirit of prosperity enter your spirit.
0: Amen.
1: Enter your spirit.
0: Amen.
1: Enter your spirit.
0: Amen.
1: Enter your spirit.
0: Amen.

0: inherit prosperity.
1: Amen.
0: I said you will inherit prosperity.
1: Amen.
0: You will prosper.
1: Amen.
0: You will not die poor.
1: Amen.
0: You will prosper.
1: Amen.
0: You will not die poor.
1: Amen.
2: Obu otimi nyinche. 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
1: Amen.
2: O simi de asase na waha na chew. 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
2: Amen. 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I will prosper. Mina. Quickly write, I will prosper. I will prosper. I will prosper. I will prosper. Oh, show me, and I will tell me. On so cost is here. For TikTok is here. Rabala Shotolo Mosaya. Eja kwa me oso enfa Venezuela o senfa. No so hun sen krofo bi hwa me ATM me. E ho do. I will prosper. I will prosper. Tiwe. The Bible says believe in God and you will be established. Believe in his prophet and you will prosper. It means that there's a certain kind of prosperity that comes only by believing in the prophet. Ye die bi odma sa on sabe kapa ji so ji nyame di fo ni di. Believe in God, you'll be established. If you want to be established, believe in God. But if you want to prosper, when you go to God, he will tell you, go and believe in his prophets.

0: LP Kukwa, God bless you. 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Number near 0249, 0244.
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0: 53. 53. 36. Goda, so say I've sent my seed. God bless you, Goda. Mary Ampedu. Asante Hima BA. Obian sending the seed. Send 39 Ghana cities. The three no represented today. And a nine represented the month. 0244. 0244 96 96 53 53 36 0244 96 96 53 53 36 0244 96 96 53 53 36 0244 96 96 53 53 36
1: mm.

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Is it Michelle? Okay, Michelle Appiah. I say I've also sent my seed. God bless you. Lizzie B. Mama, share your TikTok, you know. Send your seed. 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It will be BBOB and connect now. 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Be a mere retreat, Nibi. 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You can share people near Bumpire. 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We're going to hide in the mountains for 3 days. 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Just 3 days. 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Nyame adom Eburi Prayer Mountains near here no. Eburi Prayer Mountains so me na nyame na me so establish our prayer center no. A prayer camp in camp Kesiepa. Last week the Apostolic Church Achimota area. Ombe ye omu youth camp ewo ye honom. Over 400 youth. Were gathered. We hosted them for 3 days. They came on Wednesday and they left on Saturday. Over 400 youth. And their program was very powerful. I really enjoyed the program. Omu area apostle, the superintendent, a baby. Any show from Penifobi by. They were all at the mountains. Wednesday, Thursday, Friday, and they left on Saturday. Their program was so powerful. Over 400 youth were hosted at the Eburi Prayer Mountains. The Apostolic Church. Atimota Area 4. They really enjoyed the place. Because Eburi, you just like the place. But next week, dear, may your pastors retreat on them. We are so for a sorry bia. We are sorry bia program. Bia is for all pastors. In part of making sure say you come. And I your talent family, pastors fellowship no. You be keje gumu den. You be keje gumu den. The talent pastors family. It is a pastors fellowship. I know your bab. You be keje gumu tumwa. Moya aware of them. Mo nim didano. When you're ready. The Talit pastors family. Talit ye the prayer show. Prayer show ne the bumpa ne uko Israel friend the Talit. It's a praying pastors family. Praying pastors family. To baby Biobiano, you can connect. Alright, before I bring my session to a close, we've entered into the fourth day of the ninth month. And then on the fourth, 12 above. It is T.W. Shewinson. Baby Biobiana, I want me per se me nini pass 7 a year at Pambi. 7 people. What kind of Bible? The Bible said the prophet asked the woman, what do you have? And the woman said, I have nothing. Till the prophet asked the woman, what do you have? 2 Kings chapter 4 from verse 1 to 7. When the woman went to the prophet crying for help, the prophet asked the woman, what do you have? The woman said, I have nothing but a jar of oil. I have nothing. Minishe. I don't have a car. I don't have a land. I don't have anything. All I have is my children. Maybe that is your story. You have nothing. You don't have a husband.